0: a United Nations review of Singapore's human rights record, where Singapore highlighted its pragmatic and outcomes-based approach to protecting human rights. On capital punishment, Ms. Rahayu said it is not a decision taken lightly in Singapore, adding that the government has a responsibility to protect its citizens. She said Singapore judges progress by how lives are improved, while acknowledging that there is always more to do. Foreign Affairs Minister Vivian Balakrishnan has been presented with the top May Day Award in recognition of his support for workers over decades. He received the Medal of Honour yesterday at the NTUC annual May Day Awards ceremony, where a record 189 awards were handed out. NTUC says Dr. Balakrishnan showed deep empathy for workers and an unwavering commitment to uphold the tripartite spirit, particularly during economic and industrial transformation. It added that he continues to help safeguard Singapore's economic resilience and international standing through a complex global environment. The Indonesian guide who led a group of trekkers up Mount Dukono last Friday before it erupted and killed three people, including two Singaporeans, has denied ignoring climbing restrictions. Mr. Reza Salang told the Straits Times he relied on a local villager for information and was not notified of any prohibitions against climbing the active volcano in North Maluku. A climbing ban had been imposed by local authorities since April 17th, with all activities prohibited within a 4-kilometer radius of the crater. A notice of the ban was also put up at an observation post along the way. Mr. Reza admitted he did not stop at the observation post and apologized for what happened, but says he did nothing illegal. Moving to world news, US President Donald Trump has arrived in Beijing for a high-stakes summit with Chinese President Xi Jinping. He was met by Chinese Vice President Han Zheng at Beijing Capital Airport last night, while 300 young Chinese waved American and Chinese flags. Mr. Trump will meet Mr. Xi today and tomorrow and attend a state banquet at the Great Hall of the People. Before his flight, Mr. Trump told reporters he would discuss the issue of Iran, as well as energy security and arms sales to Taiwan, with Mr. Xi. He later said he did not need China's help to end the conflict with Iran. Both countries are expected to announce plans to manage trade and investment disputes in non-sensitive sectors. Meanwhile, over in Australia, plans for a billion-dollar Trump Hotel and apartment tower have been scrapped as the developer says the brand has become toxic. The Trump Organization had announced the project on the Gold Coast in February and claimed it would redefine beachfront sophistication. However, the developer says the Trump brand has become toxic to Australians. An Australian online petition against the hotel gathered more than 124,000 signatures. The developer is still hoping to complete the project with another brand.
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0: Starting in the Premier League, Manchester City kept the Premier League title race alive with a 3-0 win over Crystal Palace, cutting the gap to leaders Arsenal to 2 points with 2 games remaining. Goals from Antoine Semenyo, Omar Marmoush and Savinho lifted City to 77 points. Arsenal remain top on 79, while Palace stay 15th on 44 points. Had City failed to win, Arsenal could have secured their first league title in 22 years with victory over Burnley on Monday. Meanwhile, Paris Saint-Germain secured a 5th straight French league title after beating Lens 2-0 away. PSG moved to 76 points, 9 ahead of second-place Lens on 67. It's the club's 14th League One title, extending their record as the most successful side in French league history. PSG now turns their focus to the Champions League final against Arsenal on May 30th. Elsewhere, Inter Milan completed the domestic double with a 2-0 win over Lazio in the Coppa Italia final. The result secured Inter's 10th Coppa Italia title and their first since 2023, capping a season that also saw them crowned Italian league champions. And finally, Kenya's Sebastian Sawe will return to the Berlin Marathon in September after becoming the first man to run an official marathon in under 2 hours last month. The 31-year-old clocked 1 hour, 59 minutes and 30 seconds at the London Marathon and will defend his Berlin title on September 27th. Fellow Kenyan Eliud Kipchoge still holds the Berlin record at 2 hours, 1 minute and 9 seconds. And that's your sports update. I'm Joshua Vaughn.
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9: 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We welcome back Dr. Martha Tara Lee, our sexologist.
11: Yes, yeah. And we'll be talking about sexless marriages. And
12: what's really sad, somebody once told me, right, he said, you know what is the fastest way to stop having sex?
11: What?
12: Have get children. Married.
11: Oh.
12: I was like, that's really depressing, especially if you're telling me this before I get married.
11: That'd be interesting to speak to Dr. Martha about, actually. Do people really change that much after they get married? Why does sex fall off the table?
9: You should know. I mean, you're married.
11: Yeah, I know, but I didn't say... Anyway.
9: But what I mean is today, I think, I don't want to make people feel, bad. Or inadequate or whatever. It's natural, right? I mean, if you feel like being passionate with each other, go ahead. If the marriage is really sexless, but it's still a happy marriage because, the emphasis is not
11: on sex.
9: Yeah. I think it's perfectly okay.
11: Of course, as long as you're happy.
9: Yeah.
12: So, interesting to go through the reasons, though, and that's where Dr. Martha will come in, with all the research, I'm sure.
9: Yeah,
11: that's
9: someone
11: right.
9: who hasn't had sex in a long time.
11: Oh.
9: I think.
11: Okay, let's
9: ask her today. When was the last time,
11: And I'm sure she'll be very open about it.
9: All right,
11: but for now, let's give you the chance to win a prize.
13: How fast does that make you?
14: Really fast!
13: Fast. I'm so fast, you couldn't even comprehend how fast I am.
15: Faster than fast, quicker than quick. I am lightning.
11: How matcha do you love your matcha? Well, you get to win
12: very matcha. Thank you very much.
11: You get to win a matcha bundle worth $150 from Tea Cottage. Now, this includes their ceremony set, the matcha powder, hojicha powder, matcha shaker, and more. 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And they're also opening up one at Vivo City.
12: What happened to Anglo Teo?
11: Hojicha, isn't that correct?
12: That's the same thing I've been saying. No, yesterday was very like hojicha,
9: which is okay today.
12: Yeah, today is very, very good.
11: Thank you.
12: All right.
11: I improve every day because of the both of you, yes.
12: Absolutely. I'm glad she finally recognized it. High five.
9: Yeah, la.
12: All right, now how do you win this amazing prize? All you got to do is speed up your brain and see if you can recognize this song. All right, that is the Alvin and the Chipmunks version of a very popular song.
9: It's very easy. It is obviously a Harry Styles song.
11: Let me get my Shazam out and start humming to it.
12: Don't cheat, okay? So, I mean, obviously, what makes this game particularly tricky is a lot of times you will kind of recognize the tune. Angel, you were actually humming the correct tune.
11: Okay.
12: But it is at the tip of your tongue, right?
11: Yes.
12: If I were to ask you, what is the name of the song?
11: Couldn't give it to you.
12: Okay.
9: La, la, la, la, la,
11: na, na,
9: la, la, la, la, la.
12: That is the Frank Sinatra crooning version of that song. Okay, let's play it one more time. All right, so if you can figure out what is the song, and I need the full title and, the original singer as well, then let us know.
9: The Weeknd.
12: Actually, I can understand why you would say that.
11: But it's not.
12: Kind of same realm, but it's not The Weeknd.
11: Oh, okay.
12: So 8855-0920.

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0: that, Mikio?
1: Really fast!
0: Fast. I'm so fast, you couldn't even comprehend how fast I am.
2: Faster than fast, breathing quick. I am lightning.
3: Daniel. Daniel, my brother, you are older than me. Hi, is it Daniel?

0: older than me. Hi, is it Daniel?
1: Yes, this is Daniel here.
0: Good morning.
2: Hello, Daniel.
0: It's the Big Show crew, Glenn, Angel, and Tim. Where are we getting you at?
1: Sorry, say again?
0: Where are you?
1: I'm on the way driving my wife to work.
0: Such a sweet husband. Yeah, driving the wife to work.
3: Are you heading to work after, or are you a house husband?
1: No, I'm heading to work after.
3: Okay. Right.
0: But you know, even if you weren't heading to work, you would still ferry your wife to work, right? Because you're so great.
1: Of course. Happy wife, happy life.
0: There you go. All right, so let's make you really, really happy. Take a listen. All right. I tell you what, in your Alvin and the Chipmunk squeakiest voice, can you tell me what is that song?
1: Circles by Post Malone.
0: Circles by Post Malone.
3: Circles, that's what it's called.
2: So easy.
3: Oh my gosh, I thought it was Runaway.
0: Yeah, well, you know, Runaway is part of the lyrics.
3: Okay, that's why
0: so
3: I
0: thought
3: close,
0: that was now, it.
3: Okay, congratulations, Daniel. You and the wife have just won for yourself that matcha bundle worth $150 from Tea Cottage. Enjoy.
1: Thanks so much, Kisarito. Thanks, guys.
2: Runaway, Angel. Oh my goodness. If you were a listener, you'd never win a prize.

0: Yeah.
1: Yeah.
2: And you know, brother, you like to call us or refer to us as the biggest and the best radio show.
0: Breakfast show in the world.
2: I like to think we're also the sweetest show as well. I mean, we're all very sweet people, right?
1: I like to think so, yeah.
2: Yeah,
0: yeah, we're very pleasant looking, you know, very good with people.
2: Yeah. Say the nicest things to each other all the time.
1: Kind, we actually
0: generous.
1: Like each other.
2: Yeah. Yeah. But we also give out the...
0: Sometimes you just get on my nerves.
1: No, same, bro. But I don't say it to your face.
2: We were on such a high.
0: Sorry.
2: We were on a high.
0: I take it back.
1: Okay, thank you.
2: All right.
0: You're like the little sister I never had.
1: Oh, isn't that great, though? I have a big brother, so I'm not sure where you fit in, though.
0: Okay.
2: Anyway,
1: but you can be my uncle.
0: I think I'm very different from your big brother.
1: You can be my irritating uncle. How about that? How's that?
0: Okay, then if he says that you are like an auntie, how would you feel?
1: No, that's okay because you're older, so it's fine.
2: Shalini,
1: are you insulted?
0: I think am I younger than your older brother?
2: Oh my god!
1: Yes.
2: Okay. The only reason
0: I think your brother gives in to you all the time.
2: Okay, enough.
0: I am not going to give in to you.
2: The only reason I went on to this whole sweet tangent is because I wanted to lead into the prize, and then y'all took it in a completely different direction.
1: It's all his fault.
2: All right. Sweet prize on the sweetest show on radio. Guys, Crunchy Melts, okay? We got a gift bundle worth over $150. It's a Cookie Crunch Brownie. We got Small Oreo Crunch Brownie and the Melts Collection as well. Very sweet. Just like us. And here is your chance to win a $150 bundle.
1: Let's talk about sweet right now.
3: Angel's Dilemma of the Day.
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5: How am I supposed to choose?
6: How do I choose?
7: Angel's Dilemma!
8: I can't do this.
7: Of the Day!
1: Ha ha ha. It's been a while.
0: All right. Okay, Auntie Angel, go.
1: Right, Uncle Glenn. Okay, this is called Dilemma of the Day. Mm. And your Dilemma of the Day is titled The Upgrade.
2: Okay.
1: Since it is Travel Thursday, right? Mm-hmm. You're offered a fully paid upgrade on a long-haul flight.
2: Yes.
1: Only one seat is available.
2: Right.
1: Obviously, you're not traveling alone.
2: Mm-hmm.
1: Do you take it and leave your partner or friend in economy?
2: Yes.
1: Or B, refuse and stay together.
0: Wait, partner and friend.
1: Partner or friend.
0: Yeah, okay. It's completely different.
1: Okay, partner.
0: Partner.
1: Partner,
0: okay.
1: Your other half. Mm. Your committed other half.
2: Mm.
1: Could be married. You could be married. You could just be committed. Whatever it is.
2: Yep. Yeah, absolutely. I would totally take the upgrade.
1: And you would leave Sabrina in economy.
2: I understand you can actually send champagne back to somebody in the...
1: The question is, you would leave Sabrina in economy.
2: Absolutely.
1: Okay, yeah. Glenn?
0: I would not.
1: Oh, look at him, how sweet.
2: No.
0: Yeah. Friend, yes. Yeah. Partner, no.
1: Okay. Shalini and Cheyenne?
9: Absolutely. Why is that even a question?
0: What? You would leave your partner...
9: If my partner loves me enough, he would be happy for me.
2: I like that.
1: Emotional.
2: Look at the twisting of the tables.
1: Cheyenne, bye.
2: Okay, thanks, bye. All right.
1: Okay, what?
2: No.
1: Me?
2: So I think it's...
1: I would also leave my partner in economy.
2: See?
1: Yes.
2: Not so much of a dilemma on the big show, on the sweetest show on radio.
1: The champagne is just too much of a draw. Okay, let us know what your thoughts are. If you were offered a fully paid upgrade on a long flight, one seat is available, take it and leave your partner behind in economy, or refuse it and stay together. It is not your thoughts that we want. It is your choice we want. 8855-0920.
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1: On Sengkang East Road, look out for a vehicle that's broken down. This is in the direction of Tampines Expressway, also known as the TPE. Avoid lane 4. On the PIE towards Changi after Stevens Road, another accident on the PIE. On the KJE towards the PIE, a vehicle's broken down after Woodlands Road. And on the PIE towards Tuas, a vehicle's having trouble after Bedok North Avenue 3. Wherever you are this morning, stay safe.
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1: She's the daughter of singer Chris Martin of Coldplay and actress Gwyneth Paltrow. British model Apple Blythe Allison Martin is 22 today. 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
5: These are your news headlines. I'm Joshua Vong. Minister of State for Health Rahayu Mazam says each country must consider its own social realities and national context when acting on human rights issues. Ms. Rahayu made the remarks in Geneva during a United Nations review of Singapore's human rights record, where Singapore highlighted its pragmatic and outcomes-based approach to protecting human rights. On capital punishment, Ms. Rahayu said it is not a decision taken lightly in Singapore, adding that the government has a responsibility to protect its citizens. She said Singapore judges progress by how lives are improved, while acknowledging that there is always more to do. Foreign Affairs Minister Vivian Balakrishnan has been presented with the top May Day Award in recognition of his support for workers over decades. He received the Medal of Honour yesterday at the NTUC annual May Day Awards ceremony, where a record 189 awards were handed out. NTUC says Dr. Balakrishnan showed deep empathy for workers and an unwavering commitment to uphold the tripartite spirit, particularly during economic and industrial transformation. It added that he continues to help safeguard Singapore's economic resilience and international standing through a complex global environment. The Indonesian guide who led a group of trekkers up Mount Dukono last Friday before it erupted and killed 3 people, including 2 Singaporeans, has denied ignoring climbing restrictions. Mr. Reza Salang told The Straits Times he relied on a local villager for information and was not notified of any prohibitions against climbing the active volcano in North Maluku. A climbing ban had been imposed by local authorities since April 17th, with all activities prohibited within a 4-kilometer radius of the crater. A notice of the ban was also put up at an observation post along the way. Mr. Razor admitted he did not stop at the observation post and apologized for what happened, but says he did nothing illegal. Moving to world news, US President Donald Trump has arrived in Beijing for a high-stakes summit with Chinese President Xi Jinping. He was met by Chinese Vice President Han Zheng at Beijing Capital Airport last night, while 300 young Chinese waved American and Chinese flags. Mr. Trump will meet Mr. Xi today and tomorrow and attend a state banquet at the Great Hall of the People. Before his flight, Mr. Trump told reporters he would discuss the issue of Iran, as well as energy security and arms sales to Taiwan with Mr. Xi. He later said he did not need China's help to end the conflict with Iran. Both countries are expected to announce plans to manage trade and investment disputes in non-sensitive sectors. Meanwhile, over in Australia, plans for a $1 billion Trump hotel and apartment tower have been scrapped as the developer says the brand has become toxic. The Trump Organization had announced the project on the Gold Coast in February and claimed it would redefine beachfront sophistication. However, the developer says the Trump brand has become toxic to Australians. An Australian online petition against the hotel gathered more than 124,000 signatures. The developer is still hoping to complete the project with another brand.
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0: And here's a message brought to you by Ray-Ban once again. Now, Ray-Ban Meta is changing the game in eyewear. It's officially the world's number one selling AI glasses and has become a global cultural phenomenon since the launch.
1: And here's some good news. Singapore is the first in Southeast Asia to launch the latest generation of Ray-Ban Meta. So we're getting it before the rest of the region.
0: How cool is that?
2: Very, very cool. You want to know what's even cooler? The built-in Meta AI. Okay, now these glasses, they can help you capture moments, like control your music, make hands-free calls, send messages, and there's more. It can even, this is my favorite part, particularly if you're traveling to countries where they don't speak the same language, it can translate conversations in real time, all just by using your voice.
0: And you can also ask Meta AI for reminders, directions, answers about what you're looking at, or even get detailed descriptions of your surroundings through the open ear speakers.
1: It's incredible what these can do. And for those who are visually impaired, Meta AI can actually help you describe the world around you, read text, and even connect users to the Be My Eyes network for assistance from sighted volunteers.
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0: Want to experience it for yourself? 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
2: All right, now we want to say congratulations to yesterday's giveaway winner, Kelvin. If you remember, we asked, if you had the glasses on right now, what would be the first thing you would say, hey, Meta, for? Kelvin texted in and he said he would take candid photos of his kids.
1: I love that idea. Now, if you want to win a $200 Ray-Ban voucher, all you have to do is answer this question today. If you had the glasses on right now, how would you use the translation feature? WhatsApp us your name, your answer to 8855-0920, and you could be our next winner.
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0: That's Taylor Swift. You need to calm down right here on Kiss 92. All the great songs in one place. It's Dilemma Auntie Angel this morning.
1: You're going to carry on doing this, right? Okay, never mind. We only have like an hour and 16 minutes left. Okay, the dilemma today is the upgrade. You've been offered a fully paid upgrade on a long-haul flight. Only one seat is available, though. Do you A, take it and leave your partner in economy, or B, refuse it and stay together and hold hands?
2: Okay.
1: We've got a couple of voice notes.
2: Yeah, Sinhui says, you know what? I would take it. But then I would swap seats with my hubs because I don't have a big appetite. So we shouldn't waste all the good food. So in other words, she would take it, but she would give the more expensive ticket to her husband.
1: Wow, that's cool. Okay, let's listen to some voice notes now.
3: Morning, Fish Show. Bro Fuchsia say, when there is enough benefit for you, leave your partner alone.
2: Ooh.
1: That means he's saying yes to the champagne and no to the economy.
2: Right. Yeah.
1: One more voice note.
4: Morning. Definitely, I'll take the upgrade. Hubby can be in economy because he's always flying business class. So for once, I'll travel like a queen.
1: There you go.
2: She certainly sounds like one.
1: Yes.
2: I will travel like a queen.
0: But it depends, right, on whether the husband will allow her to travel like a queen.
1: What do you mean allow? Okay,
2: well,
1: drop us
2: what he doesn't know won't hurt her.
1: Drop us a voice note, 8855-0920.
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5: Kiss 92 weather.
2: Cloudy skies today, says Met Service. Next reported chance of rain would be about 11 p.m. tonight. Okay, now whether or not this holds true for the rest of the day, we'll wait and find out. Temperatures right now at 29 degrees.
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1: On the PIE towards Changi, look out after the BKE because a vehicle has broken down. Also on the AYE towards the MCE, an accident after Jurong Town Hall Road, avoid lane 4. On Sims Avenue towards Changi, an accident after Aljunied Road, avoid lanes 3 and 4. Sounds like a big one. Hope everyone's okay. If you have any information on those situations, you can WhatsApp us, 8855-0920. 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

0: Gwen Stefani, Hollaback Girl, right here on Kiss 92. All the great songs in one place. It's Glen Angel and the Bro.
1: Woo!
0: Timo.
1: And we are asking you for, you know, what you would pick, right, in our dilemma once again.
2: The dilemma is, hold on, you scroll down, there's so many messages.
0: You got two economy class tickets, you know, and you get the chance to be upgraded, but only one person can be upgraded. What do you do? Do you leave your partner behind or...
1: give up the upgrade.
0: Do you give your partner the business class?
2: No, or give up the upgrade.
0: Yeah. Oh, okay.
1: Yeah. And then both of you, you know, can suffer together.
0: I will give up the upgrade.
2: All right. Okay.
1: I want to say, a lot of people, I appreciate your honesty, okay? 90% of the people who texted in were like, oh, I will take the upgrade. Yep. Yeah, my partner, fend for herself. All right, but this one was very, very clever, okay? I want to read out Christopher's. It says, you know what? I take the upgrade, but I would stay in economy. Sounds sweet, right?
2: Yeah.
1: He got ulterior motive.
2: What is it?
1: He says, if I stay in economy while my partner goes up to the next class, right? Well, then I have the freedom to do anything. I can look at girls. I can chat with stewardesses. While my partner, who is in the upgraded seats, thinks that I'm such a gentleman. So he gets to... He gets to be naughty, misbehave, while his partner thinks he's wonderful.
2: Well, you know what? I hear the stewards in business class are a lot better looking than in economy.
1: Really?
2: And there's champagne as well. So I think she's on the winning end of this.
1: Okay.
2: All right, we have another message from Tommy. Good morning. He says, I'd take the sweet upgrade and leave her behind. Ha ha ha ha. During long haul flights, I will walk around, maybe bring her some goodies and some food to her economy seat. Okay.
0: You guys are just like TBKs, la.
1: What does that mean?
0: Talk big king.
2: When it really happens, they'll probably give it to their girls.
0: Exactly.
2: Right?
1: Yeah.
2: Okay. All right. We have to pick a winner this morning, and we've decided on Yu Ching. So Yu Ching says, "Morning, guys. I'd take it, then give it to my better half and save her from my two boys. I'm more a beer kind of guy anyway. She can have the wine and champagne."
0: Wow. Oh,
2: that's really nice, Yu Ching.
0: You win.
1: Yes.
2: Yes, you win. He's not a TBK. Congratulations, Yu Ching. You have won that Crunchy Melts gift bundle worth over $150. Enjoy it with your family.
1: He's a HPK.
2: What's that?
1: Henpeck King.
2: Oh!
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2: These are your news headlines. I'm Joshua Vong. Acting Transport Minister Jeffrey Siow says Singapore must make bigger and bolder bets to stay competitive as countries vie more aggressively for global investments. Business leaders at the Singapore Business Federation's Future Economy Conference echoed that call, saying the country's public-private partnership model may no longer be enough in critical sectors such as semiconductors and AI. The conference unveiled 32 recommendations to strengthen economic resilience, which include investment in emerging areas, development into an AI solutions hub, and the creation of more good jobs. Singapore is launching a trial this year on a blood test that can screen for multiple cancers at once without the need for tissue samples. Researchers say existing trials were conducted mostly on Caucasian populations, making local evidence critical as cancer patterns and genetics differ in Asians. The National Cancer Centre Singapore will track 1,000 people at higher cancer risk to assess whether these multi-cancer early detection tests improve health outcomes. Results will be tracked through Singapore's National Health Database. Shopee has delivered record results for the first quarter of 2026, driven by the use of AI. The e-commerce company's gross merchandise value, the total worth of goods sold on its platform, grew 30% on year, while parent company Sea Limited's revenue surpassed $7 billion, up 47% from a year ago. Gross profit also jumped 41% to $3.1 billion. Shopee says it is next targeting agentic AI experiences on its platform. In the US, Senate Republicans have blocked another attempt to force President Donald Trump to seek congressional approval for military action against Iran. This marks the seventh time Republicans have stopped similar measures this year, with the latest vote 50-49 against advancing the War Powers Resolution. Three Republicans broke ranks to support the bill. The Trump administration argues the 60-day deadline under the 1973 War Powers Law does not apply, given the ceasefire declared on May 1st. And finally, a man who supplied the drugs linked to the overdose death of actor Matthew Perry has been sentenced to 2 years in prison. Eric Fleming pleaded guilty to conspiracy to distribute ketamine and distribution resulting in death. Prosecutors say Fleming sold ketamine to Perry's personal assistant, who injected the 54-year-old with the fatal dose. The drug caused Perry to lose consciousness and drown in his hot tub in October of 2023.
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2: Starting in the Premier League, Manchester City kept the Premier League title race alive with a 3-0 win over Crystal Palace, cutting the gap to leaders Arsenal to 2 points with 2 games remaining. Goals from Antoine Semenyo, Omar Marmoush and Savinho lifted City to 77 points. Arsenal remain top on 79, while Palace stay 15th on 44 points. Had City failed to win, Arsenal could have secured their first league title in 22 years with victory over Burnley on Monday. Meanwhile, Paris Saint-Germain secured a fifth straight French league title after beating Lens 2-0 away. PSG moved to 76 points, 9 ahead of second-place Lens on 67. It's the club's 14th Ligue 1 title, extending their record as the most successful side in French league history. PSG now turned their focus to the Champions League final against Arsenal on May 30th. Elsewhere, Inter Milan completed the domestic double with a 2-0 win over Lazio in the Coppa Italia final. The result secured Inter's 10th Coppa Italia title and their first since 2023, capping a season that also saw them crowned Italian league champions. And finally, Kenya's Sebastian Sawe will return to the Berlin Marathon in September after becoming the first man to run an official marathon in under 2 hours last month. The 31-year-old clocked 1 hour, 59 minutes and 30 seconds at the London Marathon and will defend his Berlin title on September 27th. fellow Kenyan Eliud Kipchoge still holds the Berlin record at 2 hours, 1 minute and 9 seconds. And that's your sports update. I'm Joshua Vong.
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0: Can I just say,
1: shut the door. Shut the door. Someone.
2: The doors are closed.
1: Yeah. Okay. Yeah.
2: Doors are closed.
0: But very quickly, I've never made an intro for anybody else. Only you, Dr. Martha Tara.
2: And you have your own intro because it says Dr. Martha.
1: But you made an intro for me also?
0: No, I mean for our guests. For our guests. You know what I mean?
2: But, you're different.
0: Yes.
1: All right.
0: But never for any of our other consultants or specialists.
1: Why do you say it like that when you talk to Dr. Martha?
0: I feel like because she's a sexologist, you must use your sexy voice.
2: Your voice has changed. Is that your sexy voice?
0: Yes.
1: Well, I hope you're turned on now, Dr. Martha Tara Lee.
0: I think you're making it very awkward.
3: I know you made it, but I didn't know it was your voice.
0: No, it's not my voice. I wish my voice was like that.
2: We're talking about his current voice. He seems to be talking differently when he speaks to you.
0: Because, you know, she brings in such a vibe.
2: See?
0: Right?
2: See what I mean?
1: Okay. Okay, let's get down to business. Okay, we're talking about sexist marriages, but as I was talking to the team earlier on, we don't want to make anyone who's listening in feel inadequate or feel like, you know, they're in a bad place because some marriages are sexless. Let's just, you know, be honest here, right? I mean, the passion is gone, but it doesn't mean that they're an unhappy family. They're still together.
2: Yes.
1: So my question for you today, since we're supposed to be talking about sexless marriages, and of course, if you're listening in right now or watching us, if you want to send Dr. Martha Lee any questions, you can do it via Facebook, okay? But is it okay for a marriage to be sexless?
3: Definitely. So in my work, I always say it's not a problem until it's a problem. Meaning like, it takes one party to be unhappy. And if it goes on for too long, of course, there's resentment. So in our work, it says anything longer than 6 months, you should try to get it resolved.
0: Right.
3: Yeah. So the definition of sexless marriage is 10 times or less in a year.
0: Oh.
2: Ten times or less in a year is sexless.
3: Yeah, considered sexless.
2: Oh, okay. So even if you do it once a month almost, like it's about 1.2, that's
0: sexless.
2: You would
0: consider that.
3: Yeah, I have clients like that. You know, they have difficulties for different reasons, and then it's like once in a year or once in a blue moon. So that will qualify as sexless.
2: Wow.
0: Now, you mentioned you tell your clients that it's not a problem until it becomes a problem, right? And I think, you know, if you would ask most people, there is a certain stereotype. They think, oh, who's usually the one that complains that they're in a sexless marriage? Most people think it's the guys, you know, because people always assume that the guys are the more sexually driven ones. But to be honest, I have heard more and more from the women in the marriage complaining that their husbands are not intimate with them anymore. So the ones that have the problem with it, it's kind of flipped. It's the ladies.
3: Yes, it's true. I think women tend to worry because they see it as a very much linked to their sex drive and keeping the relationship strong. So when there's no sex, they start going into a bit of a spin where they start thinking, oh, you're not attracted to me anymore. You must be cheating.
2: I feel a bit judgmental, you know, when you said that the women are complaining that the men don't want sex.
0: Yeah.
2: To me, my head is like, oh, who else is in this relationship?
0: Oh.
2: Because it's such a almost like a stereotype. If the men are not interested, that means they must be getting it somewhere else.
0: Wrong,
2: you know,
0: right?
2: Because the men are always interested in sex.
0: Yes,
2: always. Yeah. You know,
0: it also breaks that stereotype that, you know, we always hear men and women are different. Women don't really need it. It's the men who need it all the time. But clearly, women also need it too.
2: Of course,
3: yes, they may have a higher sex drive, and that term is called desire discrepancy. So it does happen where one wants it more than the other. When men ejaculate, they can feel tired, and some of them don't feel the urge to ejaculate. So a lot of my clients, they actually masturbate privately because it's just easier, quicker, and they don't have to deal with like too much foreplay and time issues, parenting and scheduling and things like that. So they may not feel that they need sex with your partner.
1: Okay, right. Let's continue to talk to Dr. Martha Tara Lee right here on The Big Show. Meantime, Kenya Grace is next. Here's Strangers on KISS 92.

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0: struggling to make things right. That's how a superhero learns to fly.
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2: Quite a number of situations, so bear with me. The first is on the ECP towards the city. An accident after Marine Parade. Avoid lane 4. Also on the AYE towards the MCE. A vehicle's broken down after Alexandra Road. Elsewhere on the BKE, a vehicle's having trouble after the KJE PIE. This is in the direction of Woodlands. Avoid lane 4. On the SLE towards the BKE after Woodlands Avenue 2, another accident. And finally, on the KJE towards the PIE at the exit to Woodlands Road, look out for a vehicle that's broken down. Wherever you are, if you spot anything else, you can always WhatsApp us, 8855-0920.
3: Welcome back to Behind Closed Doors with Dr. Martha Tara Lee, our sexologist. We're talking about sexless marriages today. We defined sexless marriage as, once again, you
4: less
3: mentioned?
4: Less than 10 times a year.
3: Less than 10 times a year. Mm. So what exactly is the disconnection? Why is there no intimacy in some marriages and relationships? We've been discussing that with Dr. Martha Lee.
5: In fact, we were talking about how important it is, right, to communicate what it is that you want, what it is you need when it comes to intimacy. But this is something that you mentioned. You work a lot with people who don't even know what it is that they want. So if you don't know what you want, how are you going to tell your partner?
4: Precisely,
5: right?
4: Yes.
5: So how do you help them find out what they want?
4: I reassure them it's normal to not know what they want, because maybe they are sexually inexperienced, or they haven't experience their own sexual exploration. And so it's really important for them to go with curiosity first. Mm. Like, I don't know what will feel good, but I think I'm curious to try this.
2: But Singapore as a conservative society won't even go to that curiosity. How do they even start? Because I've seen a lot of people that are so painfully shy. Mm. You know, they would never tell their partner, oh, this is what I want, because they don't even know what it is that they want.
5: Ask ChatGPT.
2: No, oh my God.
5: Can you imagine if we reached to that point, right?
2: And I'm sure people have. I mean, people are having relationships with AI, right? So how can they start?
4: Yeah, I think this is where coming to me for private sessions is helpful, because we can start to unpack it and talk about it in a comfortable space and no judgment. So yes, maybe even exploring their fantasies and unpacking their sexual experiences, their desires. I think that will help them to have a space to practice saying these things, be more comfortable talking about this topic, and then bring it up with their partner.
2: Because if they can say it in front of her, they can say it in front of each other, right?
3: Practice. What's your safe, comfortable space? You got a sofa bed or what?
4: No, my office. Yeah.
2: She's not actually getting them to do it there. My gosh. No, Glenn.
3: Oh, I see.
2: No, there's no performance involved.
5: This is like 50 Shades of Grey, bro. There's no red room.
3: I'm kidding.
2: No swing.
3: I am kidding.
4: So it's not uncommon to have sexless marriages in Singapore. You know, 47% of people are saying they're exhausted. 52% of couples are saying that they are stressed. So that's the cost of living, the long work hours, the mental load. Then there's the kids being the sandwich generation. There's so many things. They end up becoming co-managers instead of feeling like partners.
2: Sandwich generation, that's interesting, because a lot of them have kids, so they got to care for their kids. Then a lot of them have aging parents, they got to care for the parents. Mm. So they're smack in between with work, with the household, with the parents, with the kids. No wonder they're tired.
3: That's true. But what about sexless marriages in terms of, I mean, we just mentioned, right? I mean, there are people who have other people staying with them. So, you know, they're not free to be able to do whatever they want to do. But what about people who are married who have no kids whatsoever? And the marriage, there's no sex in the marriage.
4: Yeah, it can happen. Comfort zone. There's stress for survival. There's a disconnect. Desire.

0: mismatch. So it's not like they consciously choose not to have sex. A lot of times they just don't really talk about it, and then a lot of time goes by.
1: But that's really sad, right? Because I mean, look, if that just the two of you, you know, I mean, sex should be fun. It should be like the ultimate entertainment.
2: Shouldn't be work.
1: Yeah, you know what I mean? You're tired, you're stressed out, and you go back, you just want to have fun in the bed.
0: Yeah, but, okay.
1: Or on the sofa.
0: But also home is a place to rest.
2: This is one of
0: we are conditioned to rest, you know, sleep in the bed. So people get into bed, they are conditioned to fall asleep.
1: When you die, you can rest forever.
2: You can sleep when you're dead, yeah.
3: I got two words, okay? Sexual incompatibility.
2: Okay.
3: So let's dive into that on the Big Show TV.
1: All right. It's 9:23.
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5: These are your news headlines. I'm Joshua Vong. Acting Transport Minister Jeffrey Siow says Singapore must make bigger and bolder bets to stay competitive as countries vie more aggressively for global investments. Business leaders at the Singapore Business Federation's Future Economy Conference echoed that call, saying the country's public-private partnership model may no longer be enough in critical sectors such as semiconductors and AI. The conference unveiled 32 recommendations to strengthen economic resilience, which include investment in emerging areas, development into an AI solutions hub, and the creation of more good jobs. Singapore is launching a trial this year on a blood test that can screen for multiple cancers at once without the need for tissue samples. Researchers say existing trials were conducted mostly on Caucasian populations, making local evidence critical as cancer patterns and genetics differ in Asians. The National Cancer Centre Singapore will track 1,000 people at higher cancer risk to assess whether these multi-cancer early detection tests improve health outcomes. Results will be tracked through Singapore's National Health Database. Shopee has delivered record results for the first quarter of 2026, driven by the use of AI. The e-commerce company's gross merchandise value, the total worth of goods sold on its platform, grew 30% on year, while parent company C Limited's revenue surpassed $7 billion, up 47% from a year ago. Gross profit also jumped 41% to $3.1 billion. Shopee says it is next targeting agentic AI experiences on its platform. In the US, Senate Republicans have blocked another attempt to force President Donald Trump to seek congressional approval for military action against Iran. This marks the seventh time Republicans have stopped similar measures this year, with the latest vote 50-49 against advancing the War Powers Resolution. Three Republicans broke ranks to support the bill. The Trump administration argues the 60-day deadline under the 1973 War Powers Law does not apply, given the ceasefire declared on May 1st. And finally, a man who supplied the drugs linked to the overdose death of actor Matthew Perry has been sentenced to 2 years in prison. Eric Fleming pleaded guilty to conspiracy to distribute ketamine and distribution resulting in death. Prosecutors say Fleming sold ketamine to Perry's personal assistant, who injected the 54-year-old with the fatal dose. The drug caused Perry to lose consciousness and drown in his hot tub in October of 2023.
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1: If you are on the ECP heading into the city, a stationary vehicle has been spotted after Changi Coast Road, so be cautious. On the ECP towards Changi after Sealand Avenue, an accident. And also on the ECP into the city after Fort Road, a vehicle's broken down. Avoid lane 3. If you spot anything else, it's 8855-0920.
6: 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Our guest for today behind closed doors is Dr. Martha Tara Lee, our sexologist.
1: Good morning. Okay, so we're talking about sexless marriages, and you've already said that just about one in five people in Singapore are in sexless marriages, quantified by 10 or less times a year, right? But earlier I asked you, what's more important? Let's say those 10 times that they're having it a year are the most amazing 10 days of their lives, of their year. You know, like it's like really amazing, mind-blowing sex. Does that make up for having sex 20 times a year, which is, you know, forgettable sex?
7: I think when you're in a long-term relationship, you really need to think about performance difficulties as well. And if every encounter was the same and is predictable and is so-called great, then it doesn't really, it also gets boring. So there's the variation. So you can say, would you say any sex is good sex or versus like, you know, like aim for better and better?
1: But the men are like that, right? Any sex is good sex?
8: To be honest, I think it's how starved you are, okay? If you have been sexually starved for a very long time, then even bad sex is better than no sex. At least some people will feel that way, okay?
6: I love taking my time. I'm a giver. Really? I mean, you just have to enjoy the entire experience,
1: I'm like,
6: right?
1: Why are you laughing then? See, she's all red. She's like, every woman wants to hear that.
8: Yeah. But that's it. I mean, you know, let's face it, okay? Because earlier on, we were talking about values and stuff like that. It could also be... they're scared to have more children because there are some faiths in Singapore that don't encourage contraception.
1: But there are solutions to that, though. I mean, even without contraception.
7: Well, yes, you know, they do the withdrawal
8: method. Maybe
7: after
8: five children.
1: Be careful.
8: Like, oh, sorry, I don't trust myself anymore. The only way I can be assured that I will not be adding to my family is not having sex. Yes.
1: But again, there are other ways to do it without doing it. You know,
8: please each other.
1: Yeah, exactly. So many other ways.
7: Yeah. So there are different kinds of sex marriages. That's situational, maybe like moving house, stressful, you know, like kids sick and things like that. And then there's the transitional. So this is
6: transitional.
1: That's a different
8: kind of
7: when you're going through a transition, like say for instance menopause. And then there's chronic, where there's constant avoidance. And then there's a temporary, so that can happen like grief and things like that.
8: Okay, that's a good good thing to touch on. You mentioned grief. Okay, all right. I'll tell you what, let's cover grief back when we head back to The Big Show TV.
6: All right. Meantime, here's Madonna with "Hung Up" on Kiss 92.

0: Sasha featuring Pitbull describing us. DJ has got us falling in love again.
1: Yeah,
2: that's right.
0: And that describes Dr. Martha Tara Lee as well, our guest on Behind Closed Doors right here on The Big Show.
1: Okay, so just in summary, because we've been talking a lot, Dr. Lee, how would you say we can get out of sexless marriages?
3: Yes, I want to cover that for sure. We want to end off with things that are practical. So one of the best ways I've found in my work is actually just articulate from the heart how you are feeling. Like, I miss us being together. I miss being close to you. Reduce pressure, what Glenn said. But also start off with something, right? Like, let's just do touch. Let's just do touch without agenda. Let's connect emotionally, physically. And to fix the stress first. Like, where's the stress coming from? Is it the kids? Is it the helper in the next room? Like, what? Where is the stress?
0: Right.
3: So these are some of the things that can be looked into to fix this.
0: Like, nice. When you go out with the family and all that, hold your wife's
1: hand.
0: Yeah,
1: exactly. Sitting next to her on the couch, put your arm around her.
0: Yeah.
1: Let her lie in your lap.
0: You're at the cafe, put your arm around her as
1: exactly.
0: well. Just give her a little hug.
1: Exactly.
3: This will work very well for people whose love language is physical touch as well.
1: Mm. Yeah. Oh, right. So not everyone, right? Because Glenn is a physical touch person, but the person that he's with may not be a physical touch receiver.
0: Oh, yeah, correct. Then you're out.
1: No,
0: then you're out straight
1: away.
0: It's
1: true. Everybody's love language is different. That's why. That's what we should talk about next.
0: So,
1: actually,
0: choose wisely.
1: Mm. Yeah.
2: And I want to say, be brave as well. I also know there are a lot of couples, you know, who, particularly the guys, okay, they don't talk about stuff because they feel the moment I talk about it, then it's real. You know, we may have problems,
1: avoidance,
2: but as long as we don't talk about it, it's not a real problem, right? Mm. So they hide behind their silence. They don't really want to acknowledge. And then after that, they start to wallow and get resentful in you know, in the problems that have arisen. So be brave to talk about it.
3: Yeah, there are people who are avoidant, and then there are people who have difficulty speaking up. That's real.
2: Okay.
0: Okay.
1: Yep.
0: All right. Would you like to say anything before we let you go, Dr.
3: Yes,
0: Martha?
3: Yes. So I have a sex positive comedy tomorrow night.
1: Oh, nice.
3: Yes. Check out my website. That's eroscoaching.com under events.
1: Where is it?
3: It's going to be at Blue Jazz Cafe. Blue Jazz at Bali Lane.
1: Oh, nice.
0: You've been there before. You guys have been there many times, actually.
2: Yeah.
0: Right?
2: That's where you do your show, right? Your comedy show.
1: That's where she's doing it tomorrow.
3: Yeah. Starting to do it there, yeah.
0: Oh, okay.
1: And what time is it?
3: 7.
1: Oh, nice. Okay. So go book your tickets.
0: Okay.
1: Eros Coaching.
0: 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Right? Is there a website?
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3: Thank you.
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2: Current forecast, it is cloudy. Next chance of rain expected later on tonight at about 10, 11pm. Wow. Temperatures currently at 29 degrees.
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0: Noah Kahan with Doors right here on Kiss 92. All the great songs in one place. Yes. Open the door.
1: Oh, now it's safe. Okay. All right. Children can come in now.
2: Okay.
1: All right. Thanks so much to Dr. Martha Lee for coming into the studio behind closed doors. You can head to our Facebook and YouTube channels to catch anything that you've missed. 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
2: 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Mm-hmm. Right? So there'll be stuff that you didn't actually get to hear on the radio.
0: Okay. So once again, a big thank you to Dr. Martha Tara Lee for joining us today on the show. Up next, Carrie Chung, your company till 1 p.m. today, only right here on Kiss 92.
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2: These are your news headlines. I'm Joshua Vong. Singapore can position itself as one of the best places in the world to develop, test and deploy AI solutions that solve real-world problems. This was among a slew of recommendations by the Economic Strategy Review Committee to make Singapore an AI-empowered economy. It noted that Singapore does not have the scale to build the biggest frontier AI model or host the largest AI data centers, but can still stand out by creating ideal environments for bringing together government, industry, and research institutions to develop breakthrough innovation. Singapore's life insurance industry paid out more than $5 billion in claims and maturity payouts in the first quarter of 2026, the highest for Q1 since 2021. This comes as sales grew to $1.67 billion, up almost 13% from the first quarter of last year. The Life Insurance Association Singapore says more than 5,500 individual life policies were claimed, translating to a total payout of $555 million. Experts say the numbers reflect the scale of protection coverage Singaporeans have put in place over the years. A man has been jailed 18 months and 49 days for conning victims with a fake Rolex watch online listing. Last year, Fu Xiang Wei fooled two people separately into handing over $4,000 and $8,000, then cutting off contact. A repeat offender, a 34-year-old, has previously cheated prospective buyers using the same ploy, stolen from a food court employer, and illegally sold access to his SingPass account. Moving to world news, US President Donald Trump has arrived in Beijing for talks with Chinese President Xi Jinping. Touching down last night for the two-day summit, Mr. Trump says he plans to press China to open up further to American businesses. He is joined on the trip by executives, including Tesla's Elon Musk and NVIDIA's Jensen Huang, mainly company leaders seeking progress on issues such as semiconductor exports. The talks are also expected to cover the Iran conflict, Taiwan, and AI cooperation. And finally, French authorities have allowed asymptomatic passengers to disembark from a British cruise ship in Bordeaux after confirming an outbreak of illness on board was caused by a gastrointestinal virus and not hantavirus. Around 80 of the 1,700 passengers and crew on the Ambition had reported digestive symptoms since Monday. An earlier lockdown had been ordered out of caution after a 92-year-old passenger died on board, while scores of others suffered upset stomachs. The man is now believed to have suffered a heart attack unrelated to the illness.
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4: Back with you on a Thursday. How's it going so far? Carrie Chong, your company till 1 o'clock, up from brunch to lunch. Okay, so sometime on the show, your chance to win those tickets. It's a pair to the Skechers Friendship Walk and Run happening June 7th. That's something fun to bring the family to if you don't have any plans for the school holidays. Stick around, find out how you can win. Adele, When We Were Young, coming up in a bit. This is One Republic and I Ain't Worried here on Kiss 92.
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0: Add something different and quite refreshing on our playlist. A brand new from Nigerian artist Ashtake, something called Forgiveness. It's coming close to 10:15. Good morning. Kerry Chong with you till 1.
1: You know what?
2: The hot take of the day.
0: Okie dokie, let's talk driving. You know how there are some people who are so proud that, hey, you know, I passed driver's license with manual transmission. I didn't take auto. Okay, so manual transmission, the fact that you can drive a stick shift doesn't automatically make someone a real or better driver. It just means they learned a different skill, right? Okay, I know. Kerry asking for trouble, huh? There are drivers who drive a stick shift going, ha, come on, let's race, see who win. Okay, just to set the record, okay, I took my driver's license yongs ago where there was no option to choose auto, so I know how to work a stick, okay? But does that make me a better driver? No, I think there are a lot of other things at play here. I mean, experience is one, being patient, considerate, not being a gundu, being self-aware of the road conditions, that sort of thing, you know, a lot of other things. But somehow, the people who drive a stick shift today, right, which is quite rare, I don't know, not many, they have this hang up. They're like, oh, you know, if you drive auto, you're not a real driver. So get in on this. What do you think? That's our hot take of the day. 8855-0920.
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2: Kiss 92 weather.
0: Sunny. Until it isn't. Though, thankfully, according to the weatherman, we're going to look at overnight showers instead of, you know, in the daytime. So, we're good. We're clear for now. Temperature will range between 24 and 34 degrees Celsius.
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0: The sounds of Maroon 5 right here on Kiss 92 with Suga. Good morning, good morning. It is a Thursday, all of what I like to call Friday Eve.
1: You know what?
2: The hot take of the day.
0: Okay, so driving a manual car doesn't automatically make someone a real or better driver. It just means they learn a different skill. What do you think? 8855 at 0920. Will Kang, who says, yes, I agree. In some ways, we are better because, you know, mental coordination. I gotta say, I mean, I took my license at a time where there was no auto option, and it's a skill that stays with you forever. You never ever forget, kind of like riding a bicycle. But I haven't driven a manual car in a long time. But I think if you, throw me one right now, I would be able to figure it out. And then, of course, I ask him, are you driving a manual car? He's like, nope, auto. It's so boring and brainless. But my question is, do you think it makes you a better driver than someone who can only drive an auto car? All right. CL says, ooh, I have a class 3, but I handle a car better in auto. No need to bother about changing gears. That too, I think it makes for very easy driving, but the thing is, right, like what Will Kang says, you kind of switch off when you're driving an auto car and that gets you distracted. You can do other stuff. With a manual car, you can't really because, your feet's engaged on the clutch or your foot's engaged on the clutch and then your hands are constantly just changing gears. So I want to hear from you, especially if you are still driving a stick shift. Yes, 8855 0920. Driving a manual car doesn't make you a real or better driver. Or so they say. It just means you learn a different skill. WhatsApp 8855 0920.
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5: These are your news headlines. I'm Joshua Vong. Singapore can position itself as one of the best places in the world to develop, test and deploy AI solutions that solve real-world problems. This was among a slew of recommendations by the Economic Strategy Review Committee to make Singapore an AI-empowered economy. It noted that Singapore does not have the scale to build the biggest frontier AI model or host the largest AI data centers, but can still stand out by creating ideal environments for bringing together government, industry, and research institutions to develop breakthrough innovation. Singapore's life insurance industry paid out more than $5 billion in claims and maturity payouts in the first quarter of 2026, the highest for Q1 since 2021. This comes as sales grew to $1.67 billion, up almost 13% from the first quarter of last year. The Life Insurance Association Singapore says more than 5,500 individual life policies were claimed, translating to a total payout of $555 million. Experts say the numbers reflect the scale of protection coverage Singaporeans have put in place over the years. A man has been jailed 18 months and 49 days for conning victims with a fake Rolex watch online listing. Last year, Fu Xiang Wei, first quarter of 2026, the highest for Q1 since 2021. This comes as sales grew to $1.67 billion,

0: almost 13% from the first quarter of last year. The Life Insurance Association Singapore says more than 5,500 individual life policies were claimed, translating to a total payout of $555 million. Experts say the numbers reflect the scale of protection coverage Singaporeans have put in place over the years. A man has been jailed 18 months and 49 days for conning victims with a fake Rolex watch online listing. Last year, Fu Xiang Wei fooled two people separately into handing over $4,000 and $8,000, then cutting off contact. A repeat offender, a 34-year-old, has previously cheated prospective buyers using the same ploy, stolen from a food court employer, and illegally sold access to his SingPass account. Moving to world news, US President Donald Trump has arrived in Beijing for talks with Chinese President Xi Jinping. Touching down last night for the two-day summit, Mr. Trump says he plans to press China to open up further to American businesses. He is joined on the trip by executives, including Tesla's Elon Musk and NVIDIA's Jensen Huang, mainly company leaders seeking progress on issues such as semiconductor exports. The talks are also expected to cover the Iran conflict, Taiwan, and AI cooperation. And finally, French authorities have allowed asymptomatic passengers to disembark from a British cruise ship in Bordeaux after confirming an outbreak of illness on board was caused by a gastrointestinal virus and not hantavirus. Around 80 of the 1,700 passengers and crew on the Ambition had reported digestive symptoms since Monday. An earlier lockdown had been ordered out of caution after a 92-year-old passenger died on board, while scores of others suffered upset stomachs. The man is now believed to have suffered a heart attack unrelated to the illness.
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0: Disembark from a British cruise ship in Bordeaux after confirming an outbreak of illness on board was caused by a gastrointestinal virus and not hantavirus. Around 80 of the 1,700 passengers and crew on the Ambition had reported digestive symptoms since Monday. An earlier lockdown had been ordered out of caution after a 92-year-old passenger died on board, while scores of others suffered upset stomachs. The man is now believed to have suffered a heart attack unrelated to the illness.
1: Those were your news headlines from the Straits Times. 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

0: Kiss 92, all the great songs in one place. Little Mix and shout out to my ex. Good morning, it is a Thursday and you're hanging out with me, Kerry Chong.
1: You know what?
2: The hot take of the day.
0: So, I'm saying driving a manual car doesn't automatically make you or someone a real or better driver. It just means you learned a different skill. What's your take on that? Aloysia says, well, I agree. However, it is still a useful driving skill to have, especially if you ever need to drive a manual car during an overseas trip. It might come in handy. Yesterday was my daughter's first practical driving lesson. I initially asked her to learn auto only, but she insisted on taking manual lessons instead. Fingers crossed, she can pass her test. Ah, that is so awesome. She's a cool chick. Okay, I have to say, yes, it will come in handy. Although, I have to tell you, okay, the last trip that I made to New Zealand, where we rented a camper van, everything was auto. So, this day and age, right, even like the camper vans have switched to auto gears compared to many years ago on my first trip to New Zealand. This was maybe in the 2000s, 2007. It was still stick shift. Okay. So I drove that clunky thing all over the mountains on a stick shift. Yes. Okay. Auto or manual cars, it's the driver la, Clifford says. L, who texted in as well, being able to drive manual is like having this hidden talent these days. I actually recently helped a friend drive his manual car back and I was so happy I didn't even stall once. Honestly though, after switching to auto, my left leg finally forgave me after I drove that manual car. No more crazy foot cramps in those peak hour jams. It's definitely a good skill to keep in the back pocket, but I've traded the gear shifting for a much more shake leg lifestyle in traffic now. Thank you very much for that funny, humorous take, L. 88-55-092-0. That's our hot take of the day. What do you think? Especially if you're still driving a manual car right now. And speaking of which, come on down to PLQ this Sunday and join Glen Ong and myself at the grand opening of the GAC showroom. If you've been in the market for an EV, particularly the GAC Ion V, $8,000 off. No questions asked. Only this Sunday at the new showroom at PLQ, 12 to 2 p.m. We want to see you there.
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5: All right, looks like it's congested and slow moving on quite a number of different spots. CTE towards the AYE between PIE Changi and Ang Mo Kio Avenue 5, as well as between Balestier Road and PIE Changi. AYE towards Tuas at Clementi Avenue 6 exit as well. Some road works, SLE towards CTE on Lane 3 before Woodlands Avenue 2, and AYE towards Tuas on Lane 3 as well after Jurong Pier Road. Up next, Stephen Sanchez. This is Bruno Mars. In the meantime, come on, man.

0: Vincent Steven Sanchez and Until I Found You here on Kiss 92. Good morning. Happy Thursday.
1: You know what?
2: The hot take of the day.
0: All right, so being able to drive a manual car doesn't automatically make someone a real or better driver. It just means they learn a different skill. What do you think? Matt says, it does take more coordination and skill. However, with cars phasing out manual transmission, especially with cars going to hybrid and EV, it is more an interest skill and also for bragging rights because of the level of coordination required. But he thinks it is also less safe. Let me see. HQ says, better driver is not judged by whatever machine the driver is using. It is the patience, the awareness, and the sensibility to maneuver on the roads like the flow of water. Wow. Yeah, I know what you mean. Okay. I think, a lot of it depends on situational awareness, safety behind the wheel, and overall driving capability. This one from, let me see, Chris, who says, yala, doesn't make you a better driver or a good driver. It's like hiring somebody with a diploma who cannot and an IT grad who can work in a company. Okay, I get what you mean. So there you go, 88550920. Are you an old school manual petrol head? Oh, Nixon, a good friend of mine, actually texted in and says, I miss driving a manual car. You know who else used to drive a manual car? If I'm not wrong, I just texted him. He didn't reply. Probably, you know, taking a nap. Tim O. For the longest time, until he recently traded in for a new set of wheels, a spanking new set of wheels. But yeah, I'm pretty sure his Honda was a manual car. All right, tell me what you think. That's a hot take of the day. You can WhatsApp or voice note.
2: Here's what happened.
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2: on the big show.
4: You're like the little sister I never had.
5: Oh, isn't that great though? I have a big brother, so I'm not sure where you fit in though.
4: Okay.
6: Okay, anyway.
5: But you can be my uncle.
4: I think I'm very different from your big brother.
5: You can be my irritating uncle. How about that? How's that?
4: Okay, then if he says and you like an auntie, how would you feel?
5: No, that's okay because you're older, so it's fine.
6: Shalini,
5: are you insulted?
4: I think am I younger than your older brother?
6: Oh my god.
5: Yes.
6: Okay. The only reason
4: I think your brother gives in to you all the time.
6: Okay, enough. Yes. Enough.
4: I am not going to give in to you.
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2: These are your news headlines. I'm Joshua Vong. Acting Transport Minister Jeffrey Siow says Singapore must make bigger and bolder bets to stay competitive as countries vie more aggressively for global investments. Business leaders at the Singapore Business Federation's Future Economy Conference echoed that call, saying the country's public-private partnership model may no longer be enough in critical sectors such as semiconductors and AI. The conference unveiled 32 recommendations to strengthen economic resilience, which include investment in emerging areas, development into an AI solutions hub, and the creation of more good jobs. Some children with special educational needs from lower to middle-income families will receive subsidized support under a new partnership between Epworth Community Services and the Milk Fund. The program will benefit around 200 children aged 5 to 12 studying in mainstream schools. Families with per capita income of up to $4,999 can qualify for subsidies, with support covering up to 98% of costs. Services covered include weekly literacy and behaviour intervention classes, as well as psychological assessments at Epworth Centres in Bukit Batok and Jurong East. Singapore is launching a trial this year on a blood test that can screen for multiple cancers at once without the need for tissue samples. Researchers say existing trials were conducted mostly on Caucasian populations, making local evidence critical as cancer patterns and genetics differ in Asians. The National Cancer Centre Singapore will track 1,000 people at higher cancer risk to assess whether these multi-cancer early detection tests improve health outcomes. Results will be tracked through Singapore's National Health Database. Moving to world news, US President Donald Trump has arrived in Beijing for talks with Chinese President Xi Jinping. Touching down last night for the two-day summit, Mr. Trump says he plans to press China to open up further to American businesses. He is joined on the trip by executives, including Tesla's Elon Musk and NVIDIA's Jensen Huang, mainly company leaders seeking progress on issues such as semiconductor exports. The talks are also expected to cover the Iran conflict, Taiwan, and AI cooperation. And finally, the U.S. Senate has confirmed Kevin Warsh as the new chairman of the Federal Reserve, replacing Jerome Powell, whose term ends tomorrow. The 54-45 vote largely followed party lines, with Republicans securing President Donald Trump's nominee for a four-year term. The confirmation comes as U.S. inflation hits a three-year high, amid growing concerns over political pressure on the central bank. Mr. Warsh has said he backs Mr. Trump's push for lower interest rates, despite inflation remaining above the Fed's 2% target. Democrats warn his appointment could threaten the Fed's independence.
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3: Hello, good morning. How we doing? It is 11:03 on a Thursday with me, Carrie Chong. Weekend just a blink away. Although this weekend is going to be pretty insane for a number of us. Yumiko and I are going to be out and about. I will tell you more. And come on down and join us, won't you, on Saturday in the heart of town. More details up next. And don't forget your chance to win two tickets to the Sketches Friendship Walk and Run happening June 7th at Marina Barrage. It's going to be fun for the entire family. Up next as well, James Arthur. This is Katy Perry on Kiss 92.

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0: It's Aza Muna here on Kiss 92 and Dancing on the Wall. Good morning. It's a Thursday, aka a Friday Eve, with me, Carrie Chong. So Yumiko and I will be over at Takashimaya Watson's this Saturday to share more about Blackmore's new Ultra Move and Joint Mobility Plus range. I mean, as we age, I think we need all the help we can get. And with Blackmore's, you know you're in very good hands. So it's a date with me and Yumiko this Saturday from 2 to 4 p.m. at Takashimaya Watson's. We'll see you there. Okay, you probably have one of these at your office. You know, the person who doesn't talk very much, or like, you know, who's been labeled as antisocial. I think a better way to put it would be they're introverts. But there are certain things that they do at work that may seem a little bit odd or rude, but really aren't. So I'm talking to you if you have taken a personality test at some point in your life and you're like, yeah, it's me. Well, it's time to get some validation for the introverts. So let's go. Coming up next. K-I-S-S.
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4: 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Did you know the guy who invented that is the same guy who invented the giant inflatable cushions that firefighters use for their rescues? 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Legendary inventor, but maybe not Father of the Year. Your next lesson with Professor Kim starts at 8. Don't be late.
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2: Kiss 92 weather.
0: According to the weatherman, mostly cloudy but sunny, 30 degrees on average currently. Some rain in the late afternoon.
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0: Miley Cyrus with The Climb here on Kiss 92, all the great songs in one place. Got me Carrie Chong with you for lunch, which is happening in just a bit. But for now, though,
1: The Agenda.
0: All right, so today on The Agenda, you probably have one of these at your office. Somebody who's the church mouse, you're the one who's very quiet. And, you know, people are just like, what's wrong with this person? How come don't want to eat lunch together with us? Well, here are seven things that introverts do at work that may seem rude, but really aren't. Yeah, eating lunch alone is one of them. It doesn't mean, okay, that they don't want to eat with you. They just spend the entire morning in meetings and conversations. Sometimes they just want to be alone for like 20 minutes, half an hour, which I understand completely. I do that sometimes. Not making small talk. Introverts don't hate conversation. They just find it very draining, particularly if it's small talk. So they prefer fewer conversations that actually go somewhere. A bit, Okay, number three, keeping their personal life private. Some people share everything, you know, it's splashed out all over their social media, or they just like come in and like throw down their bag. Oh, you know what happened to me this weekend? But introverts keep work and life separate. It's not distance, it's just a boundary. We all know somebody like that at work. Very mysterious. Number four, being quiet in meetings. Okay, this one I don't get. Like, okay, talking the most is not the same as contributing the most. I realized over time as well that the people who actually are quiet are listening more than ever. They're observing. And when they do speak up, they have something substantial to say. Are you one of those? Okay, looking serious. Not everyone walks around smiling all day. Not everyone's a social butterfly. Introverts, they're just thinking or concentrating. Doesn't mean they're in a bad mood. Okay, leaving quietly at the end of the day. Some people like to go, hey, bye, bye, bye, hugs, kisses, mwah, mwah, mwah, mwah. Others just pack up and go. You don't even know that they've left, right? So not everything needs attention. I think this is me. And finally, skipping after work drinks. So this is a kind of a half-half for me. Sometimes it depends really on my mood, but the introverts are strictly all about, you know, their social battery. They're very exhausted at the end of the day, looking at your face for 8 hours, meetings, conversations, going home and skipping out the drinks, right? Doesn't mean that they don't like the team or they're not a team player. So quiet doesn't mean unfriendly. Are you an introvert? Do these signs speak to you? 8855-0920. Let me know what you think. That's it for The Agenda.
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7: These are your news headlines. I'm Joshua Vong. Acting Transport Minister Jeffrey Siow says Singapore must make bigger and bolder bets to stay competitive as countries vie more aggressively for global investments. Business leaders at the Singapore Business Federation's Future Economy Conference echoed that call, saying the country's public-private partnership model may no longer be enough in critical sectors such as semiconductors and AI. The conference unveiled 32 recommendations to strengthen economic resilience, which include investment in emerging areas, development into an AI solutions hub, and the creation of more good jobs. Some children with special educational needs from lower to middle income families will receive subsidised support under a new partnership between Epworth Community Services and the Milk Fund. The programme will benefit around 200 children aged 5 to 12 studying in mainstream schools. Families with per capita income of up to $4,999 can qualify for subsidies, with support covering up to 98% of costs. Services covered include weekly literacy and behaviour intervention classes, as well as psychological assessments at Epworth Centres in Bukit Batok and Jurong East. Singapore is launching a trial this year on a blood test that can screen for multiple cancers at once, without the need for tissue samples. Researchers say existing trials were conducted mostly on Caucasian populations, making local evidence critical, as cancer patterns and genetics differ in Asians. The National Cancer Centre Singapore will track 1,000 people at higher cancer risk to assess whether these multi-cancer early detection tests improve health outcomes. Results will be tracked through Singapore's National Health Database. Moving to world news. US President Donald Trump has arrived in Beijing for talks with Chinese President Xi Jinping. Touching down last night for the two-day summit, Mr. Trump says he plans to press China to open up further to American businesses. He is joined on the trip by executives, including Tesla's Elon Musk and NVIDIA's Jensen Huang, mainly company leaders seeking progress on issues such as semiconductor exports. The talks are also expected to cover the Iran conflict, Taiwan, and AI cooperation. And finally, the US Senate has confirmed Kevin Warsh as the new chairman of the Federal Reserve, replacing Jerome Powell, whose term ends tomorrow. The 54-45 vote largely followed party lines, with Republicans securing President Donald Trump's nominee for a four-year term. The confirmation comes as U.S. inflation hits a three-year high amid growing concerns over political pressure on the central bank. Mr. Warsh has said he backs Mr. Trump's push for lower interest rates, despite inflation remaining above the Fed's 2% target. Democrats warn his appointment could threaten the Fed's independence.
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0: Doja Cat and Need to Know here on Kiss 92, 11:41, inching closer to lunchtime, so I thought I'd do this. The man who changed how a generation looked at food, because he understood it was never just about the food, right? It was always about the people. We're talking about the late Anthony Bourdain and his rules for traveling and eating, because he does a lot of that. How to eat, who to eat with, where to sit, and what never to order. And I just found out, okay, they made a movie about the man. I saw the trailer and like, so good. It's an A24 production. More of that when we come back. So stay right here with me, Carrie Chong on Kiss 92.
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4: All right, on the road, look out for an accident that's occurred on lane 1. This is on Toh Guan Road towards PIE after Boon Lay Way. Stay away. A vehicle has broken down as well on the PIE towards Tuas after Pioneer Road North. This is on lane 4. And another on the BKE towards Woodlands after Mandai Road. Some road works on Cane Hill Road towards Hullet Road after Bitford Road. Avoid lane 2. And finally, PIE towards Tuas. It's slow moving on lane 1 right after Jalan Yunus.
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0: Malcolm Todd here on Kiss 92 with Sweet Boy. Shout out to my introverts, my fellow introverts. I think aging has a lot to do with it and being a parent because, you know, with kids, anytime you get some peace and quiet, it's a godsend. So El, Fionn, and Marcus, well, hello, how you doing? All right, so let's shift the focus on to a man who changed how a generation looked at food because he understood it was never just about the food. It was always about the people. We're talking about the late Anthony Bourdain and his rules for traveling and eating. So, how to eat, who to eat with, where to sit, and what never to order. Here we go. Eat where the room is alive, not where the branding is good. Not where the menu is polished. It means that, you know, if the menu is gyamtai, it's likely good. Go where people are actually eating. Noise, steam, turnover, regulars. It tells you a lot more than just any review. And of course, who do you eat with? Go with someone who knows. A local, a cook, a driver, a friend of a friend. This might take you out of your comfort zone because we always want to eat with people we know. But the best way to get to the source of the best food is to really go with a local. And he understood this early. The best meal is usually unlocked by a person, not an algorithm. Yeah, so stop scrolling on your socials. Okay, sit where the action is. At the bar, which I love to do, and then talk to the chef, near the kitchen, outside on the street. You know, when you go to Hanoi or to Ho Chi Minh, they have these small little stools, and the food is really, really good when you eat right there. Anywhere where you can feel the rhythm of the place, because travel isn't just about eating the food, it's about entering the scene. And what do you order? When you travel, never order the safe thing. Don't travel across the world just to eat like you're still at home, lah. You know, order the dish that scares you a little bit. Something a little bit more adventurous. Something you've never tried before. The one that they're known for, the one everyone else is eating. That's usually where the story is. And if you're a big fan of Bourdain, A24 has made a movie titled Tony. It's a biographical film directed by Matt Johnson based on his life as a 19-year-old back in 1976. And how he struggled, right? Who plays the role of Bourdain? I saw the trailer. It's a young actor called Dominic Sessa. The name might not ring a bell, but after this, I think you will know the face and the name. He made his film debut in The Holdovers, which is a Christmas comedy. Also starred the amazing Paul Giamatti. But yes, go catch that one. And then Tony, the movie, will be out in August this year. Yay!
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2: These are your news headlines. I'm Joshua Vong. Singapore Post and Fullerton Healthcare Group have signed a Memorandum of Understanding to improve access to healthcare and medicine delivery across Singapore. The partnership combines SingPost's logistics and warehouse capabilities with Fullerton Health's clinical and pharmaceutical expertise, including plans for doorstep medicine delivery. SingPost says healthcare is now a key focus sector alongside its established e-commerce operations. The move comes as Singapore becomes a super-aged society this year, with at least one in five aged 65 or older. Foreign Minister Vivian Balakrishnan has received NTUC's top May Day Award in recognition of his decades-long support for workers. NTUC says he has shown deep empathy for workers and an unwavering commitment to uphold the tripartite spirit, particularly during economic and industrial transformation. It notes that he is continuing to help safeguard Singapore's economic resilience and international standing through a complex global environment. Dr. Balakrishnan received the Medal of Honour yesterday at the NTUC annual May Day Awards ceremony, where a record 189 awards were handed out. A cancer survivor who had to defer his polytechnic studies to undergo treatments has graduated top of his course with a perfect GPA of 4.0. In 2023, Joesh Tan Zhe Xian was diagnosed with E-wing sarcoma, a rare cancer pressing against his sciatic nerve. He underwent 14 cycles of chemotherapy and 28 cycles of proton therapy before returning to Temasek Polytechnic to complete his computer engineering diploma. The 21-year-old graduated this year and received the Lee Kuan Yew Award for Top Technology Graduates. Moving to world news, Russia's latest drone and missile attack on the Ukrainian capital has damaged several buildings, including residential blocks. The assault throughout Kyiv partially collapsed one building in the east, with residents believed inside, and sparked a fire in a block of flats in a northern suburb. There were no immediate reports of casualties. The attack follows a Russian drone strike on Wednesday that killed at least six people. And finally, Japan's embassy in Jakarta has warned its nationals not to sexually exploit children in Indonesia, saying offenders will face prosecution both locally and in Japan. The embassy notes that Indonesian law treats sexual acts with a minor as rape, regardless of consent. Japanese law also allows prosecution of nationals who commit such offences overseas. The warning follows social media posts suggesting some Japanese nationals have committed such acts in the Southeast Asian country, and Jakarta police saying they are investigating at least one such case.
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4: Good afternoon. What's up? Probably my favorite time of the day, along with dinner, breakfast, supper, tea time, dessert. You know where I'm going with this. Carrie Chong with you on a Thursday. Coming up very shortly, your chance to win two tickets to Skechers Friendship Walk and Run. It's happening 7th of June this year at Marina Barrage. 5K walk or a 10K run, you take your pick. And inside the goodie bag, we've got some vouchers so you can go shopping at Skechers. Stick around for your chance to win on Wrong Answers Only. Train coming up in a bit with 50 Ways to Say Goodbye. This is Anne-Marie on Kiss 92. I will always

0: Brand new this week on Kiss 92, Bella Kay and Promise. It is coming close to 12:13. Happy lunching with me, Carrie Chong. Okay, so whole of this week, we've been giving out tickets to the Skechers Friendship Walk and Run. It's happening 7th of June at Marina Barrage. I think that's the start off point. You can choose to do a 5km walk or the 10km run. It is super friendly. You know, take the kids, take your parents, take everyone. 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That's spelled S-K-E-C-H-E-R-S. Registration actually closes on the 24th of May. Don't miss out. You're entitled to an event tee, a Skechers drawstring bag, which looks really cool, very cute, and Skechers vouchers as well. So you can go buy yourself a new pair of shoes for the walk or the run. Once again, the Skechers Friendship Walk and Run 2026 is happening 7th of June. And these tickets we're giving out is actually for the 5km buddy walk. So here we go. If you want to win,
1: wrong answers only.
0: So just in case you haven't heard, today, Thursday, May 14th, is actually Dance Like a Chicken Day. So of course I have to do the honors. You ready? Here we go.

0: right, so I have to ask you the perennial question. Which came first, the chicken or the egg? And why? Which came first, the chicken or the egg? And why? There's no right answer. Okay, so wrong answers only to win 8855-0920.
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0: We're looking at temperatures at a high of 35 degrees, but yet thundery showers over the late afternoon, mainly over northern and eastern parts of Singapore. So you know what to do. Be prepared.
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0: Pink with Just Like Fire, particularly if you're heading out to lunch right now. It is looking hot out there. Yes, whip out the electric fan or the umbrella right about now as we speak. Kiss 92, all the great songs in one place. Carrie Chong hanging out with you all the way till 1 o'clock. Happy lunching. 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
0: So today is Dance Like a Chicken Day. So I thought, well, I'll ask the perennial question. Which came first, the chicken or the egg? let's see, 8855-0920. We got this one from CL who says, actually, regardless, nothing can escape Kentucky. The chicken, we eat them too much, so they need to reproduce eggs to preserve their own population. Okay. Obviously, the chicken says Chewy because he's a coward. Matt says, we all know the egg came first, but not the chicken egg, the dino egg. All right. So tell me, best wrong answer will win, of course. Which came first, the chicken or the egg, and why? WhatsApp 8855-0920. Happy Dance Like a Chicken Day today. It's May 14th.
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5: These are your news headlines. I'm Joshua Vong. Singapore Post and Fullerton Healthcare Group have signed a Memorandum of Understanding to improve access to healthcare and medicine delivery across Singapore. The partnership combines SingPost's logistics and warehouse capabilities with Fullerton Health's clinical and pharmaceutical expertise, including plans for doorstep medicine delivery. SingPost says healthcare is now a key focus sector alongside its established e-commerce operations. The move comes as Singapore becomes a super-age society this year, with at least one in five aged 65 or older. Foreign Minister Vivian Balakrishnan has received NTUC's top May Day Award in recognition of his decades-long support for workers. NTUC says he has shown deep empathy for workers and an unwavering commitment to uphold the tripartite spirit, particularly during economic and industrial transformation. It notes that he is continuing to help safeguard Singapore's economic resilience and international standing through a complex global environment. Dr. Balakrishnan received the Medal of Honour yesterday at the NTUC annual May Day Awards ceremony, where a record 189 awards were handed out. A cancer survivor who had to defer his polytechnic studies to undergo treatments has graduated top of his course with a perfect GPA of 4.0. In 2023, Joesh Tan Te Sien was diagnosed with E-wing sarcoma, a rare cancer pressing against his sciatic nerve. He underwent 14 cycles of chemotherapy and 28 cycles of proton therapy before returning to Temasek Polytechnic to complete his computer engineering diploma. The 21-year-old graduated this year and received the Lee Kuan Yew Award for Top Technology Graduates. Moving to world news, Russia's latest drone and missile attack on the Ukrainian capital has damaged several buildings, including residential blocks. The assault throughout Kyiv partially collapsed one building in the east, with residents believed inside, and sparked a fire in a block of flats in a northern suburb. There were no immediate reports of casualties. The attack follows a Russian drone strike on Wednesday that killed at least 6 people. And finally, Japan's embassy in Jakarta has warned its nationals not to sexually exploit children in Indonesia, saying offenders will face prosecution both locally and in Japan. The embassy notes that Indonesian law treats sexual acts with a minor as rape, regardless of consent. Japanese law also allows prosecution of nationals who commit such offences overseas. The warning follows social media posts suggesting some Japanese nationals have committed such acts in the Southeast Asian country, and Jakarta police saying they are investigating at least one such case.
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0: Hello.
1: Hello, can I speak to Mr. Yong, please?
0: Yes, please.
1: Hi, Michael. How are you doing today?
0: I'm doing great. How about you?
1: Not too bad. You just woke up. Mm-hmm. You sound so sleepy. Where are you at now?
0: I'm actually in the toilet.
1: Okay, you know what? I don't want to know what you're doing. Just wash your hands after this, okay?
0: Definitely.
1: Okay, but thanks for picking up my call, even while you're preoccupied. So, For those tickets, two tickets to the Skechers Friendship Walk and Run. These are for the 5km Buddy Walk.
2: Wrong answers only.
1: Today's question, because, you know, it's National Dance Like a Chicken Day. Which came first, the chicken or the egg?
0: Chicken came first, because letter C is before the letter E.
1: A bit lame, but never mind, I give it to you.
0: Thank you.
1: All right, have a fun time at Skechers Friendship Walk and Run. It's happening 7th of June, okay? Who are you going to bring?
0: My wife.
1: Nice. Is she tuning in right now? What's her name?
0: Her name is Noe. No, she's not tuning in. She's just beside me. I mean, nearby.
1: Oh, okay. No, she's with you inside the toilet. That's true love, man. Okay, joking. Have a great Thursday and thanks so much for tuning into Kiss 92, yeah?
0: Yes. Thank you, Kiss 92. Bye-bye.
1: Okay, bye. You know what else starts with the letter C? Constipation.
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1: It does look like traffic is clearing up. Not much on the road. KJE towards PIE after Sungai Tengah. There's an obstacle that's been spotted on lane 1. So be cautious if you're heading that way. A couple of roadworks to take note of. ECP towards Changi at PIE exit. In the opposite direction after PIE. This is ECP towards the city. Lane 3, not passable because of roadworks. Cane Hill Road, very congested. Lane 2 towards Hullet Road and Bedford Road after Cane Hill Circle. You want to avoid that stretch if you can. Coming up next, Troye Sivan, Got Me Started.

0: Ed Sheeran, right here on Kiss 92, all the great songs in one place. Thinking Out Loud, before that, Girls' Generation, and gee, look at the time, coming close to 12:50. I am going to head home. I got a sick kid at home. She's been homebound for 2 days now, feeling very grouchy because she's super bored and cannot eat all the junk food that she wants because she's got this really bad cough. So I am heading back to fulfill some mum duties. All right, but you're in good hands. Charmaine Paz coming up for the Kiss Cafe. And once again, this weekend, come on down to join Yumiko and myself at Watson's Takashimaya from 2 to 4 p.m. We're going to share more about Blackmore's new Ultra Move and Joint Mobility Plus range. If you're looking to take home some supplements, this is the best place to start. 2 to 4 o'clock, we'll see you there. And also on Sunday, come on down to PLQ. Glenn and I will be there for the grand opening of the GAC showroom. Very excited. $8,000 off the GAC Ion V, only if you come down and join us there at PLQ, 12 to 2 p.m. Alrighty, my name is Carrie Chong. Out of your hair now. Happy lunching if you're headed out for a quick one. Catch you tomorrow on a Friday. Finally, right here on Kiss 92. Mwah.
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3: Here's what happened.
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3: on the big show.
5: You're like the little sister I never had.
6: Oh, isn't that great though? I have a big brother, so I'm not sure where you fit in, though.
5: Okay.
7: Okay, anyway.
6: But you can be my uncle.
5: I think I'm very different from your big brother.
6: You can be my irritating uncle. How about that? How's that?
5: Okay, then if he says and you are like an auntie, how would you feel?
6: No, that's okay because you're older, so it's fine.
7: Shalini.
6: Are you insulted?
5: Am I younger than your older brother?
7: Oh my God.
6: Yes.
7: Okay. The only reason
5: I think your brother gives in to you all the time.
7: Okay, enough. Yes. Enough.
5: I am not going to give in to you.
1: 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All the great songs in one place.
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2: These are your news headlines. I'm Joshua Vong. Authorities are warning users of the AI tool OpenClaw that its limited built-in security controls pose risks, including data leakage and unpredictable actions. OpenClaw allows users to connect AI models to messaging and email systems to automate tasks, but the Infocom Media Development Authority warns many skills available on public marketplaces for the tool have been flagged as malicious. It advises users to avoid running OpenClaw on personal or work devices containing sensitive information. China's state enterprises and tech firms, including Meta, have already banned it on work devices. Some children with special educational needs from lower to middle income families will receive subsidized support from a new partnership between Epworth Community Services and the Milk Fund. The program will benefit around 200 children aged 5 to 12 studying in mainstream schools. Families with a per capita income of up to $4,999 can qualify for subsidies, with support covering up to 98% of costs. Services covered include weekly literacy and behaviour intervention classes, as well as psychological assessments at Epworth Centres in Bukit Batok and Jurong West. A man has been jailed 18 months and 49 days for conning victims with a fake Rolex watch online listing. Last year, Fu Xiangwei fooled two people separately into handing over $4,000 and $8,000, then cutting off contact. A repeat offender, the 34-year-old has previously cheated prospective buyers using the same ploy, stolen from a food court employer and illegally sold access to his SingPass account. Moving to world news, US President Donald Trump has called China's Xi Jinping a great leader and a friend as their two-day summit in Beijing kicked off with a red carpet welcome at the Great Hall of the People. Talks are set to cover their fragile trade truce, the Iran war, and U.S. arms sales to Taiwan. Mr. Trump is expected to push for greater American access to Chinese markets and stronger Chinese pressure on Iran, while Mr. Xi is likely to express his opposition to U.S. arms sales to Taiwan. And finally, flashing a V or peace sign in photos could put your fingerprints at risk of identity theft. A Chinese security expert says biometric data can be extracted from photos taken within 1.5 meters, with partial details recoverable from up to 3 meters. But the pictures need to be of sufficient image quality. Last year, criminals in China reportedly tried to unlock a smart door using the homeowner's hand photo posted online. The warning has resonated in East Asia, where peace signs and other hand gestures are common photo poses.
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3: I'll take you all the way till 4 here on Kiss Cafe on this Thursday. It is Charmaine Foy with you, and I hope you are ready to find out more about our Travel Thursday. I'll speak about it in just a while. Also on the way, the sounds of Stray Kids, some Nelly, Lil Nas X, all coming up for you right now. This, though, it's a very happy tune. It's from Justin Timberlake, taking off the Trolls soundtrack. Can't Stop the Feeling, right here on Kiss 92. All the great songs in one place.

0: That's Stray Kids with Do It here on Kiss 92. All the great songs in one place. It is Charmaine Pua with you here on Kiss Cafe, your company till 4 on Kiss 92. And coming up for you later on the show, going to have something called Travel Thursday. If you are a huge fan of mango, if that is a fruit you cannot say no to, then make sure you stay tuned. I've got that to share with you as part of our Travel Thursday segment later on the show from 3 to 4 p.m. Also, I do have that prize to give again today, $150 worth of vouchers from Soil Boy for you to pick up some plants to beautify your home or maybe your office as well. Who knows? You could give it a shot. Try your hand to win that prize. It's coming up later on Kiss 92. Coming up on the way for you, we've got music from Nelly, Lil Nas X and more. And also this girl group who just recently cancelled the US leg of their world tour. I'll tell you who this is and why they cancelled it in just a while. Stay tuned for it here on Kiss 92. All the great songs in one place.
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3: Professor Owl Kim here. Why are so many golf terms named after birds? Back in the 1800s, anything that was excellent or wonderful in America was called a bird. So a really good golf shot was called a birdie. Good golf scores were named after bigger and bigger birds. Eagles, albatrosses. But for many of us, only the bird egg applies. Because we have a big fat $0 to spend on a golf club membership. Your next lesson with Professor Kim starts tonight at 8.
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0: There's going to be thundery showers, mainly over the northern and eastern parts of Singapore in the late afternoon today. Temperature a high of 35 degrees Celsius, a low of 25.
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That's the Pussycat Dolls with Stick With You here on Kiss 92. All the great songs in one place. It is Charmaine Poir with you here on Kiss Cafe and talking about the Pussycat Dolls. They are not sticking with their plans for a US tour, cancelling it almost all the way except for one appearance at a festival. Now, this apparently is because of poor ticket sales so far. They are, however, still going to make their rounds in the UK and Europe, but US just didn't seem to sell very well. Now, some people say it might be because ticket prices are a bit too high, too hard for people to afford it. Some said they should try to book smaller venues like theaters instead of trying to fill a whole arena. While others say they didn't buy tickets because it's not really a full reunion. There's only three of the six Pussycat Doll members who will be on stage on tour. So

know. What do you feel about this? If you want to share your thoughts with me, you're welcome to. Send it in at 88550920. As you enjoy this next tune, it's something from Pharrell Williams, a song called Happy, and it's right here on Kiss 92, all the great songs in one place.

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2: These are your news headlines. I'm Joshua Vong. Authorities are warning users of the AI tool OpenClaw that its limited built-in security controls pose risks, including data leakage and unpredictable actions. OpenClaw allows users to connect AI models to messaging and email systems to automate tasks, but the Infocom Media Development Authority warns many skills available on public marketplaces for the tool have been flagged as malicious. It advises users to avoid running OpenClaw on personal or work devices containing sensitive information. China's state enterprises and tech firms, including Meta, have already banned it on work devices. Some children with special educational needs from lower to middle income families will receive subsidized support from a new partnership between Epworth Community Services and the Milk Fund. The program will benefit around 200 children aged 5 to 12 studying in mainstream schools. Families with a per capita income of up to $4,999 can qualify for subsidies, with support covering up to 98% of costs. Services covered include weekly literacy and behaviour intervention classes, as well as psychological assessments at Epworth Centres in Bukit Batok and Jurong West. A man has been jailed 18 months and 49 days for conning victims with a fake Rolex watch online listing. Last year, Fu Xiangwei fooled two people separately into handing over $4,000 and $8,000, then cutting off contact. A repeat offender, the 34-year-old has previously cheated prospective buyers using the same ploy, stolen from a food court employer and illegally sold access to his SingPass account. Moving to world news, US President Donald Trump has called China's Xi Jinping a great leader and a friend as their two-day summit in Beijing kicked off with a red carpet welcome at the Great Hall of the People. Talks are set to cover their fragile trade truce, the Iran war, and U.S. arms sales to Taiwan. Mr. Trump is expected to push for greater American access to Chinese markets and stronger Chinese pressure on Iran, while Mr. Xi is likely to express his opposition to U.S. arms sales to Taiwan. And finally, flashing a V or peace sign in photos could put your fingerprints at risk of identity theft. A Chinese security expert says biometric data can be extracted from photos taken within 1.5 meters, with partial details recoverable from up to 3 meters. But the pictures need to be of sufficient image quality. Last year, criminals in China reportedly tried to unlock a smart door using the homeowner's hand photo posted online. The warning has resonated in East Asia, where peace signs and other hand gestures are common photo poses.
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0: It's Alex Warren for you. Fine Place to Die, right here on Kiss 92. All the great songs in one place. It is Charmaine Pouin with you here on Kiss Cafe. Hope you're feeling good on this Thursday as we inch closer and closer to the weekend. I know I cannot wait, but still, I'm going to keep you company with great music on the way. Coming up in just a while, I've got a tune from Uncle Cracker to put you in a great mood. It's called Smile. And have you ever noticed, right, when you have a conversation with someone, when someone smiles at you, you automatically smile back? Well, there is actually a scientific reason, a real one, as to why this happens. I'm going to share with you what they discovered. Stay tuned to find out more about this here on Kiss 92. All the great songs in one place.
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0: That's Ariana Grande for you. Thank you. Next, right here on Kiss 92, all the great songs in one place. It is Charmaine Pois with you here on Kiss Cafe. And just before this, Uncle Cracker with Smile. Now, talking about smiles, apparently researchers from Fujita Health University in Japan found that in a conversation, if one person smiles, the other one would naturally smile back. And it makes the other person feel more connected and you feel more comfortable with each other as well. So here's a tip for you, okay? If you're having a rough day or maybe someone around you is, just remember, something as simple as a smile during a conversation can genuinely brighten the mood a little. So give it a go today at the next interaction you may have, whether it's with the grumpy lady that serves you coffee or the petrol pump attendant, your receptionist, even your boss. Give it a go. Unless, of course, your boss is scolding you for something, then maybe don't smile, because that will not sit too well.
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2: These are your news headlines. I'm Jamit Singh. Singapore Post and Fullerton Healthcare Group have signed a memorandum of understanding to improve access to healthcare and medicine delivery across Singapore. The partnership combines SingPo's logistics and warehousing capabilities with Fullerton's health's clinical and pharmaceutical expertise, including plans for doorstep medicine delivery. SingPo says healthcare is now a key focus sector alongside its established e-commerce operations. The move comes as Singapore becomes a super-aged society this year, with at least one in five aged 65 or older. All 900 Muslim pilgrims from Singapore have departed for the annual Hajj, with the final group of 300 leaving for Medina early yesterday. Acting Minister in Charge of Muslim Affairs, Faisal Ibrahim, saw the group off at Changi Airport, thanking Saudi authorities for facilitating the arrangements and Singaporeans for their well wishes. He will join the pilgrims to lead his first Hajj delegation since taking on the portfolio last year. Muiz says pilgrims who departed earlier are in good health and preparing well for the pilgrimage, which begins in late May. A 17-year-old girl has been ordered to undergo at least 6 months of reformative training for voluntarily causing hurt with a dangerous weapon in her secondary school. The court heard she slashed two staff members with a penknife last year after her mobile phone was confiscated for arriving late to school. Reformative training involves detention in a centre with a structured regimen, including counselling. She is out on a $10,000 bail and expected to begin her sentence next month. A second Japanese supertanker has crossed the Strait of Hormuz since the Middle East war began in February, in what's believed to be a covert transit. The Ineos Endeavour last transmitted its location north of Abu Dhabi on Monday, before going dark, then reappearing the next day near Oman, near full with crude cargo. Confirming the vessel's passage, Japanese Prime Minister Sanae Takaichi urged Tehran to ensure free and safe passage for all vessels. Meanwhile, Cuba's energy authorities say the country has completely run out of diesel and fuel oil and is facing its worst blackouts in decades of up to 22 hours a day. Havana has been unable to secure fuel imports since a US executive order in January threatened tariffs on any country shipping fuel to the island. Rising global oil prices from the Iran war have further complicated efforts. The UN has called the US fuel blockade unlawful.
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3: Good afternoon, it's Charmaine Pua with you, and if you've just tuned in, well, you're in good timing because we've got amazing music on the way still. The sounds of Enrique Iglesias coming up, some Sienna Spyro on the way, the Black Eyed Peas, Miles Smith and more. Enjoy this tune first though, this is Lizzo, a song called About Damn Time, and it's right here on Kiss 92, all the great songs in one place. Hey.

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0: That's Sienna Spyro with Material Lover right here on Kiss 92. All the great songs in one place. It is Romaine Pua with you here on Kiss Cafe on this Thursday. And if you are a lover of plants, and you definitely want to stay tuned, because coming up soon, I'm going to give away $150 worth of vouchers from Soil Boy. And they, by the way, are a plant design studio and retail space that carries a curation of plants, ceramics, and lifestyle pieces. If you want to find out more about them, want to find out how to win those vouchers from me, you stay tuned. Your chance coming up soon, right here on Kiss 92, all the great songs in one place.
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3: There's going to be thundery showers, mainly over the northern and eastern parts of Singapore in the late afternoon today. Temperature a high of 35 degrees Celsius, a low of 25.
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0: That's Ella Henderson with Ghost right here on Kiss 92. All the great songs in one place. It is Charmaine Pois with you here on Kiss Cafe, and I am giving away those $150 worth of vouchers from Soil Boy like I promised. 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
5: These are your news headlines. I'm Jamit Singh. 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SingPost says healthcare is now a key focus sector alongside its established e-commerce operations. The move comes as Singapore becomes a super-aged society this year, with at least one in five aged 65 or older. All 900 Muslim pilgrims from Singapore have departed for the annual Hajj, with the final group of 300 leaving for Medina early yesterday. Acting Minister in Charge of Muslim Affairs, Faisal Ibrahim, saw the group off at Changi Airport, thanking Saudi authorities for facilitating the arrangements and Singaporeans for their well wishes. He will join the pilgrims to lead his first Hajj delegation since taking on the portfolio last year. Muiz says pilgrims who departed earlier are in good health and preparing well for the pilgrimage, which begins in late May. A 17-year-old girl has been ordered to undergo at least 6 months of reformative training for voluntarily causing hurt with a dangerous weapon in her secondary school. The court heard she slashed two staff members with a penknife last year after her mobile phone was confiscated for arriving late to school. Reformative training involves detention in a centre with a structured regimen, including counselling. She is out on a $10,000 bail and expected to begin her sentence next month. A second Japanese supertanker has crossed the Strait of Hormuz since the Middle East war began in February, in what's believed to be a covert transit. The Ineos Endeavour last transmitted its location north of Abu Dhabi on Monday before going dark, then reappearing the next day near Oman, near full with crude cargo. Confirming the vessel's passage, Japanese Prime Minister Sanae Takaichi urged Tehran to ensure free and safe passage for all vessels. Meanwhile, Cuba's energy authorities say the country has completely run out of diesel and fuel oil and is facing its worst blackouts in decades of up to 22 hours a day. Havana has been unable to secure fuel imports since a U.S. executive order in January threatened tariffs on any country shipping fuel to the island. Rising global oil prices from the Iran war have further complicated efforts. The UN has called the US fuel blockade unlawful.
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0: street. 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
1: That's Olivia Rodrigo with Driver's License right here on Kiss 92. All the great songs in one place. It is Charmaine Pua with you, your company, all the way till 4 on Kiss 92, giving away the prize. $150 worth of vouchers from this place called Soil Boy. That's S-O-I-L-B-O-Y. On the line with me right now is Jasmine. Jasmine, tell me, how is your Thursday going so far?
2: I think it's very busy now in the office.
1: I know, right? Scrambling to get things ready for the weekend, I'm sure. But I hope you're in a good mood.
2: Yeah, I'm pretty excited, actually. I'm very happy.
1: Awesome. And I think you love your plant as well, because I think you want to win yourself these vouchers from Soil Boy worth $150. All you have to do is just fill in the blank for me, okay? They also design and install land what for residential homes?
2: Landscape.
1: Landscaping. Yes, congratulations. The prize is yours, Jasmine.
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1: All right, taking a look at the roads right now. A few vehicles have broken down. First, on the AYE headed towards the MCE, it broke down after Jurong Town Hall Road. Also, BKE headed towards Woodlands, another one broke down before Dairy Farm Road. And if you're on the PIE headed towards Tuas, watch out for the vehicle that broke down after Kallang Way, avoid Lane 5. In addition, there's a blacked out traffic light at the junction of Pioneer Road, Pioneer Crescent and Benoi Sector. So please, do drive extra safe.
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1: That's Kobe Calais with Brighter Than the Sun here on Kiss 92. All the great songs in one place. It is Charmaine Poir with you here on Kiss Cafe. And I'm sorry if you didn't manage to score that prize earlier on from Soil Boy. But if you want to pick it up, I've got one more set to give away tomorrow. So don't forget to tune in, okay? On Kiss Cafe, 1 to 4 p.m. with me, Charmaine Poir. Still to come though, it's gonna be your Travel Thursday. And if you're a huge fan of mangoes, make sure you stay tuned. I've got something fun to share with you in just a while. Keep it tuned to Kiss 92, all the great songs in one place.
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5: Oh, isn't that great though? I have a big brother, so I'm not sure where you fit in though.
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6: Anyway,
4: I think I'm very different from your big brother.
5: 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How about that? How's that?
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5: No, that's okay because you're older, so it's fine.
6: Shalini,
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6: Oh my god.
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6: Okay. The only reason
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6: Okay, enough. Yes. 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
2: These are your news headlines. I'm Jamit Singh. A 38-year-old doctor who performed a negligent act that led to a patient's death has been sentenced to 18 months jail. In 2019, Chung Bin-yi intravenously administered EDTA, a chelating agent, to property agent Lau Li-ting during anaesthetic treatment when there was no medical need to do so. Ms. Lau developed EDTA toxicity and suffered a cardiac arrest. She died in hospital 5 days later. The judge said Chan was motivated by monetary gain and betrayed the trust placed in him as a doctor. Chan intends to appeal his conviction and sentence. Singapore Post will be renovating its flagship SingPost Centre in Paya Lebar in an effort to bring in new tenants and attract shoppers. This marks a reversal of its earlier plans to sell the property to free up funds for its struggling postal business. The company said SingPost Centre remains an important asset that generates stable rental income and maintains high occupancy. Some of its other post office properties could also be partially leased out to third parties to generate higher returns. Authorities are warning users of the AI tool OpenClaw that its limited built-in security controls pose risks including data leakage and unpredictable actions. OpenClaw allows users to connect AI models to messaging and email systems to automate tasks. But the Infocom Media Development Authority warns that many skills for the tool that are available on public marketplaces have been flagged as malicious. It has advised users to avoid running OpenClaw on personal or work devices containing sensitive information. China's state enterprises and tech firms, including Meta, have already banned it on work devices. In India, a violent storm has reportedly killed nearly 90 people in Uttar Pradesh, the country's most populous state. TV footage of yesterday's storm showed trees and billboards being uprooted by gusts of wind. Some were sent crashing into cars. Clouds of dust and debris also blew down wooden furniture at roadside stalls. Storms are common in Uttar Pradesh during the hot season from March to June, before the arrival of monsoon rains. Chinese President Xi Jinping has warned US President Donald Trump that failure to handle the Taiwan issue well could lead to conflict and push bilateral relations into a very dangerous place. During the first of their two-day summit in Beijing, Mr. Xi described Taiwan as the most important issue in US-China relations. While China claims the self-governing island as its territory, Taipei rejects this and continues to receive support from Washington. The talks between the two leaders will also cover the Iran conflict, trade and technology.
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3: I'll take you all the way till 4 here on Kiss Cafe. It's Charmaine Pua with you. And up this hour, got your Travel Thursday waiting for you. If you're a huge fan of mangoes, you definitely want to stay tuned for it. It is coming up for you in just a while. But right now, enjoy this one from Maroon 5 together with Wiz Khalifa. Song called Payphone on Kiss 92.

0: still in love with you.
1: That's Dean Lewis. I Hate That It's True here on Kiss 92. All the great songs in one place. It is Charmaine Pua with you here on Kiss Cafe. And in case you haven't heard, Shell is celebrating 135 years in Singapore, and they're thanking Singaporeans for the journey. 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Terms and conditions apply. While stocks last, celebrating 135 years in Singapore, that's Shell for you.
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2: Kiss 92 weather.
1: There's going to be thundery showers, mainly over the northern and eastern parts of Singapore in the late afternoon today. Temperature a high of 35 degrees Celsius, a low of 25.
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1: What in the world? Kiss Cafe's Travel Thursday.
2: Yep, it's Charmaine Pua with you here on Kiss Cafe with your Travel Thursday. And if you are always on the lookout for mango season, today's Travel Thursday is for you. Now, here in Singapore, I think the countries most associated with mangoes are Thailand, the Philippines, and the usual season runs between March to July, so it's ongoing right now. But across the oceans in the Caribbean, in the lovely sunny island of St. Kitts and Nevis, they too enjoy mangoes, with the peak season running from May to September. And every year, they celebrate with the Nevis Mango Festival. Now, this is a showcase and a full-on immersion of 44 or more different varieties of mangoes. Never knew there were so many. And they celebrate the local farmers, and they promote sustainable agriculture, local culture, and culinary creativity as well. Now, this year, the festival is happening 2nd to 5th of July, and it's such a big thing for them. They even have hotel packages created just for this festival too. Now, if you love mangoes and you're looking for some travel plans and don't mind flying so far, stay tuned. I'm going to share more about this one in just a bit here on KISS 92.
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6: These are your news headlines. I'm Jamit Singh. A 38-year-old doctor who performed a negligent act that led to a patient's death has been sentenced to 18 months jail. In 2019, Chung Bin-yi intravenously administered EDTA, a chelating agent, to property agent Lau Li-ting during anaesthetic treatment when there was no medical need to do so. Ms. Lau developed EDTA toxicity and suffered a cardiac arrest. She died in hospital 5 days later. The judge said Chan was motivated by monetary gain and betrayed the trust placed in him as a doctor. Chan intends to appeal his conviction and sentence. Singapore Post will be renovating its flagship SingPost Centre in Paya Lebar in an effort to bring in new tenants and attract shoppers. This marks a reversal of its earlier plans to sell the property to free up funds for its struggling postal business. The company said SingPost Centre remains an important asset that generates stable rental income and maintains high occupancy. Some of its other post office properties could also be partially leased out to third parties to generate higher returns. Authorities are warning users of the AI tool OpenClaw that its limited built-in security controls pose risks including data leakage and unpredictable actions. OpenClaw allows users to connect AI models to messaging and email systems to automate tasks. But the Infocom Media Development Authority warns that many skills for the tool that are available on public marketplaces have been flagged as malicious. It has advised users to avoid running OpenClaw on personal or work devices containing sensitive information. China's state enterprises and tech firms, including Meta, have already banned it on work devices. In India, a violent storm has reportedly killed nearly 90 people in Uttar Pradesh, the country's most populous state. TV footage of yesterday's storm showed trees and billboards being uprooted by gusts of wind. Some were sent crashing into cars. Clouds of dust and debris also blew down wooden furniture at roadside stalls. Storms are common in Uttar Pradesh during the hot season from March to June, before the arrival of monsoon rains. Chinese President Xi Jinping has warned US President Donald Trump that failure to handle the Taiwan issue well could lead to conflict and push bilateral relations into a very dangerous place. During the first of their two-day summit in Beijing, Mr. Xi described Taiwan as the most important issue in US-China relations. While China claims the self-governing island as its territory, Taipei rejects this and continues to receive support from Washington. The talks between the two leaders will also cover the Iran conflict, trade and technology.
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2: It's Romain Poix with you here on Kiss Cafe with a Travel Thursday, and we're just talking about the Nevis Mango Festival in the stunning St. Kitts and Nevis in the Caribbean. And this is where you can expect a culinary showcase of mangoes, not just to eat as it is, but also they have masterclasses, hands-on cooking sessions, and a passport food tour to sample mango creations all across the island. The Caribbean beach bars will also shake up a mango store with cocktails as well. And there are also even fun contests like mango eating and a mango hunt for the kids. And while you're there, don't just focus on the mangoes. There's so much to explore as well, like Pinney's Beach for swimming, snorkeling too. You can also hike up Nevis Peak for some great views to work out all those mangoes that you're eating. And also feast on the national dish, stewed saltfish with spicy plantains, seasoned breadfruit, and coconut dumplings as well. Very interesting. Just be warned though, it is a very, very long journey. A minimum of 2 flights and long ones at that is the Caribbean after all. So do mentally prepare yourself for that, okay? Find out more about the Nevis Mango Festival and what else goes down there at www.nevismangofest.com. That's N-E-V-I-S mangofest.com.
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2: On the TPE headed towards the PIE, a vehicle has broken down after Salita Link. 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

0: That's Lifehouse, you and me, right here on Kiss 92. All the great songs in one place. It is Charmaine Pois with you here on Kiss Cafe, and it's about time for me to head on out of here to enjoy the rest of my Thursday. And I hope you will as well, because you've got great company. Up next, it's Yumiko on the Sunset Sessions. She's going to carry you all the way till 8 with lots of great tunes on the way, including the likes of Taylor Swift, some Sam Smith coming up, Ray, as well as The Weeknd, Kelly Clarkson too. Don't miss out on it. Stay tuned for it here on Kiss 92. All the great songs in one place.
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2: 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All the great songs in one place.
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2: These are your news headlines. I'm Jamit Singh. A new corporate volunteering program connecting companies with community causes has been officially launched. Volunteer Ing is run by the Singapore Business Federation in collaboration with the Ministry of Culture, Community and Youth, and aims to engage 600 companies and 6,000 employees by 2030. It addresses a study finding that 9 in 10 local businesses want to be socially sustainable but struggle with implementation. To bridge this gap, the program will provide hands-on support and training to community organizations through an ecosystem of digital platforms, impact advisors, and learning resources that will track and measure social engagement. Two men have been charged with graft over allegations of bribery at a Keppel warehouse. Forklift driver Puchikaru Pia Tamilselvan allegedly accepted bribes totaling $170 from company director Suresh Nagaraj. This was to prioritise the unloading of the latter's company's cargoes at Keppel District Park, even though there were other lorries in the queue ahead. The offences reportedly took place between April 2023 and November 2025. Both men faced 3 charges each. Their cases have been adjourned to June 11th. A 17-year-old girl has been ordered to undergo at least 6 months of reformative training for voluntarily causing hurt with a dangerous weapon in a secondary school. The court heard she slashed 2 staff members with a penknife last year after her mobile phone was confiscated for her being late for school. Reformative training involves detention in a centre with a structured regimen, including counselling. The teenager is out on a $10,000 bail and expected to begin her sentence next month. Israeli Prime Minister Benjamin Netanyahu's ruling coalition has moved to dissolve parliament amid growing political pressure, paving the way for early elections. The draft legislation submitted by the Likud party would dissolve the Knesset before the end of its term. Elections are to follow at least 90 days later. Israeli media say the bill could be voted on next week. The move follows tensions between Likud and its ultra-Orthodox allies over military service exemptions for religious seminary students. In Austria, Eurovision Song Contest organisers removed 4 people during the contest after pro-Palestinian protests disrupted Israel's semi-final performance. Israeli singer Noam Beten said he heard boos as he took to the stage to perform his song, but he subsequently received support from parts of the crowd. He eventually qualified for Saturday's final. Broadcasters from Spain, the Netherlands, Ireland, Iceland and Slovenia are boycotting this year's event over Israel's participation because of the Gaza war.
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4: It is indeed a wonderful Thursday, and welcome to the one day just before you can start celebrating that the weekend is almost here, right? Now, happy Thursday. Stick around with me. Going to be yours all the way till 8 p.m. And up the grabs, I do have 3 prizes. Now, first up, how about $150 worth of vouchers that you can enjoy at the house bar? I've also got that fancy Aiko DC stand fan, which is worth $399. Courtesy of Gain City if we play the game $11 special. And not forgetting, if you do need an interior detailing session for your car, now this one is from Wash Car, which is worth over $200. Now stick around to find out how you can win. And also, today being a Thursday, I do have a couple of thrifting Thursday tips on the way. But right now, let's kick off this hour. It is Sam Smith and Normani with Dancing with a Stranger, right here on Kiss 92, all the great songs in one place.

0: Mads, a rather brand new one this week from Ashake with Forgiveness, right here in Kiss 92, all the great songs in one place. Hello, happy Thursday, and yes, welcome to that one day just before the weekend. I know it is always very tough whenever we are in the middle of the week, right? Like not here and not there, especially days like Tuesday and Thursdays. But if you just need to keep on going for the next hour or two, why not grab yourself a cup of espresso? Or, of course, you can keep tuning in to me. I do have a couple of fun thrifting Thursday tips on the way, okay? But right now, stick around. I do have the sounds of Ray and Kelly Clarkson on the playlist next.
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2: Temperatures reaching a possible high of 35 degrees. Right now, it is still very humid outside because it feels like 32 degrees. But you can expect thundery showers mainly over the northern and eastern parts of Singapore this late afternoon.
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0: okay, where you get to celebrate their second anniversary. 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So go check it out online. 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Once again, if you do love your food options from Paradise Dynasty, why not go check them out this weekend? Right now, back to the music. I do have the sounds of Bebe Rexha and Imagine Dragons together with news headlines as well. It's Thursday, the 14th of May.
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5: These are your news headlines. I'm Jamit Singh. A new corporate volunteering program connecting companies with community causes has been officially launched. Volunteer Inc. is run by the Singapore Business Federation in collaboration with the Ministry of Culture, Community and Youth and aims to engage 600 companies and 6,000 employees by 2030. It addresses a study finding that 9 in 10 local businesses want to be socially sustainable but struggle with implementation. To bridge this gap, the program will provide hands-on support and training to community organizations through an ecosystem of digital platforms, impact advisors, and learning resources that will track and measure social engagement. Two men have been charged with graft over allegations of bribery at a Keppel warehouse. Forklift driver Puchikaru Pia Tamilsilvan allegedly accepted bribes totaling $170 from company director Suresh Nagaraj. This was to prioritise the unloading of the latter's company's cargoes at Keppel District Park, even though there were other lorries in the queue ahead. The offences reportedly took place between April 2023 and November 2025. Both men faced 3 charges each. Their cases have been adjourned to June 11th. A 17-year-old girl has been ordered to undergo at least 6 months of reformative training for voluntarily causing hurt with a dangerous weapon in a secondary school. The court heard she slashed 2 staff members with a penknife last year after her mobile phone was confiscated for her being late for school. Reformative training involves detention in a centre with a structured regimen, including counselling. The teenager is out on a $10,000 bail and expected to begin her sentence next month. Israeli Prime Minister Benjamin Netanyahu's ruling coalition has moved to dissolve parliament amid growing political pressure, paving the way for early elections. The draft legislation submitted by the Likud party would dissolve the Knesset before the end of its term. Elections are to follow at least 90 days later. Israeli media say the bill could be voted on next week. The move follows tensions between Likud and its ultra-Orthodox allies over military service exemptions for religious seminary students. In Austria, Eurovision Song Contest organisers removed 4 people. During the contest, after pro-Palestinian protests disrupted Israel's semi-final performance. Israeli singer Noam Beten said he heard boos as he took to the stage to perform his song, but he subsequently received support from parts of the crowd. He eventually qualified for Saturday's final. Broadcasters from Spain, the Netherlands, Ireland, Iceland and Slovenia are boycotting this year's event over Israel's participation because of the Gaza war.
4: Those were your news headlines from the Straits Times. 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

0: And that's The Weeknd with Starboy right here in Kiss 92. All the great songs in one place. It's Umiko, and as promised, every Thursday.
1: Thrifting Thursday.
2: How much?
3: It's very expensive.
2: I know. I'll pay.
4: I'm an adult now. I can make my own decisions.
0: All right, so it seems like if you're still wondering what you can do and where can you bring your kids over the weekend, now why not check out Kidzania Singapore? Now, what's happening for one day only on 16th of May is you'll be able to enjoy a 50% off Kidzania Singapore tickets.

0: And that's Imagine Dragons with Demons right here in KISS 92. All the great songs in one place. It's Miko. And you know, I gotta say, I feel so much love from you because every day when I come in to do the show, I do get a lot of messages. Okay. A lot of love. People are saying, good afternoon, Yumi. Hello, Yumi. Have a good show. And I want to tell you, I do read every single message. Okay. And I do appreciate them from the bottom of my heart. So thank you very much. Now, I do want to say hello to Gary, and Gary's so cute. Gary's like, good afternoon, Yumi. And you know, can I just tell you a little bit of history about this word Yumi, right? Or this name, pet name Yumi. So as you know, my first name, it is Yumiko. And at home, my elders, they actually call me Yumi. And even in the office here as well, anybody who sees me, they're like, hey, Yumi. So if you get to call me Yumi, you're my very, very good friend. Yeah. Okay. Let's do a little bit of weather check. I've got this one from Christopher. And earlier on, I did say, right, the highest temperature right now, could be at 35 degrees. Although right now, the weatherman is telling me outside, outside, it feels like 32 degrees. I thought that was really very hot already. But Christopher, who drives a taxi, and on his dashboard, right, that little screen is, telling him, Yumi, my taxi says 35 degrees Celsius at Holland. My, oh my, that is really crazy. And he's not even lying, okay, because he sent me a photo and he actually circled the part where the screen says 35 degrees Celsius, which means this is a reminder for you. If you're outdoors, you are driving, please try to stay hydrated, okay? I know it is very difficult to remember to drink water, but I always say this, stay hydrated. It is good. And yeah, you know, I mean, it really relieves your headache and whatever not. All right, let's see. Chiming through via WhatsApp, I think 10 seconds ago, I've got this one as well from Michael. Michael's so cute. I remember Michael. Michael says, hey, Yumi, have a good show. And yeah, you know, now everybody's giving me new nicknames already. But yeah, keep those messages coming through via WhatsApp, 8855-0920. And I promise we are going to have so much fun together, okay? Now back to the music on the playlist. Ed Sheeran and Queen B Beyonce on the way next.
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4: 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A battle that threatens the very existence of Earthrealm. 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
0: Broken down vehicle has been spotted on the ECP. This one is headed towards the city right after Changi Coast Road. Do avoid lane 3. And also heavy traffic on the CTE. This is headed towards SLE, just between Ang Mo Kio Avenue 3 and Brattle Road. In the meantime, please buckle up and drive safe.
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0: That's Queen Bee Beyonce with Run the World right here in KISS 92. All the great songs in one place. It's Umiko, and here's a special shout out.
1: The Sunset Shoutouts.
0: All right, so I'm going to say hi to Azmi, Eunice, and Alicia. Now, they're very adorable. Obviously, they were paying very close attention because right now they sent me another photo where this little dashboard, I think it's a motorbike dashboard, is that? I don't know what you call it, but it says 39 degrees. And this is near Jalan Buroh, Jurong. I'm like, wow, it's really very hot, eh? I know. And let's see, this one's from Pierce, and Pierce says, indeed, 35 degrees. That's really crazy. And I think that's from Patrick. Patrick is part of our Sunset Society group chat, and he has one photo where I can see his finger. So cute. He's pointing. Yumi, look at this. It's 36 degrees Celsius. So please try to stay indoors if you can. If you can't, like I mentioned earlier, just try to stay hydrated, okay? Now, I'm going to answer one question from QH, and QH is so adorable. QH says, hey Umiko, have a great shift ahead, thank you so much. And she says, you know, I'm amazed by you because you're able to speak Chinese though you are a Japanese from what I see. Okay, so for the second time this year, I think I'm gonna try and explain my ancestry for a little bit. Now, as you know, my name is Umiko. Now, my actual full name is Umiko Felicia Kayahara. So the reason why I can speak Chinese or Mandarin is also because I grew up in a Teochew household, okay? So I grew up with my Teochew grandmother. Can I speak Japanese? The unfortunate answer is I can't. Although I can still decipher a little bit of Japanese when I'm in Japan. Now, here in Singapore, I'm very proud to say that I can speak dialects, right? Like Cantonese, Teochew, Hokkien, and I'm quite proficient in Mandarin as well. Something I'm very proud of. Right, I'm Singaporean, mixed heritage, what? But yeah, so 50% Japanese and 50% Chinese. So QH, hopefully I've answered your question, okay? Right now, stick around with me. I do have news headlines on the way to keep you updated on what's been happening around the world and in Singapore. Stay.
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4: You're like the little sister I never had.
5: Oh, isn't that great though? Yeah. I have a big brother, so I'm not sure where you fit in though.
4: Okay.
6: Okay, anyway.
5: But you can be my uncle.
4: I think I'm very different from your big brother.
5: You can be my irritating uncle. How about that? How's that?
4: Okay, then. Yeah? If he says and you like an auntie, how would you feel?
5: No, that's okay because you're older, so it's fine.
6: Shalini,
5: are you insulted?
4: I think am I younger than your older brother?
6: Oh my god.
5: Yes.
6: Okay.
4: Okay.
6: The only reason
4: I think your brother gives in to you all the time.
6: Okay, enough. Yes. Enough.
4: I am not going to give in to you.
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2: These are your news headlines. I'm Jamit Singh. Singapore will launch a new one-stop government agency to help victims of online harms on June 29. The Online Safety Commission, or OSC, will have the power to direct platforms, group administrators and content creators to remove harmful content and restrict perpetrators' accounts. Initially, the commission will focus on 13 types of harm, including harassment, doxing and intimate image abuse. Victims can also apply for civil damages if platforms or administrators fail to act. The Singapore Police Force is exploring jet-propelled suits and weaponized drones for special operations in what Home Affairs Minister K. Shanmugam described as a quantum upgrade in policing. SPF says the technology could be used to board hostile vessels, respond to armed attackers in buildings and breach booby-trap entry points. Trials will begin in the coming months. The jet suits weigh around 35 kilograms and can fly up to 3 minutes at speeds of 137 kilometers an hour. SPF says deployment would follow strict legal principles, clear rules of engagement and robust safeguards. A 38-year-old doctor who performed a negligent act that led to a patient's death has been sentenced to 18 months jail. In 2019, Chan Bingyi intravenously administered EDTA, a chelating agent, to property agent Lau Li Ting during an aesthetic treatment when there was no medical need to do so. Ms. Lau developed EDTA toxicity and suffered a cardiac arrest. She died in hospital 5 days later. The judge said Chan was motivated by monetary gain and betrayed the trust placed in him as a doctor. Chan intends to appeal his conviction and sentence. The Philippine Senate will convene as an impeachment court on May 18 ahead of the trial of Vice President Sara Duterte, intensifying a political standoff between two of the country's most powerful families. The 47-year-old faces accusations including misuse of public funds, unexplained wealth and threats against President Ferdinand Marcos Jr., his wife and the former House Speaker. She denies the allegations. If convicted, Ms. Duterte could be removed from her post and barred from future public office. The 24-member Senate will first review rules and procedures before a trial date is set. China's President Xi Jinping says he and US President Donald Trump have agreed on a new positioning for relations between the two countries, centered on cooperation and measured competition. Speaking after the first of their two-day summit in Beijing, Mr. Xi said both sides aim to build what he described as a constructive and strategically stable relationship over the next 3 years and beyond. He also called for greater cooperation in trade, health, agriculture, tourism, people-to-people exchanges and law enforcement. However, Mr. Xi also warned Mr. Trump that failure to handle the Taiwan issue well could lead to conflict and push bilateral relations into a very dangerous place.
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2: In the NBA Eastern Conference semifinals, the Cleveland Cavaliers came back from 9 points down to beat the Detroit Pistons 117-113 in overtime and take a 3-2 lead. James Harden led Cleveland with a playoff best 30 points, while Donovan Mitchell added 21, including a key three-pointer in overtime. Detroit led 103-94 with just 2 minutes left before Cleveland closed regulation on a 9-0 run. Evan Mobley tied the game from a free-throw line with 45 seconds remaining. Cleveland then went on a 13-0 run spanning the fourth quarter and overtime, holding the Pistons scoreless for 5 minutes. Game 6 is on Friday night in Cleveland, with the Cavaliers 1 win away from the Eastern Conference Finals. Meanwhile, football's Global Players Union says up to a quarter of matches at the 2026 FIFA World Cup could be played in heat conditions above recommended safety limits. The World Weather Attribution found around 26 of the tournament's 104 matches across the United States, Mexico and Canada may exceed heat thresholds set by FIFPro. Scientists say about 5 games could reach conditions where postponement would be advised. FIFA says it is preparing with hydration breaks, cooling infrastructure, adapted work rest cycles and enhanced medical readiness. The analysis also found more than a third of higher-risk matches are scheduled at stadiums without air conditioning, including venues in Miami, New York, and Philadelphia. And that's your sports update. I'm Jamit Singh.
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4: Now, looking at the time, don't be upset, okay? If you have not ended work, trust me, a little bit more to go, and then you can continue to enjoy the rest of your Thursday evening. Now, I'm yours to keep all the way till 8 p.m., and in this hour, we're going to be playing the $11 special game, where at the grabs, I do have one Aiko DC stand fan worth $399, courtesy of Gain City. And also, sometime in this hour, let's talk a little bit about corporate lingo. How can you politely and nicely tell somebody that this is not my job scope? Now, stick around for the details, but right now, let's kick off this hour. It is Benson Boone with Mystical Magical right here on Kiss 92. All the great songs in one place. There's

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0: Heavy traffic situation spotted on the BKE. This one is headed towards Woodlands at Woodlands Road exit. You've also got broken down vehicles spotted on Scotts Road. This one is headed towards Orchard where Bras Basah is in that direction. Right after Bukit Timah Road, do avoid lane 3. In the meantime, please buckle up and drive safe.
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0: cream.
1: And that's Blackpink featuring Selena Gomez with Ice Cream right here in Kiss 92. All the great songs in one place. It's Umiko. And if you happen to be working in an office, right, a corporate structure, and most times you feel like you're being bullied to do other people's job, how do you actually say no? 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
6: Heavy traffic situation spotted on the AYE. This one is headed towards MCE, just between Lower Delta Road and Portsdown Avenue. You've also got two broken down vehicles spotted on the AYE. The first one is headed towards Tuas. This is right after Buona Vista. Do avoid lane 2. And the second one is headed towards MCE at Buona Vista exit. Now, fresh one in is one more broken down vehicle spotted on the TPE. This is headed towards SLE right after Tampines Avenue 12. In the meantime, please buckle up and drive safe.
5: 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This is Kiss 92.

And that's Craig David with Insomnia right here in KISS 92. All the great songs in one place. It's Miko, and what's happening right now at Gain City Mega Store is their celebration of the 11th anniversary sale. Now, it's really amazing when you shop with them during this period of time because you'll be able to enjoy 11% off store-wide. 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Now, I also hear that you stand a chance to win an electric Denza D9 MPV. So, for more information, you can head to the website. It's gaincity.com. Right now, up for grabs, I do have that fancy Aiko DC stand fan, which is worth $399. But, of course, you know it. We gotta play the game $11 special, okay? So, this is where I'll be pitting two items against each other, and then you gotta guess which item is the $11 special. So if you're ready, these are the two items for today. 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Now, if you think you know which one is the $11 special, then you gotta drop me their WhatsApp text to the number 8855-0920 and just say, I love Gain City, okay? And then stay close to your phone because who knows, I could be calling you right back. Good luck. It's Thursday.

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0: An accident has unfortunately occurred on Commonwealth Avenue West. This one is headed towards the city after Clementi Avenue 6. Do avoid lane 1. You've also got heavy traffic on the BKE headed towards Woodlands at the SLE exit. In the meantime, please buckle up and drive safe.
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5: These are your news headlines. I'm Jamit Singh. Singapore will launch a new one-stop government agency to help victims of online harms on June 29. The Online Safety Commission, or OSC, will have the power to direct platforms, group administrators and content creators to remove harmful content and restrict perpetrators' accounts. Initially, the commission will focus on 13 types of harm, including harassment, doxing, and intimate image abuse. Victims can also apply for civil damages if platforms or administrators fail to act. The Singapore Police Force is exploring jet-propelled suits and weaponized drones for special operations in what Home Affairs Minister K. Shanmugam described as a quantum upgrade in policing. SPF says the technology could be used to board hostile vessels, respond to armed attackers in buildings and breach booby-trap entry points. Trials will begin in the coming months. The jet suits weigh around 35 kilograms and can fly up to 3 minutes at speeds of 137 kilometers an hour. SPF says deployment would follow strict legal principles, clear rules of engagement and robust safeguards. A 38-year-old doctor who performed a negligent act that led to a patient's death has been sentenced to 18 months jail. In 2019, Chan Bingyi intravenously administered EDTA, a chelating agent, to property agent Lau Li Ting during an aesthetic treatment when there was no medical need to do so. Ms. Lau developed EDTA toxicity and suffered a cardiac arrest. She died in hospital 5 days later. The judge said Chan was motivated by monetary gain and betrayed the trust placed in him as a doctor. Chan intends to appeal his conviction and sentence. The Philippine Senate will convene as an impeachment court on May 18 ahead of the trial of Vice President Sara Duterte, intensifying a political standoff between two of the country's most powerful families. The 47-year-old faces accusations including misuse of public funds, unexplained wealth and threats against President Ferdinand Marcos Jr., his wife and the former House Speaker. She denies the allegations. If convicted, Ms. Duterte could be removed from her post and barred from future public office. The 24-member Senate will first review rules and procedures before a trial date is set. China's President Xi Jinping says he and US President Donald Trump have agreed on a new positioning for relations between the two countries, centered on cooperation and measured competition. Speaking after the first of their two-day summit in Beijing, Mr. Xi said both sides aim to build what he described as a constructive and strategically stable relationship over the next 3 years and beyond. He also called for greater cooperation in trade, health, agriculture, tourism, people-to-people exchanges, and law enforcement. However, Mr. Xi also warned Mr. Trump that failure to handle the Taiwan issue well could lead to conflict and push bilateral relations into a very dangerous place.
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1: Hello?
2: Hi, this is Yumiko from Kiss 92. I'm looking for Aloysius.
1: Yes, hi.
2: Hi, Aloysius. Okay, so obviously you and I waited for 1 second because you were trying to see if I was a scammer, right?
1: Yeah.
2: See, I knew it. I'm not a scammer. Okay, so I got your text and you said, I love Gain City. And as you know, we are playing the game $11 special, yes?
1: Yep.
2: All right, so I gave you two items. One was a media top load washer, and the second item is a Toshiba multi-door fridge. Now, the question is, which of the two items is the $11 special? Aloysius, what is your answer?
1: It will be the washer.
2: And you know what? You got it right!
1: Yay!
2: Yes, well done. You're most welcome. And you're definitely walking away with the Aiko DC stand fan, which is worth $399.
1: Yay! Thank you, Kiss 92.
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2: Temperatures reaching a possible high of 35 degrees. Right now, it is still very humid outside because it feels like 32 degrees. But you can expect thundery showers mainly over the northern and eastern parts of Singapore this late afternoon.
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2: All right, so do be patient with me as I do have a long list of updates coming now, okay? All right, first up, unfortunately, an accident has occurred on Bukit Timah Road. This one is headed towards Woodlands after Duchess Road. Do avoid lane 2. You've got broken down vehicle on the ECP headed towards the city right after Fort Road, and heavy traffic in the KPE. This one is headed towards TPE just between PI and the ECP. Now, two more accidents have also just occurred. This one on the PIE. This one is headed towards Tuas right after TPE. Do avoid lanes 1 and 2. And the second accident has occurred on the ECP. This one is headed towards Changi right after Sealand Avenue. Do avoid lane 3. In the meantime, please buckle up and drive safe.
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0: It's one of my favorite tracks from Nelly Furtado. That one's called Say It Right, right here on Kiss 92. All the great songs in one place. It's Miko. And can I just say, please save this number on your phone, okay? 6691-0920. Once again, 6691-0920. Now, this is very important, okay? Because as you know, every day I'm making so many calls out to possible winners, right? And most times, you'll be very surprised, but I get denied. And this is because of that block calls thing, right? Where it's an unknown number and then the call just can't get through and it requests for me to actually leave a voice note before you'll call me back, which is really very difficult, okay? So once again, do save the number. Save it as KISS92. We are recognized so that you won't think I'm a scammer and you won't miss my calls, okay? Right now, stay close to me. Up next, I do have news headlines on the way to keep you updated on what's been happening around the world and in Singapore.
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1: 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Back tomorrow morning from 6 on KISS 92. All the great songs in one place.
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6: The ultimate battle returns, bigger, deadlier, and more brutal than ever in Mortal Kombat 2. The latest high-stakes installment of the blockbuster video game franchise. 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A battle that threatens the very existence of Earthrealm. Mortal Kombat 2, now showing in cinemas and IMAX. Book your tickets now. 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
2: These are your news headlines. I'm Jamit Singh. Around 200 special educational needs children from lower to middle income families will receive subsidized support under a new partnership between Social Service Agency, Epworth Community Services, and the Mainly I Love Kids or Milk Fund. The program will benefit students aged 5 to 12 from mainstream schools. Families with a per capita income of up to $4,999 can qualify for subsidies, with support covering up to 98% of costs. Services covered include weekly literacy and behaviour intervention classes, as well as psychological assessments at Epworth Centres in Bukit Batok and Jurong West. All 900 Muslim pilgrims from Singapore have left for the annual Hajj in Medina in Saudi Arabia, with the final group of 300 departing this morning. Acting Minister in charge of Muslim Affairs, Faisal Ibrahim, saw the group off at Changi Airport. He also thanked Saudi authorities for facilitating the arrangements and Singaporeans for their well wishes. Professor Faisal will also be joining the pilgrims. This will be the first Hajj delegation he will be leading since taking on the Muslim Affairs portfolio last year. Muiz says pilgrims who departed earlier are in good health and preparing well for the pilgrimage, which begins in late May. Former RSAF Chief Goh Yong Siang has been allowed to travel to Indonesia and Thailand while court proceedings against him continue. Goh is accused of hitting a woman pushing a stroller at a crossing along Pasir Panjang Road in May 2024, injuring her and a two-year-old boy. The 74-year-old must remain contactable and surrender his passport within 24 hours of returning. Goh must also provide an additional $5,000 bail. In India, a violent storm has reportedly killed nearly 90 people in Uttar Pradesh, the country's most populous state. Another 53 people were reported injured, while 87 homes were damaged and 114 livestock killed. TV footage of yesterday's storm showed trees and billboards being uprooted by gusts of wind. Some were sent crashing into cars. Clouds of dust and debris also blew down wooden furniture at roadside stalls. The state government has directed officials to assist survivors and distribute financial aid within 24 hours. China has renewed import licenses for hundreds of U.S. beef plants, reviving trade in the sector. The move follows a sharp decline in trade after China allowed import authorizations to lapse in 2025 during a tariff dispute. The latest renewals come amid a high-stakes two-day summit between U.S. President Donald Trump and Chinese President Xi Jinping in Beijing, which kicked off earlier today. The two sides are also expected to agree on reviving trade in other agricultural products, like China's purchases of American corn and soya beans.
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2: In the NBA Eastern Conference semifinals, the Cleveland Cavaliers came back from 9 points down to beat the Detroit Pistons 117-113 in overtime and take a 3-2 lead. James Harden led Cleveland with a playoff best 30 points, while Donovan Mitchell added 21, including a key three-pointer in overtime. Detroit led 103-94 with just 2 minutes left before Cleveland closed regulation on a 9-0 run. Evan Mobley tied the game from a free-throw line with 45 seconds remaining. Cleveland then went on a 13-0 run spanning the fourth quarter and overtime, holding the Pistons scoreless for 5 minutes. Game 6 is on Friday night in Cleveland, with the Cavaliers one win away from the Eastern Conference Finals. Meanwhile, football's Global Players Union says up to a quarter of matches at the 2026 FIFA World Cup could be played in heat conditions above recommended safety limits. The World Weather Attribution found around 26 of the tournament's 104 matches across the United States, Mexico and Canada may exceed heat thresholds set by FIFPro. Scientists say about 5 games could reach conditions where postponement would be advised. FIFA says it is preparing with hydration breaks, cooling infrastructure, adapted work rest cycles and enhanced medical readiness. The analysis also found more than a third of higher-risk matches are scheduled at stadiums without air conditioning, including venues in Miami, New York and Philadelphia. And that's your sports update. I'm Jamit Singh.
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4: Now, hopefully at this time, you can officially leave work already. 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Up for grabs, I do have $150 worth of vouchers for you to enjoy at the House Bar. And also, sometime in this hour, I do have the latest updates on who else has just been added to the headlining acts for the World Cup final halftime show. Details on the way, but right now, let's kick off your evening. It is Marino and Alexandria with Lust right here on Kiss 92. All the great songs in one place. Her name.

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0: Heavy traffic situation spotted on the AYE. This one is headed towards MCE at Jurong Town Hall Road exit. You've also got heavy traffic on the TPE. This one is headed towards SLE, just between Punggol Road and Tampines Avenue 7. And fresh one in is, unfortunately, an accident has just occurred on the PIE. This one is headed towards Changi, right after Pioneer Road North. Do avoid Lane 5. In the meantime, please buckle up and drive safe.

0: And that's Daughtry with No Surprise, right here on KISS 92, all the great songs in one place. It's Umiko, and if you remember, I think a couple weeks back, I did share with you that for the very first time in a FIFA World Cup history, there's actually going to be a halftime show, which is quite similar to what the Super Bowl actually does every single year, right? Now, hear me out. As much as a couple days back, I did share with you a couple of artists that has just been confirmed, like Katy Perry, Alessa Cara, Michael Bublé. Right now, three other acts has just been confirmed to headline the World Cup final halftime show. Wow, wow, wow, wow. I know it's super exciting. Now hear me out. First up, you've got BTS. Somebody like you. Now besides them, you've also got Madonna. And of course, the third act to be confirmed is Shakira. And I think that is absolutely perfect because, as you know, she is now the official singer for the World Cup 2026 song, right? Which is called Die Die. Hopefully, we're going to hear it on our playlist next week. But now you know, it is one of the biggest shows ever to happen in a FIFA World Cup history. You know, this is set to happen on 19th of July, okay? But of course, you know, the whole World Cup, it is taking place 11th of June. You've got 48 teams and they're all kicking off in the United States, Canada, and Mexico as well. So hopefully you're going to be as excited as I am. Right now, back to the music. I do have the sounds of One Direction and a brand new one from Bella Kay on the playlist. This next.
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0: Broken down vehicle has been spotted on the SLE. This one is headed towards BKE right after Woodlands Avenue 2. Do avoid lane 4. You've also got heavy traffic situation on the PIE at two locations. Now both are headed towards Changi. The first one is at Upper Serangoon Road exit and the second one is just between CTE SLE and Thompson Road. In the meantime, please buckle up, drive safe, and be patient on the roads.
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Remember, it's a brand new one this week from Bella Kay. That one's called Promise, right here in Kiss 92. All the great songs in one place. It's Umiko, and if you love a really good Japanese-inspired speakeasy, then you gotta head on down and enjoy a good time at the House Bar. Now, they are conveniently located in Conrad, Singapore Orchard, and just looking at their menu, it looks absolutely amazing. They do have their Miyazaki Wagyu Claypot Rice and Uni Pasta as well. And if you love a good cocktail, why not check out their Melon Sour and Nihon as well. Now, I do have $150 worth of vouchers you can enjoy at the House Bar up for grabs. But of course, we gotta test your knowledge first, okay? In the game, are you switched on? So if you're ready to play, you gotta drop me a WhatsApp text to the number 8855-0920 and say, the House Bar, let's

0: Let's go. All right, the house bar, let's go. Send it to me. Stay close to your phone. And hopefully, I'm going to be the one calling you right back. Good luck. It's Thursday, the 14th of May.
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3: Professor Owl Kim here. 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
0: All right, unfortunately, an accident just occurred on the SLE. This one is headed towards CTE right after Woodlands Avenue 12. Do avoid lane 1. You've also got heavy traffic on the PIE. This one is headed towards Tuas, just between Jurong Town Hall Road and Clementi Avenue 6. In the meantime, please buckle up and drive safe.
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6: These are your news headlines. I'm Jamit Singh. Around 200 special educational needs children from lower to middle income families will receive subsidized support under a new partnership between social service agency Epworth Community Services and the Mainly I Love Kids or Milk Fund. The program will benefit students aged 5 to 12 from mainstream schools. Families with a per capita income of up to $4,999 can qualify for subsidies, with support covering up to 98% of costs. Services covered include weekly literacy and behaviour intervention classes, as well as psychological assessments at Epworth centres in Bukit Batok and Jurong West. All 900 Muslim pilgrims from Singapore have left for the annual Hajj in Medina in Saudi Arabia, with the final group of 300 departing this morning. Acting Minister in charge of Muslim Affairs Faisal Ibrahim saw the group off at Changi Airport. He also thanked Saudi authorities for facilitating the arrangements and Singaporeans for their well wishes. Professor Faisal will also be joining the pilgrims. This will be the first Hajj delegation he will be leading since taking on the Muslim Affairs portfolio last year. Muiz says pilgrims who departed earlier are in good health and preparing well for the pilgrimage, which begins in late May. Former RSAF Chief Goh Yong Siang has been allowed to travel to Indonesia and Thailand while court proceedings against him continue. Goh is accused of hitting a woman pushing a stroller at a crossing along Pasir Panjang Road in May 2024, injuring her and a 2-year-old boy. The 74-year-old must remain contactable and surrender his passport within 24 hours of returning. Goh must also provide an additional $5,000 bail. In India, a violent storm has reportedly killed nearly 90 people in Uttar Pradesh, the country's most populous state. Another 53 people were reported injured, while 87 homes were damaged and 114 livestock killed. TV footage of yesterday's storm showed trees and billboards being uprooted by gusts of wind. Some were sent crashing into cars. Clouds of dust and debris also blew down wooden furniture at roadside stalls. The state government has directed officials to assist survivors and distribute financial aid within 24 hours. China has renewed import licenses for hundreds of US beef plants, reviving trade in the sector. The move follows a sharp decline in trade after China allowed import authorizations to lapse in 2025 during a tariff dispute. The latest renewals come amid a high-stakes two-day summit between US President Donald Trump and Chinese President Xi Jinping in Beijing, which kicked off earlier today. The two sides are also expected to agree on reviving trade in other agricultural products, like China's purchases of American corn and soya beans.
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1: Hi, this is Yumiko from Kiss 92. I'm looking for Trisha.
0: Hi, I'm speaking.
1: Hi, Trisha. Took you a while to pick up my phone.
0: Oh, yeah, I guess I was chatting with my husband.
1: Never mind. He's not important. Right now, this is even more important, okay? Because I got to ask you, I got your text, right? And the thing is, are you ready to play the game?
0: Okay.
1: Okay, let's go.
2: Are you switched on?
1: All right, so we need to spin the wheel first. Ooh, Trisha, hopefully your husband's very nice to you and let you have lots of time to watch entertainment shows.
3: Mm-hmm. Yeah.
1: Wow, he's very confident. Okay, Ken. All right, so that's your category for today, okay? Entertainment questions. You've got a total of 3 questions to answer. Every answer, you've got 2 options, A or B, okay?
0: All right.
1: If you're ready, let's go. Now, which celebrity is known for stand-up comedies? A, Chris Hemsworth. B, Kevin Hart.
0: Kevin Hart. B.
1: Very good. Now, question number 2. Which celebrity is famous for magic performances? A, David Blaine. B, Drake.
0: A, David Blaine.
1: Wow, very clever. Okay, final question. Now, which show features masked celebrity singers? A, America's Got Talent, or B, The Masked Singer?
0: B, The Masked Singer.
1: And you know what, Trisha? Congratulations! Yes.
0: Thank you, Yumiko.
1: You are most welcome, and you're walking away with $150 worth of vouchers to enjoy at the house bar.
0: All right. Thank you, Kiss 92.
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1: Temperatures falling to a possible low of 25 degrees tonight, but right now it is still very humid. Apparently, it feels like 30 degrees outside. No signs of showers at the moment. It is just cloudy for the rest of this evening. But for tomorrow, you can expect thundery showers over many areas in the morning.
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1: All right, so you've got broken down vehicles spotted on the PIE. This one is headed towards Changi right after Pasir Laba. And heavy traffic as well on the PIE headed towards Changi. And this one is at Bukit Batok Road exit. And just about 15 minutes ago, an accident has unfortunately occurred on the CTE. This one is headed towards SLE right after Ang Mo Kio Avenue 5. Do avoid lane 4. In the meantime, please buckle up and drive safe.

0: And that's Clean Bandit featuring Jess Glean with Rather Be right here in KISS 92, all the great songs in one place. It's Miko, and by now you must already know that anything related to Japanese food, it gets me very excited. And this is true, okay? So what just caught my attention was actually Takashimaya's departmental store where the food area is. So I chanced upon this on Instagram and they were really creative. As you know, at Takashimaya, every now and then, right, they bring in different food products from Japan just for people like you and I to enjoy them here in Singapore. And I do appreciate it right now. Now, I gotta tell you, this time round, there is a special food fair and all of these products that are featured, right, they're only going to be available all the way till 18th of May. Now, one of the food products that was featured is my favorite cake growing up, okay? It is my childhood cake and I love it. And the only way I can have it is if I ever fly to Japan. Right now, it is available in Singapore. Yeah, but only for a limited time, okay? So I think I've mentioned this before. It is called Castella Cake. It is a traditional Nagasaki cake, and it's kind of like a mix between Eastern and Western cultures. Now, this cake, which is also known as Fukusaya, has marked the 400th anniversary already. I know, it's so crazy. And I was very lucky, right? Because as you know, I'm here on the show. It's very difficult for me to travel after work or after the show to go and pick up the cake because they close, right? So I was very lucky because one of our colleagues here from SPH, he was somewhere inside Takashimaya and he heard me talking about this over the weekend, right? And he said, hey girl, is it this one? And I was like, yes. So you wouldn't believe this, but now in the studio, as I'm having a chat with you, two microphones down, there is a paper bag of two boxes of Castella that I just bought. Of course, with the help of my colleague, okay? So if you want to go check it out, you know what I'm talking about, this Castella cake. It is a honey sponge cake, which I love, right? So I'll probably post it up on my social media. And, you know, if you happen to be going down to Orchard Road this weekend, just go check it out, okay? Castella cake, or if you travel to Japan as well, look out for it. You'll definitely not regret it. Right now, back to the music. I do have the sounds of Hilary Duff and, of course, news headlines as well, to keep you updated on what's been happening around the world and in Singapore. Stay.
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2: We've been having so much fun
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3: You're like the little sister I never had.
4: Oh, isn't that great though? I have a big brother, so I'm not sure where you fit in though.
3: Okay.
5: Anyway,
4: but you can be my uncle.
3: I think I'm very different from your big brother.
4: You can be my irritating uncle. How about that? How's that?
3: Okay, then yeah? if he says then you are like an auntie, how would you feel?
4: No, that's okay because you're older, so it's fine.
5: Shalini,
4: are you insulted?
3: I think am I younger than your older brother?
5: Oh my god.
4: Yes.
5: Okay. The only reason
3: I think your brother gives in to you all the time.
5: Okay, enough. Yes. Enough.
3: I am not going to give in to you.
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2: These are your news headlines. I'm Jamit Singh. Singapore will launch a new one-stop government agency to help victims of online harms on June 29. The Online Safety Commission, or OSC, will have the power to direct platforms, group administrators and content creators to remove harmful content and restrict perpetrators' accounts. Initially, the commission will focus on 13 types of harm, including harassment, doxing and intimate image abuse. Victims can also apply for civil damages if platforms or administrators fail to act. A new corporate volunteering program connecting companies with community causes has been officially launched. Volunteer Ing is run by the Singapore Business Federation in collaboration with the Ministry of Culture, Community and Youth and aims to engage 600 companies and 6,000 employees by 2030. It addresses a study finding that 9 in 10 local businesses want to be socially sustainable but struggle with implementation. To bridge this gap, the program will provide hands-on support and training to community organizations through an ecosystem of digital platforms, impact advisors and learning resources that will track and measure social engagement. A 38-year-old doctor who performed a negligent act that led to a patient's death has been sentenced to 18 months jail. In 2019, Chung Bing Yi intravenously administered EDTA, a chelating agent, to property agent Lau Li Ting during anesthetic treatment when there was no medical need to do so. Ms. Lau developed EDTA toxicity and suffered a cardiac arrest. She died in hospital 5 days later. The judge said Chan was motivated by monetary gain and betrayed the trust placed in him as a doctor. Chan intends to appeal his conviction and sentence. China's President Xi Jinping says he and US President Donald Trump have agreed on a new positioning for relations between the two countries, centered on cooperation and measured competition. Speaking after the first of their two-day summit in Beijing, Mr. Xi said both sides aim to build what he described as a constructive and strategically stable relationship over the next 3 years and beyond. He also called for greater cooperation in trade, health, agriculture, tourism, people-to-people exchanges and law enforcement. However, Mr. Xi also warned Mr. Trump that failure to handle the Taiwan issue well could lead to conflict and push bilateral relations into a very dangerous place. Meanwhile, in Cuba, energy authorities say the country has run out of diesel and fuel oil and is facing its worst blackouts in decades of up to 22 hours a day. Havana has been unable to secure fuel imports since a U.S. executive order in January threatened tariffs on any country shipping fuel to the island. Rising global oil prices from the Iran war have further complicated efforts. The UN has called the U.S. fuel blockade unlawful.
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2: In the NBA Eastern Conference semifinals, the Cleveland Cavaliers came back from 9 points down to beat the Detroit Pistons 117-113 in overtime and take a 3-2 lead. James Harden led Cleveland with a playoff best 30 points, while Donovan Mitchell added 21, including a key three-pointer in overtime. Detroit led 103-94 with just 2 minutes left before Cleveland closed regulation on a 9-0 run. Evan Mobley tied the game from a free throw line with 45 seconds remaining. Cleveland then went on a 13-0 run spanning the fourth quarter and overtime, holding the Pistons scoreless for 5 minutes. Game 6 is on Friday night in Cleveland, with the Cavaliers 1 win away from the Eastern Conference Finals. Meanwhile, football's Global Players Union says up to a quarter of matches at the 2026 FIFA World Cup could be played in heat conditions above recommended safety limits. The World Weather Attribution found around 26 of the tournament's 104 matches across the United States, Mexico and Canada may exceed heat thresholds set by FIFPro. Scientists say about 5 games could reach conditions where postponement would be advised. FIFA says it is preparing with hydration breaks, cooling infrastructure, adapted work rest cycles and enhanced medical readiness. The analysis also found more than a third of higher-risk matches are scheduled at stadiums without air conditioning, including venues in Miami, New York and Philadelphia. And that's your sports update. I'm Jamit Singh.
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4: That's right. Welcome to almost to the end of a Thursday. So close, right? Which also means less than 24 hours to go before you and I can really feel the weekend. So hang in there with me. Now, I'm yours for one last hour. And in this hour, up for grabs, I do have an interior detailing session worth over $200, courtesy of Wash Car Up for Grabs. So stay tuned to find out how you can win. And also a little treat of celebrating 135 years of Shell in Singapore. Details on the way, but right now, let's kick off this hour. It is Gigi Perez with the Sailor song right here on Kiss 92. All the great songs in one place. Good evening.

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0: Heavy traffic situation spotted on the CTE. This one is headed towards AYE at Orchard Road exit. You've also got broken down vehicles spotted on the PIE. This one is headed towards Changi right after Jalan Bahar. And one more broken down vehicle spotted on the KJE. This is headed towards PIE right after Sungai Tengah. In the meantime, please buckle up and drive safe.
2: Kiss

0: And that's Post Malone and Swae Lee with Sunflower right here in KISS 92. All the great songs in one place. You're on the Sunset Sessions with me, Yumiko. And let's say you've been tasked to order food for loads of people. 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I do have the sounds of J Balvin and Michael Bublé on the playlist next.
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0: Broken down vehicle has been spotted on the SLE. This one is headed towards CTE right after Lentor Avenue. In the meantime, please buckle up and drive safe.
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0: It's Michael Bublé with Haven't Met You Yet, right here in KISS 92, all the great songs in one place. It's Miko, and of course, you know what happened yesterday, right? Now, 50 lucky drivers managed to score themselves a free tank of fuel, all thanks to Shell. Now, as you know, Shell, they are celebrating 135 years here in Singapore, and that's kind of like their little way of saying thank you for this entire journey. And that's not all, okay, because from now till 31st of May, you'll also be able to receive $135 worth of Shell vouchers on your Shell Asia app. Now, these vouchers are very useful because they can be used on any Shell fuel, convenience store items at Shell Select, and even the Shell car wash as well, okay? So make sure you're getting yourself and downloading the Shell Asia app. Right now, back to the music. I do have the sounds of Dua Lipa and a brand new one from Alex Warren on the playlist next. It's Thursday, the 14th of May.
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0: Broken down vehicle has been spotted on the PIE. This one is headed towards Changi right after Jalan Bahar. And one more broken down vehicle spotted on the KJE. This is headed towards PIE right after Sungai Tengah. In the meantime, please buckle up and drive safe.
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6: These are your news headlines. I'm Jamit Singh. Singapore will launch a new one-stop government agency to help victims of online harms on June 29. The Online Safety Commission, or OSC, will have the power to direct platforms, group administrators and content creators to remove harmful content and restrict perpetrators' accounts. Initially, the commission will focus on 13 types of harm, including harassment, doxing and intimate image abuse. Victims can also apply for civil damages if platforms or administrators fail to act. A new corporate volunteering program connecting companies with community causes has been officially launched. Volunteer Inc. is run by the Singapore Business Federation in collaboration with the Ministry of Culture, Community and Youth and aims to engage 600 companies and 6,000 employees by 2030. It addresses a study finding that 9 in 10 local businesses want to be socially sustainable but struggle with implementation. To bridge this gap, the program will provide hands-on support and training to community organizations through an ecosystem of digital platforms, impact advisors and learning resources that will track and measure social engagement. A 38-year-old doctor who performed

0: A Nagdajanag that led to a patient's death has been sentenced to 18 months jail. In 2019, Chung Bing-yi intravenously administered EDTA, a chelating agent, to property agent Lau Li-ting during anesthetic treatment when there was no medical need to do so. Ms. Lau developed EDTA toxicity and suffered a cardiac arrest. She died in hospital 5 days later. The judge said Chan was motivated by monetary gain and betrayed the trust placed in him as a doctor. Chan intends to appeal his conviction and sentence. China's President Xi Jinping says he and US President Donald Trump have agreed on a new positioning for relations between the two countries, centered on cooperation and measured competition. Speaking after the first of their two-day summit in Beijing, Mr. Xi said both sides aim to build what he described as a constructive and strategically stable relationship over the next 3 years and beyond. He also called for greater cooperation in trade, health, agriculture, tourism, people-to-people exchanges, and law enforcement. However, Mr. Xi also warned Mr. Trump that failure to handle the Taiwan issue well could lead to conflict and push bilateral relations into a very dangerous place. Meanwhile, in Cuba, energy authorities say the country has run out of diesel and fuel oil and is facing its worst blackouts in decades of up to 22 hours a day. Havana has been unable to secure fuel imports since a U.S. executive order in January threatened tariffs on any country shipping fuel to the island. Rising global oil prices from the Iran war have further complicated efforts. The UN has called the U.S. fuel blockade unlawful.
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0: Amanda, it's a brand new one this week from Alex Warren. That one's called Fine Place to Die, right here on KISS 92, all the great songs in one place. It's Miko, and I gotta say, as a car owner, as a driver, right, you definitely want to keeping your car feeling very fresh and clean. And to do so, you may not have the time, right, because you don't want to queue, you don't want to wait as well. Now, why not check out Wash Car? 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Very cute name. Right now, up for grabs, I do have an interior detailing session, which is worth over $200 from them, up for grabs. And all you've got to do is share with me your dirty car story and why do you need this prize, okay? Send it to me via WhatsApp 8855-0920 and hopefully you're going to be my lucky winner. Right now, back to the music. I do have the sounds of Topic featuring A7S and Body Rockers on the playlist next.
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2: KISS 92 weather.
0: Temperatures falling to a possible low of 25 degrees tonight, but right now it is still very humid. Apparently, it feels like 30 degrees outside. No signs of showers at the moment. It is just cloudy for the rest of this evening. But for tomorrow, you can expect thundery showers over many areas in the morning.
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0: And that's Twice with This Is For, right here on KISS 92, all the great songs in one place. It's Miko, and thank you so much for spending your Thursday late afternoon and evening with me. It's been so fun, and hopefully you enjoyed my stories for today. Now, no prizes for guessing what I'm going to be having for dinner tonight. As you know, I've got my Castella cake, right? So that's going to be my dinner. If you want to see what it is all about, I'm going to try and upload a story or a reel tonight on my Instagram page, okay, at yumiko.kaihara. But right now, time for me to head on out of here. Gonna be handing things over to your Thursday night owls. You do have the good company of Joshua Simon and Kim Tan all the way till midnight, so stick around with them because I hear they do have one prize up for grabs just for you, okay? Now stick around for that. Enjoy the rest of your evening, and I'll catch you back here tomorrow, same time, same place, only on the Sunset Sessions.
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2: It's Mr. 305 checking in for the remix. You know they had that 75 Street Brazil. Well, this here is going to be called Caiocho. Que hola, gata. Que hola, omega. And this is how we going to do it. Dale.

0: a jugar. One, two, three, four. Uno, dos, tres, cuatro.
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3: These are your news headlines. I'm Jamit Singh. Chinese President Xi Jinping and US President Donald Trump have agreed on a new framework for ties between the two countries focused on cooperation and controlled competition. During more than 2 hours of talks in Beijing, both leaders struck an optimistic tone on bilateral relations while addressing business ties and key tensions. Mr. Xi warned that mishandling Taiwan could trigger conflict, while both sides agreed the Strait of Hormuz must remain open for global energy supplies. The summit, during the first visit to China by a sitting US president in nearly a decade, continues tomorrow after a state banquet this evening. British Prime Minister Keir Starmer is facing the prospect of a leadership challenge today after his Labour Party's heavy losses in local elections last week. Reports say Health Minister Wes Streeting may resign to launch a leadership challenge, although Mr. Starmer's allies question if he has enough support. Former Deputy Angela Rayner has urged Mr. Starmer to reflect on his position, but did not say if she would launch a bid to oust the Premier. Despite mounting pressure, Mrs. Starmer reportedly retained support from most of his cabinet and plans to challenge any leadership contest. Thailand's Prime Minister Anuttin Chanvirakul has dismissed an audio clip claiming he would reopen border crossings with Cambodia, calling it fake and likely generated by artificial intelligence. The clip circulated on social media and suggested border checkpoints would reopen by early June, despite ongoing tensions between the two countries. AFP fact-checkers said analysis showed the audio was very likely AI-generated. Thailand shut the crossings in June after deadly clashes amid a long-running border dispute with Cambodia. The neighbours signed a ceasefire agreement in December, but both sides have traded accusations of truce violations. In home news, liquidators of OCAP Management, a firm linked to the Wirecard scandal, have been barred from using $3 million in frozen funds to finance future lawsuits. Singapore's High Court said the proposed claims had poor prospects of success and liquidators should instead focus on winding up the company and distribute remaining assets to creditors. However, the court approved the release of about $178,500 for legal and liquidation fees already incurred. The case is linked to criminal proceedings in Germany over alleged fraudulent loans linked to the collapse of Wirecard AG in 2020. Muis has instructed Starbucks to remove signs and references to its transition towards halal certification, saying no such application had been submitted. The issue surfaced after a sign at Starbucks' Parkland Green outlet drew social media attention for announcing a ban on pets as part of halal certified operations. Muis has warned against any unauthorized references to halal certification, as these could mislead the public and breach halal certification rules. Starbucks has apologized, saying the May 25th deadline for a ban on pets no longer applies and pets continue to be allowed.
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3: In the NBA Eastern Conference semifinals, the Cleveland Cavaliers came back from 9 points down to beat the Detroit Pistons 117-113 in overtime and take a 3-2 lead. James Harden led Cleveland with a playoff best 30 points, while Donovan Mitchell added 21, including a key three-pointer in overtime. Detroit led 103-94 with just 2 minutes left before Cleveland closed regulation on a 9-0 run. Evan Mobley tied the game from a free throw line with 45 seconds remaining. Cleveland then went on a 13-0 run spanning the fourth quarter and overtime, holding the Pistons scoreless for 5 minutes. Game 6 is on Friday night in Cleveland, with the Cavaliers 1 win away from the Eastern Conference Finals. Meanwhile, football's Global Players Union says up to a quarter of matches at the 2026 FIFA World Cup could be played in heat conditions above recommended safety limits. The World Weather Attribution found around 26 of the tournament's 104 matches across the United States, Mexico and Canada may exceed heat thresholds set by FIFPro. Scientists say about 5 games could reach conditions where postponement would be advised. FIFA says it is preparing with hydration breaks, cooling infrastructure, adapted work rest cycles and enhanced medical readiness. The analysis also found more than a third of higher-risk matches are scheduled at stadiums without air conditioning, including venues in Miami, New York and Philadelphia. And that's your sports update. I'm Jamit Singh.
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8: 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She is a
9: Professor Owl.
10: Very excited to be here. A day after Josh ditched me for a lunch that we were supposed to go for, 1 hour before I was supposed to meet you at this place, Josh was like, would you be upset if I don't go? I was not upset.
8: She is in her content creation influencer era. So actually, she was so happy that I was not there to steal the thunder.
10: To me, I was like, I don't want you in my shot. Thank goodness you're not going.
8: Exactly. So she went over there for this little restaurant opening. And then she was like, she set up the cameras and everything. So I messaged the PR person, is Kimberly okay?
10: Okay, to be fair, if you're listening, Josh was very nice, right? He felt bad that I was alone. He wanted to make sure I was okay because you had a work thing that you couldn't pass up. Yeah.
8: And then the PR person replied, she's fine. She's more than enjoying herself.
10: She's thriving. She's happier than ever. That's what happened.
8: So if you want to join Kim in her joy right now, this one's going to be good for the skin, good for the eye. This is our prize for tonight.
10: Yes, it's a $298 magnetic meridian eye treatment from Glow Haven. This is an aesthetics and wellness studio. They combine skincare as well as a TCM practices. So very novel, very exciting. If you want it, literally, just drop us a WhatsApp, 88550920. Tell us why you want to win this treatment.
8: Once again, 88550920. We're going to run through the biggest stories and unpack them together and navigate this messy, wild world. Right now, Medusa and Good Boys of Peace of Your Heart on KISS 92. You're with Joshua Simon and Kimberly Tan.

The Owls with Joshua Simon and Kimberly Tan on Kiss 92. 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
1: it breaks my heart to say stop it.
2: Does it really? Because you see it every 5 minutes.
1: Oh, and I did also just roll my eyes. If only y'all could see that, okay? We all know that one friend in our WhatsApp group chat. That one friend that when we finally organize a gathering, we say, hey, tomorrow, lunch, right? And then you see they're still online at 2 a.m., still uploading photos at 3 a.m. And then you know this person is probably either going to be late, or they're going to be a no-show.
2: Yeah, and you don't want to police them, but at 2 a.m., you want to reply them saying, hey, bro, you don't want to sleep?
1: Yeah.
2: We're going to meet, you know?
1: Lunch, not late lunch. 12 p.m., noon sharp.
2: The worst is brunch. The brunch never happens.
1: Okay.
2: Yeah.
1: This person in our friend group, to be fair, is a good person deep, deep down.
2: Yeah.
1: However, when it comes to our gatherings, right, this has happened multiple times.
2: Is it Sean Rick?
1: No. We don't know one, thank God. Okay. And the last couple of times when it's a 12 o'clock lunch, they will stroll in at 3 p.m.
2: Okay. If you said 12:30, I'll be like, that's already annoying. 3 p.m.?
1: Yeah. So around 12:15, 12:30, we're already hanging out earlier. Then I was like, okay, yeah, around this time, we will get a message. Oh, sorry, guys, I just woke up. Okay. And then you wake up, need to shower, need to call for a car. By the time you reach what? 3 o'clock.
2: Have you ever done a thing with this friend where you tell them that the reporting time is earlier than it actually is?
1: Actually, that's a good idea.
2: You should.
1: Right? Have a specific timing just for that friend.
2: Exactly.
1: Or unfriend them. I'm just saying.
2: One or the other.
1: After a certain age, right, I think we need to normalize unfriending people.
2: Like, right.
1: Like, no harm towards you. I will go up to this person. I won't say their name, Kevin. And I would just be like, yo, Kevin, you're a nice guy. But you know what? The sun has set on our friendship.
2: But he'll only see your message 3 hours later.

0: by all the scientists around the world. You know how Singapore experiences El Nino?
1: I that's a Tata Young song. If for for the millennials that y'all will know this one.
0: El Nino, yeah?
1: Yeah, El Nino. El Nino. She's a Thai artist, I think. Is it Thai? Or is it Vietnamese?
0: I don't know if she's saying El Nino. El Nino is the weather pattern. You know that, right?
1: Yeah, see, it's getting hot. Like, El Nino. Millennials, come on.
0: Okay, yes. So, scientists are saying that El Nino is coming, and it's not even just the normal El Nino that we get every few years. It is called a Godzilla El Nino. So, you can expect the next few months in Singapore to be dry. So it's like hot, right? Very hot. So dry plus hot.
1: Uh-huh.
0: Rainfall is going to be lower, which means our water supply is also going to go down. And if our neighboring friends have haze issues, that is also going to be worse.
1: We've all heard about this, right? Primary school, secondary school, we were warned about it. We did essays about global warming. And then we thought, maybe not in our lifetime, right? But look at the state of the world today.
0: Godzilla, you know, not even normal.
1: Yeah, you're throwing in Godzilla's name in there. Mm. Okay, and then on
0: Predator,
1: top of that,
0: El Nino.
1: On top of that, what are we going to do, right? If it's hot, we're going to naturally turn on the AC,
0: then what
1: drop
0: happens?
1: The temperature lower, and that makes it all worse.
0: What's the level above Godzilla, then Predator, and then Josh?
1: What is bigger than a Godzilla? King Kong. Is King Kong bigger, actually? Okay, we're going away from topic.
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0: One of those artists that initially I was like, I'm not really into your music, but then you just become obsessed with their entire catalog, and now you're rooting for them and actually dressing like them.
1: No way.
0: I'm wearing this like cotton on top that's kind of like inspired by the Somber photo shoot for his album cover.
1: I see.
0: Thank you. Yeah. The only difference is that, you know, he's got like a lot of hair on his head and I'm bald.
1: So he's somber, you're happy, maybe?
2: Time to go beyond the headlines. In other news.
1: Oh man, if you're one of those Singaporeans who has been so upset at how warm, sweaty, muggy it's been, we're here to tell you that it's only going to get worse.
0: Oh.
1: Yep. Announcement has been made

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1: The ultimate battle returns, bigger, deadlier, and more brutal than ever in Mortal Kombat 2. 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A battle that threatens the very existence of Earthrealm. 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
3: It's going to be cloudy for the rest of the night. Tomorrow, heavy rain over many areas in the morning. Temperatures between 25 and 32 degrees Celsius.
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Waking up, she yawning. Good love in the morning. Get on top my... I pleasure you for the moment. This don't come with no warranty. You want it but can't afford it. My world is different than yours. Your opinion of me is glory. Glorifying in all these foreigns. Back to future and DeLorean. You ain't used to feeling this important. Cars imported, girls imported. Insubordinate, get deported. Baby, check my inventory. Got a whole...

0: somebody else. The latest news in gaming and tech. Tech Talk.
1: Let's talk tech. This is a reminder for everyone who's a content creator, aka everyone, including your children.
2: Yeah.
1: Right? Like in this day and age, right? Even if you're selling muffins, you have to be a content creator.
2: Fishball noodle uncle. I've seen that on TikTok.
1: All right. Everyone is making content either to promote the work they do, to share their story, just to stay in the game,
2: right?
1: In the zone, and visible either to their audience or to their friends and family members, right? So this is just a reminder that when you save as draft, okay, so sometimes you film something and then you save it as a draft within Instagram or TikTok, that is fine, right? Because sometimes you save as draft so you can download a copy of it and then you put it into another software and then you tweak a bit, or you're going to Meitu your face, you know, or you want to add a filter whatsoever. That is a common practice. Make sure you are saving as draft and not posting it.
2: So we used to make fun, right, of people who didn't know how to use Facebook when it came out, who would type in their search term, supposed to be on Google, they'll put it on their Facebook updates, right? That is now me at the tender age of 31. Yesterday, I filmed a 7-minute video of me eating, right, mukbang style. I wanted to go and edit it, so I wanted to save it as a draft on TikTok. Put it on my story. 7 minutes, you know, of me just eating.
1: So people are looking at this 7-minute content of you just randomly staring and then eating.
2: They're like, what's this?
1: And like, hey, never slept properly, slip again.
2: Yeah.
1: So awkward. That has actually happened to me before, okay?
2: No way.
1: I was in the shower.
2: Oh.
1: Okay, let me break it down. Oh. Let me break it down. During that period of time, I was powerlifting at the gym a lot. You know what I mean? So I was feeling handsome. I was feeling macho. And then I don't know what kind of commercial we all watched as a kid. You know, where you're in the shower and the water's splashing in slow motion.
2: Oh, so you were filming that?
1: So I want to take a photo of, like, you know, like just my shoulder up.
2: Yeah.
1: You know, of just me, the water splashing and everything.
2: Yeah.
1: And then I started lip syncing to the Pussycat Dolls Buttons. So I'm just like filming because I'm like, yes, loosen up my butt. Did not plan to post. I just wanted to see how good do I look.
2: Yeah.
1: It went up on my Instagram. And it's just me lip syncing in the shower.
2: How long was the video?
1: About 3 minutes.
2: That's pretty long.
1: I did the whole song, including the dance break.
2: Wow.
1: Thankfully, the camera did not pan down. Yeah. You know what I mean? It just stayed at the shoulder level. But it was one of the most embarrassing moments. So every time now, whenever I film something and I save it, I will go back to my Insta story to double check that nothing was accidentally posted. Because in the shower, something you have slippery hand, right?
2: Yeah.
1: Anyhow, click post.
2: Yeah, exactly. You have to do it. You have to check.

I'm still looking for someone to take home our $298 Magnetic Meridian Eye Treatment from Glow Haven tonight. If you want to enjoy that combination of skincare tech and TCM practices, go ahead and WhatsApp us at 88550920 and tell us that you want to win just like that.

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2: You're like the little sister I never had.
3: Oh, isn't that great though? I have a big brother, so I'm not sure where you fit in though.
2: Okay.
4: Anyway,
3: but you can be my uncle.
2: I think I'm very different from your big brother.
3: You can be my irritating uncle. How about that? How's that?
2: Okay, then if he says that you are like an auntie, how would you feel?
3: No, that's okay because you're older, so it's fine.
4: Shalini,
3: are you insulted?
2: I think am I younger than your older brother?
4: Oh my god.
3: Yes.
4: Okay. The only reason
2: I think your brother gives in to you all the time.
4: Okay, enough. Yes.
2: I am not going to give in to you.
0: Don't miss the Big Show with Glenn, Angel, and Tim. 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
5: Hope you're learning something new with our Professor Owl, Kimberly Tan. You're with Joshua, Simon, and Kim, and apparently now she wants to say stop it.
6: I know, you're rubbing off on me, Josh. So there are some crimes. I've got to be very careful when I say this, okay? There are some acts which are illegal, but I can understand. So for example, Jean Valjean,
5: careful,
6: right?
5: Careful.
6: I'm being very careful, okay? So if let's say someone, I don't know, like robs a store or something, but it's because they have no money. It's not okay, but you can kind of understand why this person did it. They need
5: like
6: money.
5: Necessity led to the crime of necessity, as they call it, right?
6: Exactly.
5: Or if someone hurt your child, right?
6: And then you whack them.
5: Right. Like so you're saying in retaliation to something, or maybe it may not happen in Singapore, it may happen overseas, right? You reported the crime and no one did anything or no one believed you, and then you took matters to your own hands, you become a vigilante.
6: Yeah.
5: But where are you going with this?
6: No,
5: Kim?
6: What I'm saying is there's some things you can understand and some things that are just out of my imagination, okay? Singapore police have just arrested this man. This is what he did, right? Over the past week, he made over 1,000 calls to our police. He made them pick up the call, and then he just didn't say anything on the phone. 1,000 of those calls.
5: Yeah, first of all, you cannot do that.
6: Mm-mm.
5: Okay, so that's a crime. You're wasting the police's time. You're also horribly taking time away from someone who could desperately be in need of help.
6: Yeah.
5: Okay. And
6: what is the intention here? What do you think? You see?
5: I don't know why they did that, but I will say, and I'll throw myself in there, I did that once when I was a child. I was a child.
6: You called the police?
5: Yeah, I was a child.
6: Arrest Josh.
5: From when I was like 6 years old.
6: But what was your mindset? Why did you want to call
5: them? I don't know. I think at that age, I'm a 35-year-old man trying to understand who I was when I was 5 or 6. But I think back then, and there were landlines back then, right? You know, you always say like, you call this number, that's the police.
6: Yeah.
5: So I guess from a curious kid's mind, it's like, I wonder if they will pick up. You know, I wonder if they'll be nice to me.
6: Yeah, yeah.
5: I wonder if I can learn more about the police.
6: Yeah.
5: You know, and I remember I called once. I didn't call multiple times. I called once. They picked up, and then I got scared because.
6: Yeah.
5: And then I just hung up.
6: You
5: and
6: feel
5: then,
6: like you're doing something wrong, which you are.
5: And then I think my mom or my dad asked, like, who do you call? I said, call police. And the whole room went silent. My father was watching Sun TV. He turned off. And he said, you call who? I call the police.
6: He brings you there himself. Mm.

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0: 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Here we go.
1: What's up, y'all?
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4: The biggest news in entertainment and pop culture. And I guess sports as well.
5: If you listen to Josh and I every Thursday, you know that we are the number one thought leaders when it comes to sports. Ronaldo, Mbappe, Pele, we know all of them.
4: Yeah, totally.
5: Josh is slow blinking right now. He's glitching. I can
4: Michael Jordan.
5: Yes. Retired, but good job. Yeah. The World Cup is starting soon in June.
4: Tiger Woods. I know Tiger Woods.
5: Okay. Yeah. Also semi-retired. But
4: also, that one is golf, I think.
5: Yes.
4: Yeah.
5: World Cup is football, soccer. Yeah. One of those two words, Josh, in case you didn't know.
4: No, there was a period of time in my secondary school years when I bought a FIFA game. I know. Me playing FIFA.
5: As in like the video game.
4: Yeah.
5: Then
4: I played on the PlayStation 2. It was actually quite fun.
5: You only did the customization of their hair and the eyes,
4: no,
5: right?
4: No, I got on the field. Metaphorically.
5: Uh-huh.
4: Okay, and I played FIFA with that 2004 or something like that, and I enjoyed myself. Did I know how football works? No, I just got the, whenever I got the ball, I just kick la.
5: Okay, yeah, that's a good start. World Cup next month, you may not be watching, you may be watching whatever it is, their final halftime show. Everyone's very excited because all these big stars come and headline them, right? It's been announced. So Shakira, obviously, because she sang the World Cup theme song. Yeah,
4: multiple times, by the way. So of course we have Waka Waka. Mm-hmm. We have a new one that she's dropping on Friday. But I didn't know. Apparently I saw like a Instagram post about, apparently Hips Don't Lie was one of the World Cup songs.
5: Is it?
4: That's why I don't think it was. What?
5: Maybe not World Cup. Maybe like another sporting thing, but I don't think it was a football song.
4: Maybe it was
5: song.
4: Just a FIFA. What's the difference between FIFA and World Cup? To me, same.
5: It's the same.
4: But then there's La La La, which is also one of her songs that was converted into a FIFA.
5: Yes.
4: Apparently, she has quite a few of them out there. I'll do more research. I'll tell you more on Friday when we listen to the new song.
5: So Shakira is one of them. Madonna also, straight after Coachella, she's going to be headlining the World Cup final.
4: Wait, Madonna is going to be at the World Cup. Okay, I'm so into sports
5: now. You see? No, one more.
4: Who?
5: You ready?
4: Yeah.
5: You're going to be very excited tomorrow with Shania. Yes. You don't know who the third one is?
4: No.
5: Okay, I'll give you a clue, okay? They are on their world tour this year. They're coming to Singapore end of the year.
4: Cat's Eye? Oh, no. Cat's Eye is not coming to Singapore. The Weeknd?
5: Men. M-E-N. Korean.
4: BTS.
5: Yes.
4: You're joking.
5: Yeah. You see? Sports is exciting, right?
4: I am so... I'm going to buy a jersey. I'm going to go and buy a jersey tomorrow.
5: But it's going to say Madonna, right? Not like Ronaldo. Yeah.
4: That is what... you're getting Madonna, you're getting Shakira, and you're getting BTS. Correct me if I'm wrong, right? I mean, globally, when it comes to pop culture, right? The Super Bowl halftime show, which is American football, that is considered like the biggest halftime show ever.
5: Yeah.
4: Dare I say, no offense to Bad Bunny, but how is Bad Bunny going to fight against Madonna, BTS, and Shakira? Come on now.
5: Exactly.
4: Okay, NFL, be careful.

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1: 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M. Just put your paws up.

0: The number one artist on the Billboard 200 this week, it's Noah Kahan with Doors. You're with Joshua Simon and Kimberly Tan.
1: 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Tech Talk.
2: You know, both of us, we come from that generation where on days where we were sick from school, right? We'll stay at home. And one of the things that you only watch in the afternoon when you're sick back then was Wheel of Fortune. Do you remember that?
0: I was going to throw in another one of those in that wheelhouse. I used to watch Price is Right.
2: Exactly. One of those just like, it's not brainless, but it's so simple to watch.
0: Yes, and endearing because there's always someone to root for. And dare I say, I'm going to throw this in there. Looking back at it now, it taught me a lot of empathy from people from all walks of life.
2: Price of Right used to bring in people from different backgrounds.
0: Yes.
2: Yeah.
0: And also, it's like you're seeing not just people your age, you're seeing auntie lah, makcik playing pyramid game.
2: Yeah.
0: You know, like, who wants to be a millionaire? You see people from different ethnicities and cultures all rooting for each other to win, and everyone looks so happy. No one is sien. You know what I mean?
2: No one is sien.
0: Yeah, so are they bringing that back? Is that what's going on?
2: Not specifically those two games. So Wheel of Fortune, compared to Price of Right, is a lot more of a word game, right? You feel very satisfied trying to guess along. If you get it right, you feel so good about yourself. This generation just got its version, I feel, of Wheel of Fortune. Do you remember Wordle?
0: Okay, it's ringing a bell. Is that a board game?
2: No, so during the, COVID era, do you remember everyone was playing this game where every day it's one word, you have like five letters and you're supposed to guess the word for that day?
0: Yes.
2: Yes, yes.
0: You're jogging my memory. Okay, pandemic period.
2: Yes.
0: House party app.
2: Ah.
0: Wordle.
2: Yes, the game is you have five blanks, right?
0: Uh-huh.
2: And you're supposed to have six chances to figure out the word of the day, something like that.
0: Got it, okay.
2: They're turning that into a TV show soon in the US.
0: Where people get to come on and participate and play Wordle in real life. I'm for it. I just hope that it's on a platform where people can see it, right?
2: Because
0: I feel like these days, a lot of shows get syndication, like whether it's a sitcom or a drama, but you don't see like Survivor, for example, right? Amazing Race.
2: Yeah.
0: If I want to see it, what channel do I go to?
2: You don't even know, because we don't watch TV anymore. If it's not on Netflix, we don't know where to find it.
0: Yeah, and a lot of these TV shows were back then like ABC, CBS or something. We don't have those kind of shows here or channels here. So I would want like a streaming service to pick up on all these early seasons of all these game shows so that we can really like get into it and watch it as well. I'm down for that.
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1: It's going to be cloudy for the rest of the night. Tomorrow, heavy rain over many areas in the morning. Temperatures between 25 and 32 degrees Celsius.
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0: KISS92. You're with Joshua Simon and Kimberly Tan. And, you know, on the show, we do say stopira a lot, but we also try to find the good news. And when we do find them, we want to share it with you and also perhaps shine a spotlight on some good Samaritans in our nation.
1: Absolutely. So there are some jobs where even when you clock off, you cannot clock off, right? Doctors, medical professionals, one of those things. So we've all seen it in movies when you're on a plane or something, you know, and then an emergency happens, the stewards and the stewardesses, the cabin crew will shout, is there a medical personnel on board?
0: Yes.
1: Yeah, is there a doctor to help us out? So this actually happened. It's not from a movie. Yesterday, I believe, either yesterday or earlier today, an SQ flight was coming from New Zealand to Singapore. These passengers were on board. One of the passengers had a medical emergency where it seemed like he was having an allergic reaction to his medication, right? He had just had a stroke recently. He's on some sort of heart medication. He had a reaction. So the cabin crew went down the aisles and was like, is there a doctor? Thankfully, there was a Malaysian couple, husband and wife, both doctors. One's a psychiatrist, so not exactly, you know, like a medical doctor in that respect. The other person, I believe, is a medical doctor. Immediately raised their hand, immediately went down to volunteer, right? Long story short, they figured out that this guy needed an EpiPen, so they jabbed him with it. He calmed down. They managed to get him proper attention all the way until the flight landed. So that's amazing stuff. What I did not know is that when they were speaking to the press after to tell their side of the story, they said that, you know, if you make the wrong decision, you can actually be liable for the person's injury or death. So you make that choice to volunteer knowing that you could actually get into trouble if you make the wrong choice.
0: Yeah, if only like there's a way to be like, is this anyone related to this person? Can I just give you all like a verbal waiver that I'm gonna try my best, but if something goes wrong, I'm really sorry. You know, like, please don't hold me responsible.
1: Exactly. One of them is a psychiatrist. What are you going to do, right?
0: Right. And the last thing you want also is, like, if you have the expertise, but maybe you don't fully know, you're not fully trained yet. You know, maybe I'm still quite new.
1: Yeah.
0: You know, like, I want to help, but at the same time, I also don't want to just sit there in my seat and not do anything.
1: Yeah.
0: Gee, that's an interesting nuance that you brought out there.
1: Yeah, brave of them. Brave.

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4: Yeah, well done. 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I don't know how you parents do it.
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5: Yo.
6: Here we go.
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7: The biggest news in entertainment and pop culture. You're with Joshua Simon and Kimberly Tan. So Dua Lipa has just called out Samsung for doing something that she's not very happy with. In fact, it's escalated to the point of legal action. You know when you buy a TV, right, from Samsung? It comes in those boxes and there'll be some sort of image on the box, right? In the TV boxes that you buy in the US, you will have Dua Lipa's face on that box. But it's not like advertising Dua Lipa alone. It's just that she appears on the TV in one small corner, okay? She's now sued Samsung saying that they are using her image without permission. She wants $15 million in compensation.
8: Okay, so Samsung has denied using Dua Lipa's image. I don't know what is there to deny because I'm looking at the photo. That is Dua Lipa. But
7: they denied that they didn't have the rights.
8: Yeah, so I think I really think it's a miscom because I think it's an image of a TV,
7: yes,
8: right?
7: Yeah.
8: And it may show any music video. It just so happened that that particular photo was, in that moment, a shot of Dua Lipa from a side profile.
7: You can only see her eyeballs, by the way. It's like the top part of her face, you know?
8: And maybe, in their defense, they just didn't know who Dua Lipa is.
7: No.
8: You know what I mean? Like, if it was Michael Jackson, you'd be like, hey, maybe we cannot use Michael Jackson's face. Maybe it's copyrighted. Maybe from their perspective, they thought it's just a model.
7: No, because she's so gorgeous.
8: Yeah.
7: You should be a PR person. She replies, sorry, you're so beautiful. We thought you were a model.
8: Yeah, we really didn't know that was your face.
7: She'll pay you $15 million. I got my

0: one of those songs that just make you feel like crap for not being able to whistle. I've tried, y'all. I've tried to learn how to whistle.
1: You can't whistle?
0: No.
1: Try now. What does it sound like?
0: I don't even know where to put my tongue. Like, am I supposed to, like... Okay, wait. See, there's a bit of sound. Everyone, increase the volume. Hear me, yeah?
1: Yeah. Wow. Okay. Yeah, if you increase and you maximize your volume, maybe you can hear a little bit of that. Maybe one day, Josh.
0: You're with Joshua Simon and Kimberly Tan.
1: So I saw this online. I had to tell you about it, okay? It is one of those things where you feel second, third, fourth, fifth hand cringe watching it, okay? So it's a video from the audience's perspective of a fashion show.
0: Uh-huh.
1: Okay, so recently a lot of like Milan Fashion Week, New York Fashion Week, all these things, right? This is one of those things. It's a small fashion show in Sydney. And video starts off with the models walking past the audience. So you imagine it, right? Point of view, they're walking past. Okay?
0: Yes.
1: And you know, at these fashion shows, they always have like some sort of song to walk to. So you walk to the beat.
0: Like this one, Lady Gaga and Doechii with Runway.
1: Yeah. So you follow the beat, right? The models have to be like, bam, bam, bam, whatever, right? The sound in this video is like this. Okay, let me do it, okay? It's like this. Beep. Beep.
0: Oh, it's one of those like avant-garde kind of fashion. I've been to those. Like, there was a period of time where I was invited. I don't know why they stopped inviting me. Why did they stop me? But one of the outfits that I wore was not nice. But anyway, I went for some of these runway shows, and they would be really artistic and avant-garde and kind of out there, not just in the fashion, but the music.
1: Mm.
0: There was one that I went to, it was just distortion. It was like, like brown noise and white noise and pink noise and all these different like feedback.
1: Right, it's not music.
0: No, there were no beats or nothing like that. So I guess what they're trying to do is subvert the expectations, because usually you get house music, you'll get like a Madonna, Vogue, and they're like, no, we're different, we want to make you feel different from all senses. Hence, I guess, Dora, whatever sound you heard, lah.
1: It was a fire alarm, Josh.
0: No!
1: All the models were walking to the beat. Ding. It was a fire alarm. So they all had to evacuate.

0: You're hanging out with Joshua Simon and Kimberly Tan. You know, I'm still recovering from Kim's story earlier on about apparently there was like a runway show. And you know, with these fashion runways, especially when they try to lean towards the avant-garde, something a bit more out there, unexpected, not house music, not pop music. I've been to some where they just mix in pink noise, brown noise, feedback and distortion, just to make you feel like this is a totally different environment. That way you look at the clothes differently, right? They were walking to a what?
1: A fire alarm. The sound was going like this. Beep, beep. And all the models were like, boom, boom, right?
0: They didn't realize it was an actual fire alarm.
1: Fire alarm, yeah.
0: Horrible. Well, there was another video that I saw, and it's currently going viral right now. Apparently, one of the... You see, not just the music that changed, the runway is different as
1: Yes, yes.
0: It is not just a straight runway. This one had stairs.
1: Uh-huh.
0: They had sand.
1: Oh.
0: Because the runway was at a beach resort.
1: Oh, so they closed off the beach to do this thing.
0: Yes.
1: Is that, okay.
0: So the pathway for the models to walk is from the top of the stairs, they have to walk down a winding set of steps, get to the sand, and then walk towards the shore where the audience is at. What they forgot about is that they didn't close off the area.
1: Oh.
0: So as you're watching the models, there's one guy in Speedos.
1: Okay.
0: I think he's like 50, 60 years old.
1: Nice.
0: He didn't know he's walking the runway. He is just holding his towel and walking down with his goggles and everything. And then he's stretching. And then behind you have these like slim models, elegant flamingos walking around. And then you see this fella there like, why are y'all dressed like that?
1: How much you want to bet he's someone's father?
0: Chances are, it's the designer.

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2: It's going to be cloudy for the rest of the night. Tomorrow, heavy rain over many areas in the morning. Temperatures between 25 and 32 degrees Celsius.
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2: You're with Joshua Simon and Kimberly Tan tonight. If you're a big fan of Peter Jackson's works, Peter Jackson, obviously the Lord of the Rings director, you'll be very happy to know that he's working on a script for a new film based off a classic comic book series.
3: Oh, I'm trying to think, because at this point in time, not just the big ones, but even the smaller ones, from the Umbrella Academy to The Boys, Invincible, like all of them have found their own adaptations on streaming platforms.
2: Yeah.
3: So what has he found? Like even Watchmen, by the way, one of the most underrated limited series, is on HBO Max. Like, please go give it a shot. Which one is it? Have I missed it?
2: So since you know so much about movies, I'm going to have you guess, okay? So this series has already been adapted once by a huge director. Steven Spielberg did this about 15 years ago. A one-off movie. And then now Peter Jackson wants to do a continuation of the story. Do you know this?
3: No.
2: It's Tintin.
3: Oh! See, like, even when you said Spielberg, that was not like one of the front films that was at the front of my head. Do you know what I mean? That's like, oh yeah, I was like, oh yeah, he did do Tintin. I never grew up with Tintin.
2: I know. So it feels like, because obviously Peter Jackson and Spielberg are older than us, they're like one, two generations above, I feel like Tintin is more of the kind of books that our parents grew up with.
3: You know, like it probably is like a passion project of theirs, you know, like, hey, we want to revive this. I just never got into it. I never knew if it was a mystery or if it's a comedy. Like, that was a thing that was very puzzling for me. Like, because when I was a kid, I would read like Archie comics.
2: Yeah.
3: That was a very clear, like, coming of age, but it's meant to be a bit saucy, a bit naughty, but it's also a comedy.
2: Yeah.
3: Tintin was always like, I would look at the artwork and be like, wow, this is so beautifully drawn, but I just never read it.
2: If I'm not wrong, the mystery is about how his hair stands up like that.

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1: Here's what happened.
2: We've been having so much fun
1: on the big show.
3: You're like the little sister I never had.
4: Isn't that great, though? I have a big brother, so I'm not sure where you fit in, though.
3: Okay.
5: Okay, anyway.
4: But you can be my uncle.
3: I think I'm very different from your big brother.
4: You can be my irritating uncle. How about that? How's that?
3: Okay, then if he says that you are like an auntie, how would you feel?
4: No, that's okay because you're older, so it's fine.
5: Shalini.
4: Are you insulted?
3: Am I younger than your older brother?
5: Oh my God.
4: Yes.
5: Okay. The only reason
3: I think your brother gives in to you all the time.
5: Okay, enough. Yes. Enough.
3: I am not going to give it to you.
1: Don't miss the big show with Glenn, Angel, and Tim. 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
6: One more hour of the Owls on Kiss 92. You're with Joshua Simon and Kimberly Tan. I remember very early on in my career, I think 12 years ago, I went for a press conference in Sentosa. This is late at night, so I can share with you all this kind of thing, okay?
7: Yeah.
6: And I went for a press conference for this artist who had just ended her Disney Channel stint. And was going to do her own pop music.
7: Stop. Okay, so this is 12 years ago?
6: Yeah.
7: Can I guess?
6: Mm-hmm.
7: Is it Miley Cyrus?
6: No. Ooh. Wow, I would love to have been... Miley to me is like mega icon, right? I mean, like whether or not you're a fan of Hannah Montana or even her music career, you cannot deny she's incredibly talented.
7: Demi Lovato?
6: Yes.
7: Demi Lovato.
6: She was such a sweetheart. I just remember at that point, I remember a lot of the journalists that were there with me, right? I'm much older. So a lot of the questions were like, "Hi, can you say hi to my niece?"
7: Oh my gosh.
6: My niece recorded this voice message. Can you react to it?
7: Okay,
6: so
7: la.
6: It was those kind of messages, but she was so sweet. She entertained every like photo with everyone and she was so warm. But I haven't seen Demi Lovato come around to Singapore since.
7: Not here in Singapore, but she's been doing a lot of videos with her old Camp Rock stars and Joe Jonas. Very nice to see them grow up together and glow up together.
6: Right now, Skyscraper on Kiss 92. Skies are crying.

0: the biggest artists in the world right now, Ella Langley with Be Her. You're on Kiss 92 with Joshua Simon and Kimberly Tan. Just want to tell you that if you are free in 4 days' time, which is next Monday.
1: And also, you have to be a student there. It'll be really awkward if you're not actually a student and then you just walk into campus.
0: Oh, this is only for students,
1: yes,
0: is it?
1: I mean, preferably. I mean, if we're going to polys, right? We just went to RP and then SP. And then it's like, hi, I'm from Bukit Batok.
0: Okay, maybe don't.
1: Yeah, maybe a bit creepy.
0: Leave it for the students. We've been doing this thing, right? The Owls and Josh and some of our fellow friends who float on the weekend, Sarah and all that. We've been going into polys to give out bubble tea.
1: Next, we're heading to the east. We're going to Temasek Poly next Monday. We've got 250 cups of Cha Sing bubble tea.
0: Oh, that's nice. If you're a student, by the way, you can head down to TP Plaza next Monday, 12 p.m. for this very nice treat. The flavour on the menu that day is white peach oolong milk tea and brew tea. How nice.
1: So their identity, Cha Sing, they're inspired by nostalgic Mua Chi with a modern twist. Think artisanal teas like white peach oolong and Da Hong Pao paired with chewy mochi for that extra shiok flavor. So once again, if you are a student or you know someone who's a student at Temasek Poly, let them know. Next Monday, look out for us at TP Plaza to pick up your bubble tea.

0: Madonna and Sabrina Carpenter, fresh off their Coachella debut together with Bring Your Love. 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
1: More divas on the playlist coming up.
0: You talking about us?
1: Oh. Apart from Joshua Simon and Kimberly Tan, we have Le Sserafim. They're from Korea. And then from Australia. She's getting her own Netflix documentary. About time.
0: Yeah. I mean, do you know, I heard an interview, I think like 5 years ago, she did in the US, right? And they said to her, Kylie Minogue, by the way, they said, how do you feel about your career blowing up? This is 5 years ago. I said, what? She's been big.
1: Since the 80s.
0: Yeah. What are you talking about?
1: There's some artists that the world just sleeps on. I think Pink is another one.
0: Mm-hmm.
1: You know, like she was in that same Pepsi commercial with Beyonce and Britney.
0: Mm-hmm.
1: And just
0: with
1: saying,
0: the pink hair, yeah.
1: Justice for Pink. Okay, but Miley is next for you on Kiss 92.
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1: It's about you. 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
1: That is the lowest I've ever heard your voice go.
2: Wow. I can go lower.
1: Wow, yes. That's very impressive.
0: Yes. And because of that song, I don't know if y'all think like that as well. Like when you hear a song, then you think about real life, right? You're curious about the weather situation tomorrow?
1: Ah, yeah.
0: Thunderstorms tomorrow.
1: Exactly, in the morning, right?
0: In the morning. So, like, in a couple of hours, actually. So, if you're someone who will be waking up early, bring an umbrella with you or consider not leaving the house.
1: The kind of person that has to wake up early tomorrow but is still listening to radio at midnight, they're not going to be packing an umbrella. The responsibility is a bit off.
0: And whatever plans that you have this weekend, are you curious about whether or not there will be rain?
1: Sure.
0: Yeah. Thunderstorms, wow. Everyone. Thunderstorms. Saturday, Sunday, Monday as well. So it's going to be a rainy weekend ahead, but with you, we will stay dry. Wait, that doesn't sound right.
1: No.
0: I was trying to make it like nice and warm, like, oh, together we'll stay under shelter or something.
1: I've got the police on speed dial every time I do this show.
0: Right now, Tate McRae, tit for tat. Wow. Police on speed dial, you say.

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0: 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Back tomorrow morning from 6 on Kiss 92. 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

I bet. Said I got drive, I don't need a car. 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I'm doing things they ain't seen before. 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I'm a demon lord. Fall off what? I ain't seen the horse. Called your bluff, better cite the source. 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

0: Okay, I think it's time to wrap this up. It's Charmaine Pois on the Kiss Cafe. 1 to 4 p.m. Mondays to Fridays in the afternoons on Kiss 92. 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
1: 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Oh, snap! 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
2: These are your news headlines. I'm Shilpa Shades. Singapore will launch a new one-stop government agency to help victims of online harms on June 29th. The Online Safety Commission will have the power to direct platforms, group administrators and content creators to remove harmful content and restrict perpetrators' accounts. The commission will initially focus on 13 types of harm, including harassment, doxing and intimate image abuse. Victims can also apply for civil damages if platforms or administrators fail to act. Around 200 special education needs children from lower to middle income families will receive subsidized support under a new partnership between social service agency Epworth Community Services and the Mainly I Love Kids or MILK Fund. The program will benefit students aged 5 to 12 from mainstream schools. Families with a per capita income of up to $4,999 can qualify for subsidies, with support covering up to 98% of costs. Services covered include weekly literacy and behavior intervention classes, as well as psychological assessments at Epworth Centers in Bukit Batok and Jurong West. Liquidators of OCAP Management, a firm linked to the Wirecard scandal, have been barred from using $3 million in frozen funds to finance future lawsuits. Singapore's High Court said the proposed claims had poor prospects of success, and liquidators should instead focus on winding up the company and distributing remaining assets to creditors. However, the court approved the release of about $178,500 for legal and liquidation fees already incurred. The case is linked to criminal proceedings in Germany over alleged fraudulent loans linked to the collapse of Wirecard AG in 2020. Chinese President Xi Jinping and U.S. President Donald Trump have agreed on a new framework for ties between the two countries, focused on cooperation and controlled competition. During more than 2 hours of talks in Beijing yesterday, both leaders struck an optimistic tone on bilateral relations while addressing business ties and key tensions. Mr. Xi warned that mishandling Taiwan could trigger conflict, while both sides agreed the Strait of Hormuz must remain open for global energy supplies. Mr. Trump's visit to China is the first by a sitting U.S. president in nearly a decade. The summit continues today. Thailand's Prime Minister Anutin Chanwirakorn has dismissed an audio clip claiming he would reopen border crossings with Cambodia as fake and likely generated by artificial intelligence. The clip, which circulated on social media, had suggested border checkpoints would reopen by early June despite ongoing tensions between the two countries. AFP fact checker said analysis showed the audio was very likely AI generated. Thailand shut the crossings last June after deadly clashes amid a long-running border dispute with Cambodia. The neighbors signed a ceasefire agreement in December, but both sides have traded accusations of truce violations.
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2: Yannick Sinner has set a new record for consecutive wins in ATP Masters 1000 tournaments after powering into the semi-finals of the Italian Open. The world number one beat Andrei Rublev 6-2-6-4 in Rome for his 32nd straight win at that level, breaking the previous mark set by Novak Djokovic in 2011. The Italian will next face Daniil Medvedev for a place in the final. On the women's side, Coco Gauff is through to a second straight Rome final after beating Sorana Castella in straight sets. After having to rally from a set down in her last three matches, the third seed had a much smoother passage this time, winning 6-4, 6-3 to advance to a second WTA 1000 final of the season. With the win, Goff became the youngest American since Venus Williams in 1998 to 1999 to reach consecutive Italian Open finals. She will now face Iga Swiatek or Alina Svitolina in the final. And finally, the French national football team have named a star-studded squad for this summer's World Cup, led by captain Kylian Mbappe and Ballon d'Or winner Ousmane Dembele. Manager Didier Deschamps has also included exciting young attackers Michael Olise and Desiree Douay in his 26-man squad. But there is no place for Eduardo Camavinga or Randall Kolo Muani. France begin their World Cup campaign against Senegal on June 16th. And that's your sports update. I'm Shilpa Shades.
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4: All right, Friday, even though it's just begun, we consider it the start to the weekend, right? So what kind of weather can we expect? Oh.
8: Hot. Come on,
9: it
8: hot.
9: Was so hot yesterday. Oh, my
8: God. Hot.
4: I wouldn't be surprised, although at some point, thundery showers are expected, according to our NEA website. I don't know exactly when that'll occur, but based on the map that they've given us, it's going to affect the southern parts of the island.
8: That's okay as well.
9: Sentosa.
8: Rain is okay.
4: Okay for the people who live in Sentosa.
9: Yeah. Yeah.
8: Rain.
4: Temperature is 24 to 32 degrees.
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9: On the PIE towards Changi right after the BKE, look out for a broken down vehicle that was reported 7 minutes ago. If you have anything else, it's 8855-0920.
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9: Yay!
8: It is Cheyenne Lim's last day with us today. She's been with us for the past 5 years now. Thereabout, no?
4: No.
9: Oh. How long's
8: about
9: it been?
8: 5 years, yes.
9: Okay.
8: There you go.
4: Yeah, she was
8: 5 years.
4: She was just a wee little infant when she joined. It's been so long and now she's all grown up.
8: Yeah, look how big she is now.
9: Oh, big girl
8: and
9: now.
8: Strong.
9: Yes. We can let her fly the coop. We'll be empty nesting when Monday comes.
8: Okay, we'll talk to Cheyenne a little bit more, but let's not forget Shalini Susan is here as well. Good morning, Shalini. And Shalini is driving the car today because she's giving Cheyenne a treat.
9: Ah.
8: So Cheyenne is just assisting Shalini today.
9: Okay, yeah. Okay. Rest day for Cheyenne. It is the last day.
4: I'm a little disappointed. I thought you were trying hard with the renegotiations. You were going to double and triple the salary.
9: He's disappointed in you, Glenn.
8: Well,
9: you heard
8: I'm disappointed in myself.
4: You know, at some
8: I'm
4: point,
8: more disappointed in the bosses, actually.
4: At some point, we were talking about, you know, free paid trips all around the world.
9: Oh, Cheyenne.
4: You know, quadruple her salary.
8: Yes. Bosses, are y'all listening? You're questioning me. Is this coming from you? I said I cannot say anything, but they have just admitted it.
9: You can come in anytime you want.
4: Yes. It's a harsh world out there, Cheyenne. Come back anytime.
8: The bosses said one thing. If we give Cheyenne that, then what about Shalini? I said, I don't know. These are the conditions that Angel and Tim are asking me to propose to you guys.
9: This is the rider.
4: It's us.
8: But I'm like, I cannot do that because I love Shalini as well, but I don't know about the both of you.
9: Oh, hey! Wow. That turned around real quick. Okay, I tell you what. Let's change the subject.
8: Okay.
9: The Circle Line is going to finally close the loop. More on that story out of the Straits Times up next.
8: Meantime, here's Gaga with the Dead Dance on KISS 92.

0: Gym Class Heroes, Stereo Hearts right here on Kiss 92. All the great songs in one place. It's Glenn, Angel and Tim with Shalini and Cheyenne.
1: For the very last time. Yeah, TGIF. It is Friday all across the world. Well, most places. This story is not going to make much sense to especially Glenn. We're going to be talking about MRTs today. Singapore's Circle Line is finally going to be a circle. They're finally closing the loop. The last three stations, Keppel MRT, Cantonment MRT, and Prince Edward Road MRT station, will officially open on the 12th of July.
0: Going around in circles, that sounds like a lot of fun.
1: Sounds like fun, right? It's going to make travel more convenient, especially for the people heading between Harbourfront, Marina Bay, and the Greater Southern Waterfront area, which is up and coming, right?
2: You know who's going to be the most happy? Parents. Ooh. You know what I mean? Because they've for years they've had to explain to their children, right? Because the kids were ask, why is it called the circle line? And then you look at the map and you're like, but it's not really a circle. It's like, but it's kind of roundish, but it's not a circle. Now it will be a circle.
1: It's got a, it's had a gap for a long time, but no longer. Now the project obviously was originally supposed to open earlier, but got delayed because of COVID, like so much other stuff. But here's the fun part. Before the official launch on the 12th of July, you can actually preview the stations and ride between them for free on Independence Day, the 4th of July.
2: Very nice.
1: So if you want to go around in circles, like Glenn said, 4th of July is the day to do it, and you don't have to pay for it.
2: And I suppose now this will be the time, right, where if you actually fall asleep on your ride and you miss your stop, you just wait, like, it'll just go back around.
1: Oh my gosh, that's going to take a while, but yes, you can do that.
0: Why 4th of July though? Are we celebrating America?
1: And no, we're not celebrating. It's a week before the 12th.
0: Oh.
1: Yeah, so
0: but
1: that's
0: still
1: why.
0: It's the 4th of July. When you think of the 4th of July, you think you were working with the Americans.
1: Oh. Right.
0: Like on but this love, Circle Line project.
2: When they shoot off their fireworks, we claim that it's to celebrate our Circle Line.
1: Our Circle Line completion. Okay, good idea.
0: Okay.
1: Stories
0: and Trump involved
1: third.
0: Or not in this one?
1: He's in China right now. Maybe he's on the way. Who knows?
0: Trending quickies up next.
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4: Queen Latifah will join NBC's The Voice as a new coach for its 30th season alongside returning coaches Kelly Clarkson and Adam Levine and newcomer Riley Green.
5: Wow.
4: To celebrate a quarter century of The Lord of the Rings, Lego is offering an 8,278-piece set recreating the majestic city of Gondor. Did you mention this sometime back?
5: No, I didn't. Not the Lego set. Yeah. 8,000 pieces. 8,000
4: pieces.
5: Like fun.
4: The legendary white city of Minas Trinith. Tirith.
5: Wow. That's where Liv Tyler was living, right? Mm. Wasn't it? Lord of the Rings?
6: I don't remember.
5: So it's all white.
6: But 8,000 pieces, by the time you're done, it'll be time for the next trilogy to come out, right?
4: Anyway, the 25th anniversary legacy collection will be available to LEGO insiders through early access on June and to the general population 3 days later on June the 4th.
5: Nice.
4: And in case you're wondering, it will cost you $650.
5: Okay.
4: It's not too bad. Mm. Grey's Anatomy and Supergirl star Shyla Lee announced that she would be splitting from her husband Nathan West of more than 20 years. They've got three kids together. Nathan West was in Bring It On. I just watched Supergirl last night.
6: Was she quite Supergirl?
4: Fun. No, she was
6: no,
4: not.
6: No, she wasn't.
4: Shyla Lee is Supergirl's sister.
5: Ah, okay, got it.
6: Okay.
4: All right, in Italy, residents of the small town of Punta Marina are dealing with an invasion of peacocks.
5: Oh.
4: Over 100 of them descended on the town and made themselves at home, squawking away.
5: Oh.
4: Luckily, no such problems in Sentosa.
5: No, not 100.
6: All right, speaking of squawking, I'm sure there's going to be plenty of squawking, screaming, yelling, because it's fight night this weekend. Gina Carano, Ronda Rousey, they're going to be hitting face-to-face. They're going to be exchanging blows, and they're going to give us, hopefully, a fight of a lifetime. Now, for those who don't know, Gina Carano and Ronda Rousey are two of the biggest names to ever come out of female mixed martial arts. Mm. Ronda Rousey, obviously everybody knows. Gina Carano from the era before her.
4: Yep.
6: And it's been quite a while since they were even active in the octagon. Okay, Ronda Rousey last fought in 2016. Gina Carano is now 43 years old. She last fought in 2009. And something interesting, you know who's going to be refereeing the fight?
4: Who?
6: You will definitely remember this guy, Steve McCarthy. You know, every time, whenever you watch UFC, he's that big guy. He's like, "You ready? Are you ready? Let's go!" You know which guy?
5: No. I have no idea who he's talking about.
4: If I see his face, I might
6: know. Big Steve McCarthy.
4: Steve McCarthy.
6: Yeah. If you watch UFC, you will definitely recognize the guy. Because he's the big guy. He looks bigger than most of the fighters.
4: The guy before Michael Buffer?
6: No. Referee. Oh, not the announcer, the referee.
4: Oh, I don't know. I'm not sure. But, you know, I mean, two aunties fighting this weekend.
6: don't say like that, lah. Aunties also need to make money.
5: Okay.
6: But, definitely go and check it out. It's going to be on
4: Netflix. Oh, I know
6: him.
4: Yes. He's showing me the photo now of Steve McCarthy. Okay. I'm going with Rousey on this one.
6: I think Rousey will probably win, her being younger and being most recently in the octagon. But, I mean, secretly, I like Gina Carano. She's the underdog, and she's also prettier.
4: Okay, that's it for Trending Quickies.
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5: He began playing tennis at the age of 3 and played his first competitive tournament at age 5. Sir Andrew Baron Murray, or Andy Murray, is 39 today. It is the 15th of May.
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1: These are your news headlines. I'm Shilpa Shades. Singapore will launch a new one-stop government agency to help victims of online harms on June 29th. The Online Safety Commission will have the power to direct platforms, group administrators, and content creators to remove harmful content and restrict perpetrators' accounts. The commission will initially focus on 13 types of harm, including harassment, doxing, and intimate image abuse. Victims can also apply for civil damages if platforms or administrators fail to act. Around 200 special education needs children from lower to middle income families will receive subsidized support under a new partnership between social service agency Epworth Community Services and the Mainly I Love Kids or MILK Fund. The program will benefit students aged 5 to 12 from mainstream schools. Families with a per capita income of up to $4,999 can qualify for subsidies, with support covering up to 98% of costs. Services covered include weekly literacy and behavior intervention classes, as well as psychological assessments at Epworth Centers in Bukit Batok and Jurong West. Liquidators of OCAP Management, a firm linked to the Wirecard scandal, have been barred from using $3 million in frozen funds to finance future lawsuits. Singapore's High Court said the proposed claims had poor prospects of success, and liquidators should instead focus on winding up the company and distributing remaining assets to creditors. However, the court approved the release of about $178,500 for legal and liquidation fees already incurred. The case is linked to criminal proceedings in Germany over alleged fraudulent loans linked to the collapse of Wirecard AG in 2020. Chinese President Xi Jinping and U.S. President Donald Trump have agreed on a new framework for ties between the two countries, focused on cooperation and controlled competition. During more than 2 hours of talks in Beijing yesterday, both leaders struck an optimistic tone on bilateral relations while addressing business ties and key tensions. Mr. Xi warned that mishandling Taiwan could trigger conflict, while both sides agreed the Strait of Hormuz must remain open for global energy supplies. Mr. Trump's visit to China is the first by a sitting U.S. president in nearly a decade. The summit continues today. Thailand's Prime Minister Anutin Chanwirakorn has dismissed an audio clip claiming he would reopen border crossings with Cambodia as fake and likely generated by artificial intelligence. The clip, which circulated on social media, had suggested border checkpoints would reopen by early June despite ongoing tensions between the two countries. AFP fact checker said analysis showed the audio was very likely AI generated. Thailand shut the crossings last June after deadly clashes amid a long-running border dispute with Cambodia. The neighbors signed a ceasefire agreement in December, but both sides have traded accusations of truce violations.
0: Those were your news headlines from The Straits Times. 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

0: Good morning and happy Friday. As you go into the weekend and maybe hang out with family and friends, here's something to keep in mind. You don't need everyone to clap for you. You need to believe in yourself when the room is silent. And always remember, Kiss loves you. XOXO.
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0: Bella Kay with Promise, right here on Kiss 92. All the great songs in one place. Good morning, Singapore. It's Glenn, Angel, and Tim.
1: Good morning.
0: And today is Cheyenne Lim's last day. If you want to send in like nice messages for Cheyenne, you can do it all morning long. 8855-0920. It's your last chance.
1: That's right. We want to give her farewell with some great vibes. Okay, and speaking of great vibes, how not to feel good when you hear a little chicken banana?
2: Chicken.

0: Great source of protein and a good fruit to have in your diet as well.
1: Absolutely.
0: There you go.
2: I'm dressed up in banana colors.
1: A banana, yes.
0: Actually, yeah. Why? Brazil jersey.
2: Brazil. Yes. Brazil for the win.
0: In the World Cup?
1: World Cup.
2: Yes.
0: Okay.
2: I mean, they just did this research, right, in Brazil. 72% of people in Brazil don't believe that Brazil will win their sixth World Cup.
0: Oh, why? Wow.
2: This time round. I don't know. They've lost faith.
0: If anything, they should be the most patriotic, right? Mm. I mean, look, they come from the country that has given us such amazing football.
2: Mm. So, Brahma, which is the national beer of Brazil, they've put out this wonderful video.
0: Okay.
2: I'll show it to you guys later.
1: To kind of build up.
2: And then Carlo Ancelotti, the coach of Brazil, you know, came up to say, believe.
1: Nice. Okay. We'll watch that video later. Mm. Yeah.
0: Speaking of believe, okay, let's just throw it out there, before we go into the next segment. Who do you think will the finals? Who will make up the finals of this year's World Cup?
1: Well, Brazil and Argentina? Italy?
2: I spit on Argentina.
1: Oh, wow. Italy?
2: No, Italy didn't even qualify.
1: Oh, they did not qualify. Yeah. Wow.
2: I would say Brazil and France.
0: Yeah, I was about to say the same thing.
1: Okay.
2: Because I've always loved France as well, you know.
0: It'll be a very exciting game. I mean, I think it'll be a good game if Germany ends up in it. It'll be a very slow game, but it will be a good game.
2: Brazil always beats France.
1: Nice.
0: All right. What about yourself? Who would you like to see?
1: Brazil.
0: Brazil?
1: I'd go for Brazil.
0: And?
1: Yeah.
0: In the finals?
1: And I would say Argentina.
2: Brazil and Argentina. That'll be quite a final.
1: That'll be a nice one
0: as well.
1: That
0: would be quite an adventure. And speaking of adventures, it is Friday, so we welcome back our friends Sing and Song.

0: Star Singer.
1: Yes, Ahsong.
0: You like Star Wars or not?
1: Wow, Star Wars, of course.
0: Ask you all, how does Darth Vader cook his steak?
1: Darth Vader, steak?
0: Yeah.
1: Okay, how does Darth Vader cook his steak?
0: He cooks it well. Dun dun dun dun dun dun dun dun dun dun dun dun dun dun dun dun dun dun dun.
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7: Okay, remember I said earlier that it was going to rain today. I just didn't know what time or when it was going to rain. Unfortunately, pretty early, okay? In fact, early hours today, even as you make your way to work or to school, you might already start seeing the rain, okay? In fact, most of the day, we are expecting some showers. Temperatures right now at 26 degrees.
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0: All right, it's time to spy the lie. Brazil, France, Argentina, Italy.
1: Oh,
0: spy the lie. Angel.
2: Italy.
0: Okay. Tim.
1: I'm going to say Brazil.
0: Okay. Shalini.
3: Brazil.
0: Cheyenne.
3: France.
0: Brazil, France, Argentina, Italy. Okay. Why did you say Italy, Angel?
2: Because they're not in the World Cup
0: because
2: this year.
0: They're not in the World Cup. Good guess. Tim, why do you say Brazil?
1: Because out of all their usual kit colors, Brazil doesn't usually have blue.
0: Okay.
2: Yeah. Wow. Okay. That was deep thinking there.
0: Shalini?
3: Because according to you, Brazil is going to win.
0: Okay. Cheyenne, why France?
3: Something about the World Cup, but I don't know anything about the World Cup.
0: Tim is correct, and he's the closest. Because out of all the four teams that I mentioned, Brazil are the only ones who do not wear blue as the main part of their jersey.
1: Okay. They have in the past, but it's usually like a secondary kit or something like that. But they're usually in their yellow or their green.
0: Oh, that's right. Well, and France, Argentina, Italy are all blue. Predominantly blue.
1: Nice. That's it. On Cheyenne's last day, I am going to take over the mantle of getting all the answers correct.
2: All right, let's see you on Monday.
1: Oh, dear.
0: All right, coming up, my breakfast bingo at 7 a.m.
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2: These are your news headlines. I'm Shilpa Shades. The three remaining stations on the Circle Line will begin operations on July 12th, closing the loop between Harbourfront and Marina Bay stations. Acting Transport Minister Jeffrey Siow says the new stations, Cantonment, Keppel and Prince Edward Road, mark the sixth and final stage of the Circle Line. The 4-kilometre stretch was originally slated to be operational in 2025, but was delayed because of the COVID-19 pandemic. The Land Transport Authority says the public can enjoy free rides between the three stations on July 4th from 9:30 a.m. to 9 p.m. The Islamic Religious Council of Singapore, or MUIS, has instructed Starbucks to remove signs and references to its transition towards halal certification, saying no such application had been submitted. The issue surfaced after a sign at Starbucks' Parkland Green outlet drew social media attention for announcing a ban on pets as part of halal certified operations. MUIS has warned against any unauthorized references to halal certification, as these could mislead the public and breach halal certification rules. Starbucks has apologized, saying the May 25th deadline for a ban on pets no longer applies, and pets continue to be allowed. Singapore stocks ended lower yesterday after a highly anticipated meeting between Chinese leader Xi Jinping and U.S. President Donald Trump failed to lift investor sentiment. The Straits Times Index lost 0.2% to finish at 4,995.9 points. Singtel led the SDI gainers, rising 1% to $4.87, while the worst performer was Frasers Logistics and Commercial Trust, which fell 3.6% to 94 cents. Local banks ended higher. DBS gained 0.4% to close at $60.13. OCBC rose 0.3% to $22.95. And UOB added 0.1% to $37.37. Passengers on Cathay Pacific flights will need to arrive at boarding gates earlier from June 1st. The new rules come after the airline announced gates will close 15 minutes before departure instead of 10. The Hong Kong carrier says flights departing from Hong Kong International Airport will also begin boarding 5 minutes earlier. Cathay Pacific says the changes are aimed at improving punctuality and reducing delays caused by late or no-show passengers. The carrier operates up to 8 daily return flights between Singapore and Hong Kong. In Britain, Labour's Health Secretary Wes Streeting has resigned and called for a leadership contest against British Prime Minister Keir Starmer following the party's poor local election results last week. In his resignation letter, Mr. Streeting said it was clear Mr. Starmer would not lead Labour into the next general election and urged a broad contest of ideas. Mr. Starmer has pledged to fight any challenge and retain support from key allies. His former deputy, Angela Rayner, also announced she had been cleared of wrongdoing over tax affairs, but did not confirm if she would launch a leadership bid.
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2: Yannick Sinner has set a new record for consecutive wins in ATP Masters 1000 tournaments after powering into the semi-finals of the Italian Open. The world number one beat Andrei Rublev 6-2-6-4 in Rome for his 32nd straight win at that level, breaking the previous mark set by Novak Djokovic in 2011. The Italian will next face Daniil Medvedev for a place in the final. On the women's side, Coco Gauff is through to a second straight Rome final after beating Sorana Castella in straight sets. After having to rally from a set down in her last three matches, the third seed had a much smoother passage this time, winning 6-4, 6-3 to advance to a second WTA 1000 final of the season. With the win, Gauff became the youngest American since Venus Williams in 1998 to 1999 to reach consecutive Italian Open finals. She will now face Iga Swiatek or Alina Svitolina in the final. And finally, the French national football team have named a star-studded squad for this summer's World Cup, led by captain Kylian Mbappe and Ballon d'Or winner Ousmane Dembele. Manager Didier Deschamps has also included exciting young attackers Michael Olise and Désiré Doué in his 26-man squad. But there is no place for Eduardo Camavinga or Randall Colomouani. France begin their World Cup campaign against Senegal on June 16th. And that's your sports update. I'm Shilpa Shades.
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9: Good morning. Good morning.
10: Good morning, Singapore. It's Glenn, Angel, and Tim. And today it's Cheyenne Lim's last show with us. Cheyenne, of course, has been a producer with The Big Show for close to 5 years.
11: Mm-hmm. Yes.
10: We'll find out the exact start date.
11: Right. And after today, she's going to be an official contestant. She'll be eligible for all the games that we play here on The Big Show.
4: I think, I think she has to wait like 30 days at least.
11: Yeah, you
4: at
11: think
4: least,
11: so?
4: Yes.
11: Because, I mean, you know, for a long time as a employee, you're not eligible for the prizes and the contests, but now she'll be free. She'll sapu every single prize.
10: Why would she want to wake up so early in the morning?
4: That's true. For the prizes?
10: Cheyenne, are you going to be waking up early to listen in to the show?
12: What do you guys think I was doing this job for then? It was to practice the games.
4: Okay. She knows all the loopholes as well.
11: She'll know everything from when we play, how we play,
4: when to call,
11: exactly
4: when
11: how we choose our questions.
10: That's why we have Shalini Susan picking up the calls.
12: Yeah, so I was going to say, guess who is controlling the panels, please. So yeah, I'm not going to pick up her call.
4: Wow. Well, Cheyenne might get more than one SIM card.
12: Guess who's getting a new number?
11: See, the rivalry continues.
10: Why are the both of you always making Shalini look small?
4: We're not.
10: What? Yeah,
4: what
10: yeah. Like, you know, don't forget she's in control of the panel. Like,
4: of
10: she
4: course.
10: Just mentioned. She was, you think she was talking to me? She was talking to both of you.
11: Oh,
4: we're
11: I
4: not,
11: see.
4: We're not making
11: okay,
4: her small.
11: Okay. Sorry, Shalini.
10: Anyway, Cheyenne's last shift. Cheyenne, I want you to do my, it's time to play breakfast bingo. Can you do that?
12: All right.
10: All right, go.
12: All right, it's time to play breakfast. Breakfast bingo!
6: Bingo, bingo, bongo!
5: Glenn's breakfast bingo.
10: Thank you, Cheyenne.
4: Nicely done. 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
10: All right, if you want to play, call us right now. 6691-0920.

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1: I've got a treat for you. 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
1: Glenn's breakfast bingo.
2: Bingo.
0: Okay, we have Johnson on the line.
3: Ian.
0: Ian
3: no.
0: on the line.
4: Oh, I was going to say Benson.
3: No.
4: Okay. Never mind, okay. Like, we just call him Johnson Ian Benson. How are you this morning, bro?
2: I am fantastic. Thank you.
0: Okay, you with your son, Elliot, I believe?
2: Yes.
0: Okay. Father-son moment here.
4: Absolutely.
0: On the big show. All right, you have 30 seconds, all right? It's time to play Breakfast Bingo. You ready?
2: Yes, ready.
0: All right, Ian, your time starts now. B, the surname of Sylvester Stallone's beloved Rocky character.
4: Rocky what?
2: Balboa.
0: Correct. I, the surname of Spanish pop singer Enrique...
2: Iglesias.
0: Correct. N, the surname of Naked Gun star Leslie...
2: L.
3: Nielsen.
0: Correct. G, the surname of Barbie's Ken actor Ryan...
2: Gosling.
0: Correct. O, the surname of the star of Wednesday, Jenna...
2: Help.
3: Ortega.
0: You got it.
3: Nice. Elliot would have known none of these, so good thing you took over. Congratulations, Ian. You've won that signature DIY perfume making experience for two, worth $240, courtesy of Venti Perfume Studio.
2: Thank you so much.
0: Woo! Thank you, Ian, for listening to Kiss 92.
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2: At number five.
1: Why do they call it golf? Because all the other four-letter words were taken.
2: That's a good one. At number four.
1: How rare is it for a cow to be struck by lightning? Medium rare.
3: Oh, bro, that was well done.
2: At number three.
1: I just fired myself from cleaning my house. I didn't like my attitude and got caught drinking on the job.
2: Oh. Sounds like you. At number two.
1: In Britain, it's called a lift, but Americans call it an elevator. I guess we were just raised differently.
3: Ooh, that was funny on so many levels.
2: Oh, nice one. And the top Facebook post that Glenn has come across.
1: Stop naming your babies James. Name him James. He is one James.
3: He is one James?
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5: These are your news headlines. I'm Shilpa Shades. The three remaining stations on the Circle Line will begin operations on July 12th, closing the loop between Harbourfront and Marina Bay stations. Acting Transport Minister Jeffrey Siow says the new stations, Cantonment, Keppel and Prince Edward Road, mark the sixth and final stage of the Circle Line. The 4-kilometre stretch was originally slated to be operational in 2025, but was delayed because

0: was originally slated to be operational in 2025, but was delayed because of the COVID-19 pandemic. The Land Transport Authority says the public can enjoy free rides between the three stations on July 4th from 9:30 a.m. to 9 p.m. The Islamic Religious Council of Singapore, or MUIS, has instructed Starbucks to remove signs and references to its transition towards halal certification, saying no such application had been submitted. The issue surfaced after a sign at Starbucks' Parkland Green outlet drew social media attention for announcing a ban on pets as part of halal certified operations. MUIS has warned against any unauthorized references to halal certification, as these could mislead the public and breach halal certification rules. Starbucks has apologized, saying the May 25th deadline for a ban on pets no longer applies, and pets continue to be allowed. Singapore stocks ended lower yesterday after a highly anticipated meeting between Chinese leader Xi Jinping and U.S. President Donald Trump failed to lift investor sentiment. The Straits Times Index lost 0.2% to finish at 4,995.9 points. Singtel led the SDI gainers, rising 1% to $4.87, while the worst performer was Frasers Logistics and Commercial Trust, which fell 3.6% to 94 cents. Local banks ended higher. DBS gained 0.4% to close at $60.13. OCBC rose 0.3% to $22.95. And UOB added 0.1% to $37.37. Passengers on Cathay Pacific flights will need to arrive at boarding gates earlier from June 1st. The new rules come after the airline announced gates will close 15 minutes before departure instead of 10. The Hong Kong carrier says flights departing from Hong Kong International Airport will also begin boarding 5 minutes earlier. Cathay Pacific says the changes are aimed at improving punctuality and reducing delays caused by late or no-show passengers. The carrier operates up to 8 daily return flights between Singapore and Hong Kong. In Britain, Labour's Health Secretary Wes Streeting has resigned and called for a leadership contest against British Prime Minister Keir Starmer following the party's poor local election results last week. In his resignation letter, Mr. Streeting said it was clear Mr. Starmer would not lead Labour into the next general election and urged a broad contest of ideas. Mr. Starmer has pledged to fight any challenge and retain support from key allies. His former deputy, Angela Rayner, also announced she had been cleared of wrongdoing over tax affairs, but did not confirm if she would launch a leadership bid.
1: Those were your news headlines from the Straits Times. 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

0: to say, if relationships aren't for you, try other ships. 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
1: All right, I got two fun events this weekend that are happening, and they're both very family-oriented, okay? So if you're looking to keep the kids busy, take your pets out as well, I've got something for everyone.
2: There'll be kids and there'll be pets there?
3: Ooh.
1: At one event, yes.
2: Okay. Oh, okay.
1: Yeah, all right. So the first event...
3: I guess you won't see Glenn there.
2: No, I'll stay home.
1: The first event is Boutiques of Singapore. It is back for its spring and summer edition.
2: Oh.
1: This time, the biannual event is bringing together over 300 brands in fashion, kids, lifestyle, and more from all over the world. 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
3: Yeah.
1: Held at the F1 Pit building as usual, the VIP night was yesterday and it kicks off today. The three-day event is a sprawling retail haven that features immersive experiences and exclusive launches. 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
3: And I'm just going to say, right, for a long time, because boutique, you know, there were a lot of clothes and stuff like that, the husbands always tell the wives, I don't want to go.
1: Yeah.
3: Bros, go, okay? What I heard from all my kakis, the drinks, the bars, the alcohol.
1: Exactly.
3: I feel like the men at the last boutique had more fun at the event than the ladies.
1: And there's also a whole area downstairs where it's like dedicated to food and drink. Yeah, so you're not mixing with the shopping area as well.
3: Yeah.
1: So it's a lot of fun. All right, next up, that's going to be a lot of fun, is Fur Kids Fiesta. Starting this weekend for the next 2 weekends, the event returns to Clark Quay to transform the Riverside Hangout into a playground for you and your pets. So lots of activities, animal lifestyle, workshops, wellness, education, advocacy. There's also going to be a dog rescue dog fashion show.
3: Oh.
1: There's going to be curated pet boutiques, a special puppetini bar for dogs, and dedicated play zones and series of pet demonstrations. And as part of the festival program, Adidas is also launching its first ever pet collection in Singapore, which features a line of matching pet and owner outfits, premium pet accessories, and limited World Cup jerseys, just in time for the World Cup next month.
3: All right, so if you're going to be going for World Cup parties, football, watch parties, you and your pets can come in matching outfits.
1: Exactly. The list of those events is up on our Facebook page. 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
3: Showers a blessing, leading us into the weekend. 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Temperatures 27 degrees currently.
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1: 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If you're in the area of River Valley Green and Kim Seng Road, look out for those traffic lights. They might be faulty by the time you approach them, so approach with caution. Let us know if you spot anything at all. 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
2: All right, 60% of cat owners
3: meow
2: have done this with their cats. What is it? 60% of cat owners have done this with their cats. What is it?
3: With their cats.
2: Mm-hmm. Any cat owners here? No.
4: No. I would guess trim their whiskers.
2: Trim their whiskers. Good guess. Angel.
3: Is it any chance it's similar to what a dog owner would do with their pets, or very different? What do you think? Because we're all dog owners, right? Mm. So I'm just trying to think from...
2: I think more cat owners.
3: More cat owners.
2: Yeah, but dog owners will probably do this with their dogs as well.
3: Smaller percentage, maybe. Mm. Okay, declaw their cats.
2: Declaw their cats is incorrect.
3: Okay.
2: Shalini Susan, 60% of cat owners have done this with their cats. What is it?
5: Nibble their nose.
3: So cute.
2: Wow.
3: Nibble their nose. Their noses are very dry, if I remember correctly. Okay.
2: So dirty, though.
3: Oh.
2: Yeah, you know, that nose goes into the...
4: Okay, yes, we know exactly
2: the,
4: where...
2: Yep. You know, what is that? The litter.
4: Litter,
2: right?
4: Box.
2: Litter box.
3: The litter. Kitty litter.
2: Yeah. Okay, Cheyenne, what do you think?
5: Shared food with them.
2: Shared food with them. All good guesses, but no. 60% of cat owners have done this with their cats. And if you've done it, you can also... WhatsApp us and tell us it's true. 88550920. Argued with their cats.
3: Oh, 60%.
2: 60%.
3: Wow. No wonder they call them crazy cat people.
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2: These are your news headlines. I'm Shilpa Shades. Singapore Airlines has warned that higher fuel costs due to the Middle East conflict have not yet fully impacted its operations and will be reflected in its next set of results. It posted a 39% year-on-year jump in operating profit to $2.4 billion on the back of a record $20.5 billion revenue for the year ended March 31st. However, net profit fell 57.4% to $1.2 billion because of losses from its Air India investment. SIA has recommended a final ordinary dividend of 22 cents per share for fiscal year 2025-2026, bringing total dividends to 27 cents per share. A person has lost at least $4.9 million after being tricked by deepfake videos impersonating senior government officials, including Prime Minister Lawrence Wong. The victim was invited to a fake Zoom meeting featuring appearances of officials and was persuaded to transfer funds relating to the situation at the Strait of Hormuz. Scammers also issued forged documents bearing PM Wong's signature, promising government reimbursements within 15 business days. Police have reminded the public that officials will never request such actions and urge people not to transfer money or share identification details with unverified contacts.